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Well, Huey Lewis doesn't sing anymore. He has had Metieri's disease, which affects his hearing. Therefore, he cannot sing. But what a great legacy of music, including that one, Heart and Soul. And it's Ken Cocker. We appreciate you being along for the ride. I got some Clash coming your way, but we'll take another look at music headlines. And right now, got Tom Petty and the Heartbreakers, Mary Jane's Last Dance.

0: And the Clash is Ken Cocker. Should I stay or should I go? I know I'm going to be staying on Monday night. I want to watch that soccer game. I enjoy watching the Americans play in the World Cup. I never was into soccer before, but I watched the last two matches, and it's really something. I'm starting to get a handle on the yellow and the red card and the throwing and all that stuff. It's kind of fun to watch and certainly great when the Americans win. It's taking on Belgium this coming Monday night in the round of 16.
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11: Partly cloudy skies with fog and spots tonight with a chance of thunderstorms. Lows level off around 69. Winds out of the east around 5 miles per hour. Chance for storms with fog and spots early tomorrow. Daytime highs approaching 85. Sunshine mixed with clouds at times. Partly cloudy skies tomorrow night. Slight chance of thunderstorms. Lows dip down to about 68. From the Wayne Weather Center, I'm meteorologist Jennifer Wojcicki. Currently 81.
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0: That is Kryptonite and Three Doors Down as we do the cruise. Got some extra music from the Creedence Clearwater Revival coming up. While we had the opportunity, though, I thought we'd go ahead and take a look-see at music headlines today and kind of find out if there's anything that, piques your interest about a particular artist or group that you happen to like a lot. We're going to start with, and this is sad news, of course, we're going to start with the passing of a guy who was very much a part of the popular culture in the late 1970s and early 1980s because his band was. We're talking about the Village People. And the founding Village People singer and artist and writer, Victor Willis, has passed away at the age of 74. He, by the way, co-wrote a YMCA and also in the Navy. ZZ Top and Cheap Trick have extended their co-headlining tour into November. Rush has had to postpone their continuing 50th anniversary tour. Geddy Lee is battling laryngitis, and Keith Richards is hinting that the Rolling Stones may shift away from traditional touring and become do more residencies at various locations, including in Vegas. And there's a look at the music headlines today.
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1: 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Winners must appear in person with proper positive legal identification. Claim any prize Monday through Friday, excluding holidays, within 30 days, so the prize will be forfeited. Prizes will not be mailed or delivered. Any winner under the age of 18 must be accompanied by a parent or legal guardian. No trade or cash equivalent will be awarded for any contest prize. Any person or persons found to be in violation of these contest rules before, during, or after the respective contest or giveaway will be disqualified and will not be eligible for future contests and giveaways.
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0: I ain't missing you, John Wade, a big part of the 1980s, and this is Ken Cocker. We appreciate you joining us. We ease on down the Monday Highway. Hope we helped you supersede some of those Monday blahs, and we'll be back to do it all over again. Have lots of fun tomorrow. Hang tough and be cool. We'll see you on Tuesday.
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8: Partly cloudy skies with fog and spots tonight with a chance of thunderstorms. Lows level off around 69. Winds out of the east around 5 miles per hour. Chance for storms with fog and spots early tomorrow. Daytime highs approaching 85. Sunshine mixed with clouds at times. Partly cloudy skies. Tomorrow night, slight chance of thunderstorms. Lows dip down to about 68. From the Wayne Weather Center, I'm meteorologist Jennifer Wojcicki. Currently, it's 80 degrees.
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1: Rumors spreading round in that Texas town. About the shack outside the game. And you know what I'm talking about. Just let me know if you wanna go to that home out on the range. They got a lot of nice girls.

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1: ABC News, I'm Stephanie Officer. President Trump today telling reporters he asked FIFA to review the red card against top U.S. soccer player Phelan Balogun. Trump insisting he did not demand the one-game suspension be lifted during a phone call with FIFA's head. FIFA reversing the decision. Now Balogun is playing in tonight's World Cup match against Belgium.
2: They made the right decision because, number one, it wasn't a foul. And you want to see a game with your best players.
1: Balogun receiving the red card during a World Cup match against Bosnia-Herzegovina for stepping on a player's ankle. Hamas today saying it has dissolved its government in Gaza to make way for a new one. ABC News contributor Stephen Ganyard.
3: Gaza's going to be a problem forever. And frankly, we'll see. Hamas will never probably go away in Gaza. It'll be in perpetuity. Hezbollah is never going to go away. It's just going to how, if the Israelis can build enough of a buffer through Gaza and through the southern Lebanon to make it at least so that it's not the problem it's been in the past.
1: This is ABC News.
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I'm Bob Barron, starting off International Kissing Day with Don't Stop. It's a good theme song for that day. I've got stories and I've got classics for you on this Monday. This band made their very first appearance on British TV on this day in 1967 on the show Top of the Pops. Here's Pink Floyd.

0: Brian.
1: It's some Aerosmith and Pink Floyd in that set, the title track, I guess you could say, to the Wall album, which was inspired by something that happened on this day in 1977 as Pink Floyd wrapped up their first stadium tour with a gig in Olympic Stadium in Montreal. Roger Waters ended up getting into it with some fans after they had set off some fireworks. And he claims that that experience inspired the next album, The Wall.
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9: Chance of thunderstorms and foggy tonight. Otherwise, partly cloudy. Lows dip down to about 69. South winds around 5 miles an hour. Sunshine mixed with clouds at times, with fog in spots early tomorrow. Chance of thunderstorms. Daytime highs approaching 85. Slight chance for storms tomorrow night. Lows dip down to about 68. Partly cloudy. From the WAIN Weather Center, I'm meteorologist Eric Height. Right now, it's 78 degrees.
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0: Steeler's Wheel is the songwriting partnership of Joe Egan and Mr. Jerry Rafferty. We lost Jerry back in 2011. Joe, he left us 2 years ago on this date in 24 when he was 77.
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1: 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Winners must appear in person with proper positive legal identification. Claim any prize Monday through Friday, excluding holidays, within 30 days, so the prize will be forfeited. Prizes will not be mailed or delivered. Any winner under the age of 18 must be accompanied by a parent or legal guardian. No trade or cash equivalent will be awarded for any contest prize. Any person or persons found to be in violation of these contest rules before, during, or after the respective contest or giveaway will be disqualified and will not be eligible for future contests and giveaways.
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0: My, how times have changed. David Bowie, he was on the Top of the Pops TV show on this date, the 6th of July, back in 1972, and he caused a huge uproar amongst the British public by singing with his arm draped around the shoulder of guitarist Mick Ronson. My.
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6: Chance of thunderstorms and foggy tonight. Otherwise, partly cloudy. Lows dip down to about 69. South winds around 5 miles an hour. Sunshine mixed with clouds at times, with fog in spots early tomorrow. Chance of thunderstorms. Daytime highs approaching 85. Slight chance for storms tomorrow night. Lows dip down to about 68. Partly cloudy. From the Wayne Weather Center, I'm meteorologist Derek Height. Right now, it's 78 degrees.
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1: ABC News, I'm Stephanie Officer. The Democratic nominee for Senate in Maine, Graham Plattner, says he's looking to a path forward in the race as he denies a new published allegation that he sexually assaulted a former girlfriend. ABC News has not independently verified the allegations. The woman dated Graham Plattner on and off for more than 2 years and told Politico Plattner entered her home in 2021 while drunk and forced himself on her. Plattner denies the allegations.
2: Regardless of the inaccuracy of the reporting, but mindful

0: all the political reality it will inflict. We are taking the time to reflect on the best path forward.
1: Dozens of large fires burning across the West, most in Colorado, Utah, and New Mexico. Incident Commander Jake Livingston with the Alaska Complex Incident Management Team.
2: We do have challenges out there. Those are hot, dry conditions, rough terrain, and then, of course, we're keeping an eye out for any thunderstorms that move into the area with those outflow winds. Those are problematic.
1: This is ABC News.
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It really started coming together on this date in 1957 as Paul McCartney and John Lennon met for the first time in Liverpool. It was John Lennon's group that Paul McCartney went to see. John and the Quarrymen were performing, and after the show, John asked McCartney to join the band.

0: Got one from Lifehouse there. Also one for the Thompson Twins and the Beatles, whose first movie, Hard Day's Night, debuted in London on this date, July 6th, 1964.
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9: Chance of thunderstorms and foggy tonight. Otherwise, partly cloudy. Lows dip down to about 69. South winds around 5 miles an hour. Sunshine mixed with clouds at times, with fog in spots early tomorrow. Chance of thunderstorms. Daytime highs approaching 85. Slight chance for storms tomorrow night. Lows dip down to about 68. Partly cloudy. From the Wayne Weather Center, I'm meteorologist Derek Height. Right now, it's 76 degrees.
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0: Elton John's sandals went up for auction 25 years ago on this date in 2001, and they became the most expensive shoes in history when they were sold for more than $26,000 for charity.
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1: 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Winners must appear in person with proper positive legal identification. 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Prizes will not be mailed or delivered. Any winner under the age of 18 must be accompanied by a parent or legal guardian. No trade or cash equivalent will be awarded for any contest prize. Any person or persons found to be in violation of these contest rules before, during, or after the respective contest or giveaway will be disqualified and will not be eligible for future contests and giveaways. Classic Hits, Wayne, WAIN, a Fork Broadcasting Station.

0: That classic from the B-52s, Rock Lobster, off their self-titled debut album, which saw its release on this day in 79.
1: Summer may be flying by, but there's still one big event you don't want to miss out on. 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
7: Chance of thunderstorms and foggy tonight. Otherwise, partly cloudy. Lows dip down to about 69. South winds around 5 miles an hour. Sunshine mixed with clouds at times, with fog in spots early tomorrow. Chance of thunderstorms. Daytime highs approaching 85. Slight chance for storms tomorrow night. Lows dip down to about 68. Partly cloudy. From the WAIN Weather Center, I'm meteorologist Eric Height. Right now, 74.
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1: ABC News, I'm Stephanie Officer. The Democratic nominee for Senate in Maine, Graham Plattner, says he's looking to a path forward in the race as he denies a new published allegation that he sexually assaulted a former girlfriend. ABC News has not independently verified the allegations. The woman dated Graham Plattner on and off for more than 2 years and told Politico Plattner entered her home in 2021 while drunk and forced himself on her. Plattner denies the allegations.
2: Regardless of the inaccuracy of the reporting, but mindful of the political reality it will inflict, we are taking the time to reflect on the best path forward.
1: Dozens of large fires burning across the West, most in Colorado, Utah, and New Mexico. Incident Commander Jake Livingston with the Alaska Complex Incident Management Team.
3: We do have challenges out there. Those are hot, dry conditions, rough terrain, and then, of course, we're keeping an eye out for any thunderstorms that move into the area with those outflow winds. Those are problematic.
1: This is ABC News.
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Wine Melon with me, Bob Barron, on this Monday, the 6th of July. Looking back at this date in rock history to 1985, Phil Collins sat at the number one spot on the U.S. singles chart with a song with a really funny name.

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0: Banging on those drums is Michael Shareve, the drummer for Santana. It's his birthday, born on this day in 1949. He played with Santana from 69 to 74. He was at Woodstock, too. In fact, Michael was the youngest artist at Woodstock. He was 20 when he performed there.
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6: Chance of thunderstorms and foggy tonight. Otherwise, partly cloudy. Lows dip down to about 69. South winds around 5 miles an hour. Sunshine mixed with clouds at times, with fog in spots early tomorrow. Chance of thunderstorms. Daytime highs approaching 85. Slight chance for storms tomorrow night. Lows dip down to about 68. Partly cloudy. From the Wayne Weather Center, I'm meteorologist Derek Height. Right now, 74.
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0: Tom Barron with you. Alanis Morissette really isn't the genre that I'm into, but man, I love that Jagged Little Pill album front to back. I also love Alanis as an actress, and she began an 8-episode stint on the Weeds drama. Remember that Showtime show? She did that on this date in rock history in 2009.
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1: 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Winners must appear in person with proper positive legal identification. Claim any prize Monday through Friday, excluding holidays, within 30 days, so the prize will be forfeited. Prizes will not be mailed or delivered. Any winner under the age of 18 must be accompanied by a parent or legal guardian. No trade or cash equivalent will be awarded for any contest prize. Any person or persons found to be in violation of these contest rules before, during, or after the respective contest or giveaway will be disqualified and will not be eligible for future contests and giveaways.
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0: Ozzy got the first star on the Birmingham Walk of Stars in Birmingham, England. That happened on this date in 2007. Since Ozzy's been there now, that walk has grown to include dozens of other Birmingham legends.
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8: Lows dip down to about 69
9: with fog and spots tonight under partly cloudy skies
10: with a slight chance of thunderstorms,
11: southerly winds around 5 miles an hour.
12: A mix of clouds and sun,
13: with fog in spots early tomorrow.
14: Chance for storms.
15: High temperatures reach up to 85.
16: Partly cloudy tomorrow night.
17: Slight chance of thunderstorms.
18: 68.
19: From the Wayne Weather Center, I'm meteorologist Eric Height. Right now, 74.
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1: ABC News, I'm Stephanie Officer. Russia attacking Ukraine, killing at least 26 people in and around the capital of Kyiv. All of Moscow's ballistic missiles hitting their targets. The massive attack coming before a NATO summit in Turkey this week. ABC's Britt Clennett.
2: Diplomats among NATO nations, they say that leaders, they are weighing fresh pledges of these, you know, advanced air defense systems and a multi-year support framework. But, you know, some allies have been slow to follow through and deliver on those earlier promises. So there's real uncertainty about how far they'll go this time.
1: Well, after a controversy embroiled FIFA overturning last week's red card for U.S. player Florian Balogun at the advice of President Trump so he could play in tonight's game, the U.S. has been formally knocked out of the World Cup by Belgium with a score of 1-4. Belgium now goes on to face Spain later this week. Other remaining teams include Morocco, Egypt, Colombia, and Norway. This is ABC News.
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Yeah, that is a rocker from Queen. It was their very first single off their self-titled debut album, which saw its release in the UK on this day in rock history in 1973. Here in America, we had to wait till September of 73 to get it. Never

0: Eric Clapton and After Midnight, a J.J. Cale cover song that Eric Clapton recorded in 1970 and gave J.J. Cale his first major career breakthrough. And a huge bunch of checks started showing up at J.J. Cale's mailbox, royalties coming in. Now, Eric Clapton loved to record J.J. Cale songs. I'm sure you know Cocaine being another one. That's a J.J. Cale track. But according to AI, Eric Clapton has recorded at least 32 J.J. Cale songs throughout his career.
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8: Dip down to about 69
9: with fog and spots tonight under partly cloudy skies with a slight chance of thunderstorms.
10: Southerly winds around 5 miles an hour.
9: A mix of clouds and sun with fog and spots early tomorrow. Chance for storms.
10: High temperatures reach up to 85.
9: Partly cloudy tomorrow night. Slight chance of thunderstorms.
10: 68.
9: From the Wayne Weather Center, I'm meteorologist Eric Height. Currently 73.
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0: Neil Young's classic Cinnamon Girl. It was on this day in 88 in rock history that MTV said, no, we're not going to play your new video for your song, This Note's For You, saying that they had a policy against videos that mentioned products. That's kind of BS. But then they would change their story and said they were cited with legal threats from Michael Jackson's attorneys if they played that song from Neil Young. And Neil Young openly accused them of protecting their corporate sponsors. And then he wrote a letter to MTV, and he called them spineless twerps, and he asked if the M in MTV stood for music or for money. Now, in a real ironic turn of events, MTV had so much pressure to play that song that they finally added it. They finally added that video, and into heavy rotation nonetheless. And in a real twist, that video went on to win Video of the Year.
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1: 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Any winner under the age of 18 must be accompanied by a parent or legal guardian. No trade or cash equivalent will be awarded for any contest prize. Any person or persons found to be in violation of these contest rules before, during, or after the respective contest or giveaway will be disqualified and will not be eligible for future contests and giveaways. Classic Hits, Wayne, W-A-I-N. 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

0: You are right if you guess that my time is up. And it is. I'm Bob Barron. I'm out of here. Going home to the Baroness. I'll talk to you soon.
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8: Lows dip down to about 69,
9: with fog in spots tonight under partly cloudy skies,
10: with a slight chance of thunderstorms,
11: southerly winds around 5 miles an hour.
12: A mix of clouds and sun,
13: with fog in spots early tomorrow,
14: chance for storms,
15: high temperatures reach up to 85.
16: Partly cloudy tomorrow night,
17: slight chance of thunderstorms,
18: 68.
19: From the Wayne Weather Center, I'm meteorologist Eric Height, currently 73.
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1: ABC News, I'm Stephanie Officer. New allegations rocking a key Senate race that many Democrats were hoping could potentially shift the balance of power in the Senate. Politico reporting a former girlfriend's claim, Plattner sexually assaulted her 5 years ago.
2: The main Democratic Party is calling on Plattner to drop out. The timing here is critical. He has until July 13th to withdraw from the race for the party to be able to, by law, replace him on the ballot come November.
1: That's ABC's Jay O'Brien. France star Kylian Mbappe has some sharp words for Paraguayan Senator Celeste Amarilla over racist remarks she posted after Paraguay's loss to France in the World Cup's round of 16. On Monday, Mbappe called her a, quote, despicable woman unworthy of serving in Paraguay's Congress. Amarilla mocked the French captain's origins, upbringing, education, and appearance in a post on X. The Paraguayan government condemned Amarilla's remarks, while the French president is standing behind Mbappe. This is ABC News.
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10: Partly cloudy skies with fog in spots overnight with a slight chance of thunderstorms. Lows dip down to about 69. Southerly winds around 5 miles an hour. Chance for storms with fog in spots early Tuesday. Highs level off around 85. Partly cloudy Tuesday night. Slight chance of thunderstorms. Lows dip down to about 68. From the Wayne Weather Center, I'm meteorologist Derek Height. Right now, 72.
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0: Do ya? Hey, do ya? Of course. The Electric Light Orchestra, ELO. I'm Bob Worthington, Billy Idol on the way, and we're rocking with the Stones on the way.
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1: 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Winners must appear in person with proper positive legal identification. Claim any prize Monday through Friday, excluding holidays, within 30 days, so the prize will be forfeited. Prizes will not be mailed or delivered. Any winner under the age of 18 must be accompanied by a parent or legal guardian. No trade or cash equivalent will be awarded for any contest prize. Any person or persons found to be in violation of these contest rules before, during, or after the respective contest or giveaway will be disqualified and will not be eligible for future contests and giveaways.
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6: Lows dip down to about 69. Fog in spots overnight under partly cloudy skies. Winds out of the south around 5 miles an hour. Sunshine mixed with clouds at times, with fog in spots early Tuesday. Chance of thunderstorms. Daytime highs approaching 85. Partly cloudy Tuesday night. Slight chance for storms. Lows around 68. From the Wayne Weather Center, I'm meteorologist Eric Height. Currently, it's 72 degrees.
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0: Howie, if you're back against the wall, you're a fighter, you are the warrior, and you've got this. Tough as nails, you are. Scandal. Bob Worthington here, and Warren Zevon, also the Pointer Sisters among the lyrical luminaries.
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12: Lows dip down to about 69. Fog in spots overnight under partly cloudy skies. Winds out of the south around 5 miles an hour. Sunshine mixed with clouds at times, with fog in spots early Tuesday. Chance of thunderstorms. Daytime highs approaching 85. Partly cloudy Tuesday night. Slight chance for storms. Lows around 68. From the Wayne Weather Center, I'm meteorologist Eric Height. Right now, it's 71 degrees.
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0: You shook me all night long. Greater than an earthquake, I think. It's AC/DC. Bob Worthington and you. More great music on the other side, including Michael Stipe and REM and Queen and David Bowie next.
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1: 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Winners must appear in person with proper positive legal identification. Claim any prize Monday through Friday, excluding holidays, within 30 days, so the prize will be forfeited. Prizes will not be mailed or delivered. Any winner under the age of 18 must be accompanied by a parent or legal guardian. No trade or cash equivalent will be awarded for any contest prize. Any person or persons found to be in violation of these contest rules before, during, or after the respective contest or giveaway will be disqualified and will not be eligible for future contests and giveaways. Classic Hits, Wayne, W-A-I-N.

0: Michael Stipe and R.E.M. per your musical demand. Playing that for Victoria. Wanted to hear that. Appreciate you tuning in. We do appreciate our folks out there like Alan the Night Watchman. Also, Nina working at the diner. And we appreciate you working and listening to us. Whistling while you work, too.
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1: 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Country with Carson, Penrod, Marcy, Brian Curry, Justin Taylor, and John St. John. 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
10: Lowest level off around 69. Fog in spots overnight under mainly cloudy skies. Northeast winds around 5 miles an hour. Sunshine mixed with clouds at times with fog in spots early Tuesday. Chance of thunderstorms. High temperatures reach up to 85. Partly cloudy skies Tuesday night. Chance of thunderstorms. Lows around 69. From the WAIN Weather Center, I'm meteorologist Eric Height. Right now, it's 71 degrees.
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0: Playing for Mickey, one of our favorite truckers out there. When he passes through town, listens to us. Appreciate you, Mickey. Hey, life is a highway. Also saying hi to Freddie driving the big rig tonight. Soul Asylum on the way, and Go West coming up. The King of Wishful Thinking.
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7: Lowest level off around 69. Fog in spots overnight under mainly cloudy skies. Northeast winds around 5 miles an hour. Sunshine mixed with clouds at times, with fog in spots early Tuesday. Chance of thunderstorms. High temperatures reach up to 85. Partly cloudy skies Tuesday night. Chance of thunderstorms. Lows around 69. From the Wayne Weather Center, I'm meteorologist Eric Height. Right now, it's 71 degrees.
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1: 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Prizes will not be mailed or delivered. Any winner under the age of 18 must be accompanied by a parent or legal guardian. No trade or cash equivalent will be awarded for any contest prize. 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

0: At the Drive-In Movie Show, your late, late movie from American Gigolo, Call Me from Deb Harry and Blondie. Coming up, song that was co-written by Bob Seger. In fact, he sang background on an Eagles hit. That song coming up.
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6: Lows dip down to about 69. Fog in spots overnight under mainly cloudy skies. Southeasterly winds around 5 miles an hour. Sunshine mixed with clouds at times, with fog in spots early Tuesday. Chance for storms. High temperatures reach up to 85. Chance of thunderstorms Tuesday night. Lows dip down to about 70. Partly cloudy skies. From the Wayne Weather Center, I'm meteorologist Derek Height. Currently 70.
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1: ABC News, I'm Stephanie Officer. The U.S. knocked out of the World Cup, losing to Belgium 4-1 Monday night during a game played in Seattle. One fan

Well, we just got done with one weekend, and it'll be another weekend before you know it. We're doing our best to make it go faster for you. Here's Mike Reno and Loverboy, because we're working for

0: The good doctor, because you got a bad case of loving you. Robert Palmer, Bob Worthington here, Rick Springfield on the way, and how about Kaja Gugu by request?
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6: Low is dipped down to about 69. Fog in spots overnight under mainly cloudy skies. Southeasterly winds around 5 miles an hour. Sunshine mixed with clouds at times, with fog in spots early Tuesday. Chance for storms, high temperatures reach up to 85. Chance of thunderstorms Tuesday night. Lows dip down to about 70, partly cloudy skies. From the Wayne Weather Center, I'm meteorologist Derek Height. Currently 70.
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0: Summer music and summer sounds best right here, and the song that really launched them into superstardom this day for the greatest rock and roll band, Rolling Stones. Coming up from Can't Buy a Thrill, Steely Dan and Brian Setzer and the Stray Cats next.
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1: 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Winners must appear in person with proper positive legal identification. Claim any prize Monday through Friday, excluding holidays, within 30 days, so the prize will be forfeited. Prizes will not be mailed or delivered. Any winner under the age of 18 must be accompanied by a parent or legal guardian. No trade or cash equivalent will be awarded for any contest prize. Any person or persons found to be in violation of these contest rules before, during, or after the respective contest or giveaway will be disqualified and will not be eligible for future contests and giveaways.
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0: do it again and again and again. Walter Becker, Donald Fagen, Steely Dan from Can't Buy a Thrill. Steely Dan there. Hey, stick around. You two on the way and a whole bunch more.
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5: Lows dip down to about 69.
6: Fog in spots overnight under mainly cloudy skies.
7: Southeasterly winds around 5 miles an hour.
6: Sunshine mixed with clouds at times, with fog in spots early Tuesday. Chance for storms.
8: High temperatures reach up to 85.
6: Chance of thunderstorms Tuesday night.
5: Lows dip down to about 70.
6: Partly cloudy skies.
9: From the Wayne Weather Center, I'm meteorologist Derek Height.
6: Right now, it's 69 degrees.
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1: ABC News, I'm Stephanie Officer. New allegations rocking a key Senate race that many Democrats were hoping could potentially shift the balance of power in the Senate. Politico reporting a former girlfriend's claim, Plattner sexually assaulted her 5 years ago.
2: The main Democratic Party is calling on Plattner to drop out. The timing here is critical. He has until

Are you seeing double because you've been staring too long, Darian? Come on now. Bob Worthington here because you're hungry like the wolf. It's Duran Duran.

0: Collective Soul and more great rock and roll day and night all summer long. Hey, stick around. Have Mr. Mister on the way, and the fine young astute cannibals are hungry next.
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10: Mainly cloudy, fog in spots, overnight with a low of 69. Winds out of the southeast, around 5 miles per hour. Chance of thunderstorms Tuesday, daytime highs approaching 85, sunshine. Mixed with clouds, with fog at times early. Chance of thunderstorms Tuesday night, 70. 86 Wednesday, with a chance for storms. 87 Thursday, chance for storms continues. From the Wayne Weather Center, I'm meteorologist Paul Trombley. Currently 69.
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0: He was a guitarist for the Steve Miller Band in the late 60s. Boz Scaggs went on to a successful, very successful solo career from Silk Degrees, the album right there, and Lido Shuffle. Stick around, Delamitri will roll to me as we're rocking in the Romantics next.
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1: 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Winners must appear in person with proper positive legal identification. Claim any prize Monday through Friday, excluding holidays, within 30 days, so the prize will be forfeited. Prizes will not be mailed or delivered. Any winner under the age of 18 must be accompanied by a parent or legal guardian. No trade or cash equivalent will be awarded for any contest prize. Any person or persons found to be in violation of these contest rules before, during, or after the respective contest or giveaway will be disqualified and will not be eligible for future contests and giveaways.
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0: roll to me, because we're rocking Delamitri. Want to wish a very happy birthday to Patty on your special day. Also saying hi to Jeanette and brand new listener, Joe. Welcome aboard, Joe.
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6: Mainly cloudy, fog in spots, overnight with a low of 69. Winds out of the southeast, around 5 miles per hour. Chance of thunderstorms Tuesday, daytime highs approaching 85, sunshine. Mixed with clouds, with fog at times early. Chance of thunderstorms Tuesday night, 70. 86 Wednesday, with a chance for storms. 87 Thursday, chance for storms continues. From the Wayne Weather Center, I'm meteorologist Paul Trombley. Currently 69.
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2: ABC News, I'm Stephanie Officer. New allegations rocking a key Senate race that many Democrats were hoping could potentially shift the balance of power in the Senate. Politico reporting a former girlfriend's claim, Plattner sexually assaulted her 5 years ago.
3: The main Democratic Party is calling on Plattner to drop out. The timing here is critical. He has until July 13th to withdraw from the race for the party to be able to, by law, replace him on the ballot come November.
2: That's ABC's Jay O'Brien. France star Kylian Mbappe has some sharp words for Paraguayan Senator Celeste Amarilla over racist remarks she posted after Paraguay's loss to France in the World Cup's round of 16. On Monday, Mbappe called her a, quote, despicable woman unworthy of serving in Paraguay's Congress. Amarilla mocked the French captain's origins, upbringing, education, and appearance in a post on X. The Paraguayan government condemned Amarilla's remarks, while the French president is standing behind Mbappe. This is ABC News.
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0: We're an American band, Grand Funk Railroad. Hey, more great music just like that and much more. The Proclaimers doing their 500 miles. Hey, man, perfect for your jog this morning. Whew, boy, I don't know how you're going to do that. Matchbox 20 and a whole bunch more on the other side. Don't go away.
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8: Chance of thunderstorms with fog and spots early today. Otherwise, sunshine mixed with clouds at times. Daytime highs approaching 85. West winds around 5 miles per hour. Partly cloudy skies again tonight. Chance of thunderstorms. Lows dip down to about 70. Chance of thunderstorms tomorrow. Daytime highs approaching 86. A blend of clouds and sun with fog at times early. From the Wayne Weather Center, I'm meteorologist Paul Trombley. Right now, it's 69 degrees.
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0: Well, we tucked your dreams in nice and tight and wished you sweet dreams, and now you're up already. How about that? Annie Lennox, Eurythmics, just like magic. That's what radio's all about. Have Benji R., Rick Ocasek in the Cars, and Phil Collins per your musical demand waiting for you.
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1: 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Winners must appear in person with proper positive legal identification. Claim any prize Monday through Friday, excluding holidays, within 30 days, so the prize will be forfeited. Prizes will not be mailed or delivered. Any winner under the age of 18 must be accompanied by a parent or legal guardian. No trade or cash equivalent will be awarded for any contest prize. Any person or persons found to be in violation of these contest rules before, during, or after the respective contest or giveaway will be disqualified and will not be eligible for future contests and giveaways.
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0: Vamanos, let's go. Benji Orr, Rico Kasich, and the Cars. Well, good morning. Bob Worthington here, your Tuesday morning. Let's make it a great day.
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6: Chance of thunderstorms with fog in spots early today.
7: Otherwise, sunshine mixed with clouds at times.
6: Daytime highs approaching 85. West winds around 5 miles per hour.
7: Partly cloudy skies again tonight.
6: Chance of thunderstorms.
7: Lows dip down to about 70.
6: Chance of thunderstorms
7: tomorrow.
6: Daytime highs approaching 86. A blend of clouds and sun with fog at times early.
7: From the Wayne Weather Center, I'm meteorologist Paul Trombley. Right now, it's 69 degrees.
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1: This is the Kentucky News Network.
2: The body of the missing boater was recovered from Harrington Lake on Monday afternoon. Mercer County search and rescue officials said they retrieved the body, a 25-year-old Nazir Svintizelski, just before 4 o'clock. His body has been taken to the state medical examiner's office in Frankfort for an autopsy. The crash took place between a pontoon boat and a second large boat Saturday evening around 8 o'clock. We also learned Nazir's father, Alex Svintizelski, was airlifted to UK Hospital. A GoFundMe to help the family confirmed the father continues to recover. Authorities are investigating the deadly shooting of a teenager at a Marion County party.
3: Deputies found 18-year-old Jaron Johnson shot to death early Sunday in the 1200 block of Pinnock Road near Lebanon. WLKY reports that there was a fight that broke out at the party, which ultimately led to shots being fired. The Marion County Sheriff's Office said an arrest has been made in connection to the shooting, but the suspect's identity has not been revealed. The Taylor County School District said Johnson was preparing to start his senior year at Taylor County High School. The district went on to say that Johnson was a valued member of the school community. I'm John Shannon.
2: We've learned that an arrest was made in connection to Johnson's death. We don't have their identity at this time. We've also learned more about former Kentucky Wildcat Kerr Creasa's involvement in a $2.2 million scheme. He's facing five counts of wire fraud, allegedly posing as other people, including his own mother, and falsely claiming he and his family needed money for emergencies. He's also accused of creating more fake identities, like Irene, to pressure victims to sending more money. This reportedly went on from 2022 until last month. His trial is set to begin sometime this week in West Virginia. La Familia confirmed Creasa will not be on their team this summer. I'm Lee Mowen.
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0: Well, welcome to the program on this Tuesday morning. It's Jim Wright. A couple of things we do. First thing, birthdays. If you are celebrating today, happy birthday to you. You share your special day with Doc Severinsen. He was the Tonight Show band leader all those years. Doc is 99. Ringo Starr is 86. Joe Spano from Hill Street Blues at NCIS, 80 today. The construction dude from Village People, David Hodo, 79 today. Comedian Jim Gaffigan is 60. Michelle Kwan, 46. And Ross Malinger, might not recognize the name, but if you watched, Sleepless in Seattle? Little Jonah, who called into the radio show trying to find his dad a new wife. Yeah, Ross Malinger is 42 today. Second thing we do are anniversaries. If you are celebrating an anniversary today, congrats. You made it another year. Happy anniversary to you. All right, three in a row coming up. Kick things off with The Cure. Also, Jackson Browne on the way.
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7: Chance of thunderstorms with fog in spots early today. Otherwise, sunshine mixed with clouds at times. Daytime highs approaching 85. West winds around 5 miles per hour. Partly cloudy skies again tonight. Chance of thunderstorms. Lows dip down to about 70. Chance of thunderstorms tomorrow. Daytime highs approaching 86. A blend of clouds and sun with fog at times early. From the Wayne Weather Center, I'm meteorologist Paul Trombley. Currently 68.
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0: 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Jackson Brown, Doctor My Eyes. 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
6: 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Winners must appear in person with proper positive legal identification. 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Prizes will not be mailed or delivered. Any winner under the age of 18 must be accompanied by a parent or legal guardian. No trade or cash equivalent will be awarded for any contest prize. Any person or persons found to be in violation of these contest rules before, during, or after the respective contest or giveaway will be disqualified and will not be eligible for future contests and giveaways. Classic Hits, Wayne, W-A-I-N, a Fork Broadcasting Station. 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

0: Loverboy going to be one of the bands on the 80s cruise that's coming up here next year, February 27th through March 6th. The ship will sail from New Orleans. Going to be out there for 7 days. Shaka Khan, Night Ranger, Loverboy, John Waite, DJ Jazzy Jeff going to be there. Boomtown Rats. These are just some of the bands. I think Romantics, Bullet Boys. How about the Plimsolls? Remember the Plimsolls? What was I don't remember the name of the song, but that was it was in Valley Girl. It was a million miles away. Yeah, a million miles away from the Plimsolls. They're going to be part of the 80s cruise. And you can do a Google search on that, check out all the details and stuff, get cabins booked out and everything. I think that would be kind of fun. I've had a friend who's gone on those before, and he says they are a blast. He said it was more fun to do the 80s cruise. They have theme nights than like the Hard Rock cruise. He goes, the Hard Rock cruise is fun. He goes, but... Great grammar. He goes, the 80s cruise is funner.
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6: Chance of thunderstorms with fog in spots early today. Otherwise, sunshine mixed with clouds at times. Daytime highs approaching 85. West winds around 5 miles per hour. Partly cloudy skies again tonight. Chance of thunderstorms. Lows dip down to about 70. Chance of thunderstorms tomorrow. Daytime highs approaching 86. A blend of clouds and sun with fog at times early. From the Wayne Weather Center, I'm meteorologist Paul Trombley. Currently 68.
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4: This is the Kentucky News Network.
5: A four-year-old boy has died from an accident involving fireworks. This happened at a Ferguson home on Saturday night as a fireworks box tilted, firing a projectile that struck Rhett Luttrell. While the 911 call said he suffered face injuries, medical officials said the injuries happened in the chest and torso areas. He was pronounced dead around 11 o'clock at the Lake Cumberland Regional Hospital. Funeral arrangements are pending at a Clay County funeral home. The Fayette County Public Schools Board of Education has okayed a one-year audit contract capped at just under $132,000 plus $225 per hour. A 5-0 vote approved the contract with Malden and Jenkins from Atlanta, Georgia, covering the 2025-26 fiscal year plus the 2024-25 restatement. They're set to finish this job by November 15th. Chief Financial Officer Kina Coe declared their cost already covered in the newest budget, adding it's actually less than what was set aside. A new position was also created for the Director of Finance, Interim Superintendent Dr. Bill Bradford, confirming to WKYT that this will replace two associate director roles. And now you can own a piece of Kentucky Fried Chicken history.
6: A collection of personal Colonel Harlan Sanders memorabilia will be sold at public auction later this month.
7: So we've got his bow tie and his suspenders, and a lot of people asked, did he tie that? No, just because he was putting it on every single day. It is a clip-on bow tie.
6: Auctioneer Bill Menish says the collection also includes handwritten recipes and cooking notes. Also for sale, the historic Claudia Sanders Dinner House in Shelbyville, Kentucky, which served as a KFC headquarters. I'm Paul Miles.
5: Colonel Sanders died at the age of 90 back in 1980. I'm Lee Mowen.
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3: 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Winners must appear in person with proper positive legal identification. Claim any prize Monday through Friday, excluding holidays, within 30 days, so the prize will be forfeited. Prizes will not be mailed or delivered. Any winner under the age of 18 must be accompanied by a parent or legal guardian. No trade or cash equivalent will be awarded for any contest prize. Any person or persons found to be in violation of these contest rules before, during, or after the respective contest or giveaway will be disqualified and will not be eligible for future contests and giveaways.
1: Chance of thunderstorms with fog and spots early today. Otherwise, sunshine mixed with clouds at times. Daytime highs approaching 85. West winds around 5 miles per hour.

1886, a blend of clouds and sun with fog at times early. From the Wayne Weather Center, I'm meteorologist Paul Trombley. Currently 70.

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1: Good day, everybody. Welcome into the Leach Report for a Tuesday, always presented by Bobcat Enterprises. And coming up today, we will lead off with Ty Bryant, one of the leaders on this Kentucky football team from the safety position. Went over and talked to a few of the guys recently at the practice facility, and so we'll start to drop in some of those interviews. And today, the one with Ty. Larry Vaught is back off vacation, so he will join us today. And Logan Stenberg, former Wildcat beast in the offensive line. Logan is now part of our UK Sports Network team. He and Ricky Lumpkin work with Christy Thomas on the pregame show. And Logan and Ricky have been doing some podcasts. And if you caught the most recent one, there's some really good stuff in there that we'll talk about with Logan, particularly as it relates to the offensive line, and get some of his thoughts on the upcoming season, the new staff and culture, etc. So that is what is coming up on the show today. Let's jump right to the Wildcat news of the day, presented by Giuseppe's here in Lexington. And Jay Batt is still going to be the AD and CEO of Champions Blue for the University of Kentucky. That was, I guess, a little bit of a question yesterday when Michigan State's president backed out of his commitment to Clemson to stay with the Spartans. UK President Eli Capiluto released a statement yesterday afternoon saying that he had talked with Jay Batt and that Batt's excited about moving to Lexington with his family as soon as possible, and that's still the plan. So what might happen, I've not seen anything definitive on this, but the reports are that you may cost UK twice what it was expected to cost them in the buyout, because Jay Batt's deal at Michigan State includes a provision that he could leave ahead of, I think the date was July 1st of 2027. If he left before that time, there would be a $5 million buyout, unless the president had already left from Michigan State. And when Jay Batt was hired by Kentucky, the president was had committed to Clemson. So I don't, the lawyers will figure that out. Whether it's 2.5 or 5 million or somewhere in between. So it's not your money. It's not my money. We'll let them figure that out. And just know that Jay Batt is still going to be the new AD for Kentucky. 12 players, including Vanderbilt's Jalen Washington, have reportedly joined a lawsuit to challenge the NCAA. And it's over their exclusion from the five years to play five new policy. It did not include guys who finished up last season with their eligibility. And I would assume this covers Denzel Aberdeen, who's trying to get another year at Florida after transferring back there from Kentucky. But I didn't see his name mentioned in the lawsuit. The only name that I've seen mentioned is Jalen Washington from Vanderbilt. But this just broke late yesterday. So Ross Dellinger of Yahoo Sports is leading a lot of the reporting on this, if you want to read more about it. But something to watch, because, and they're asking for an expedited ruling because there are schools that, like Florida with Aberdeen, that are holding roster spots hoping to get those players. So another new twist on that front. This will be a short-term thing, one would think, because it has to get resolved pretty quickly. And then it's a, you know, not really an issue moving forward with future classes, because everybody knows moving forward what the new rules are. Details

0: have come out on the Kerkrisa case. Five counts of wire fraud, according to the feds. $2.2 million over 4 years, starting in 2022. He is accused of lying about the need for things like cancer treatments or family issues or family in danger to fraudulently acquire more than $2 million. So there's a lot of reporting, obviously, out there on that if you want to read more details about it. When we come back, we will visit with Ty Bryant, a little later Larry Vaught, and after that, Logan Stenberg. That's the lineup for the Leach Report on this Tuesday. Opening segments presented by Giuseppe's of Lexington. Looking for someplace to go to celebrate a special occasion, a birthday, an anniversary, maybe some good news in your life, or just a great night out with family or friends. Make it Giuseppe's. Get to Open Table right now. Get something on the books for one day soon. And when you go, know that they now have valet parking at Giuseppe's. We'll be right back.
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0: .com. Tuesday edition of the Leach Report. 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Return, refresh, and refuel at Clark's. Next week is SEC Media Days down in Tampa this year. They call that the start of talking season, but we do that year-round here in Kentucky. Recently had a chance to get over to the Kraft Center for Kentucky Football and talk to a couple of the guys. We're going to hear first today from Ty Bryant, the senior safety All-SEC candidate. Made second team All-SEC last season, led the league in interceptions with four.
8: Ty, tell me how the summer's going for you and what you like about how the new staff is operating.
6: It's been going great. I mean, I think there's a lot of room to improve on when it comes to a lot of things that we have going on this summer. But, I mean, as far as, you know, the football, training, all that, everything's going amazing. We're getting after each other daily, just trying to compete, trying to be the best version of ourselves we can as possible. And we have, like, little walkthrough practices on Tuesday, Thursday, so those have been fun. But, yeah, it's been great.
8: I know Coach Bateman, I had him on the radio show, and he was talking about he'd known Coach White for a long time. Great respect for what he did. And I know you love playing for Brad, but there's a lot of different ways to do things. What do you like about Coach Bateman's approach?
6: Like you said, man, Coach White, he was a great guy. That's my man, that's my dog. We was actually texting yesterday. That's the crazy thing about it. But I like Coach Bateman's approach to things. He's another smart guy, and I'm glad just to be able just to pick his brain when it comes to, like, just knowing ball, because, I mean, you can't know too much ball. So, I mean, I love the way he runs his defense. A lot more, how can I say this without really, like, tipping our hand, but a lot more aggressive style of defense.
8: Yeah, he said more man-to-man.
6: Absolutely, yeah. Okay, cool. So he said it's fine to say that, but, like, yeah, a lot more man-to-man defense. I'm getting after the quarterback a little bit more. And like I said, he's just a smart guy. So it's just cool just to go in there, pick his brain, why he's thinking this, why he's thinking that. Yeah, I enjoy it.
8: Those are all the things he talked about, too. He also said, as a new staff, you don't have a lot of control over this, who you're going to have of these days, who's going to stay.
6: Right.
8: And on his side of the ball, defense, your side of the ball, at all three levels, there were a lot of guys like yourself that have played a lot of good football here. Mm-hmm. So that has to help in terms of when there is new faces coming in to help them understand what it's like here and what's expected, et cetera.
6: Absolutely. I think it helps, like, when it comes to the connection piece. I mean, because like you said, we've been here for a long time. Like, me, Grant Godfrey, Tavion Gadsden, we all came in at the same time. So, well, I came in a semester before them, but we're all in the same class. So we was in the dorms and stuff like that together. But I do believe that, like, it helps with the connection piece. Now, with pulling the new guys along, I mean, it's a new system for everybody. So we're trying to learn it like they're trying to learn it. But I think, you know, we grasp the system quicker, and then we just help them learn exactly what they need to learn. So they can be a contributing factor to our team as well.
8: Leadership has always seemed to come easily to you. Who are some of your other teammates that you're seeing start to get more comfortable?
6: Grant Godfrey, for sure. I think he's starting to find his voice a little bit more. And you've seen it in spring ball. Like, I mean, he just, like, taking control, yelling at the guys, breaking the defense down, little things like that. That's like, okay, cool. Like, he's an emerging leader for sure. Terrion Nichols as well. I mean, you see him talking to his position group all the time. We're doing, like, a little accountability teams right now. And we had yoga this morning, and he pulled his team together and had a little talk and stuff like that. So I hang out with Terrion every day. Like, every day outside here, every day here. So, like, it's cool just to be able just to see him grow as a leader and as a man and be able to, you know, talk in front of the crowd and stuff like that. And, you know, because he wasn't doing that when he first got here. So it's amazing to see. And another guy, too, is Jordan Castile. He's starting just to find his voice a little more. He a quieter guy, doesn't really like to talk too much. But, you know, it's always fun just having a guy in the back end with me that I look to my left, to my right, and he's, you know, at the safety position with me. And, you know, he's also commanding and leading the guys as well. So, yeah.
8: Coach Stein said something at one point in one of his interviews where he said, even though comes from an offensive background, playing quarterback, being an offensive coordinator, but he said, if you watch our practices, you might think I came from more of a defensive background because we, you know, put so much of an emphasis on, you know, physicality and toughness in practices. Did you notice that?
6: Absolutely. I do think our practices are way more physical than they were last year. And I remember when I first met with him, that's what he talked about, how we're going to callus up our bodies and just be tough. So, like, when the season goes on later in October, early in November, you know, we're ready. Like, our bodies can stand, you know, the hard games we have to go through in October and November. And, yeah, but, yeah, I do believe that our practices are way more physical.
8: What's the message to fans about what they should expect out of this team?
6: Man, you should expect a hard-working team, a team that's going to give it their all, a team that's going to collect a lot of wins and send you home happy. We can't wait to see y'all this fall, and we appreciate all of y'all love and support.
0: That is Ty Bryant, and he just sounds like a leader when he talks. He's got that presence about him. And Coach Bateman talked about the way that the guys that they inherited when they arrived here on that defensive side, have really embraced the new culture and have set the right tone for leading the other guys. All good things to hear as we count down to that September 5th opener for the Cats against Youngstown State. It is the Leach Report. We're presented by Bobcat Enterprises, and we'll be right back.
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15: Chance of thunderstorms with fog and spots early today. Otherwise, sunshine mixed with clouds at times. Daytime highs approaching 85. West winds around 5 miles per hour. Partly cloudy skies again tonight. Chance of thunderstorms. Lows dip down to about 70. Chance of thunderstorms tomorrow. Daytime highs approaching 86. A blend of clouds and sun with fog at times early. From the Wayne Weather Center, I'm meteorologist Paul Trombley. Currently 72.
16: We have a lot of new guys just coming in with a lot of energy. I think that's something that we have this year, and I feel like it starts with our point guard Zoom. Every day, you know what you're gonna get with him, and that's why it's so fun to play with him. He's a true leader, really good player. I feel like he's one of the better passers that I've ever played with. He's really physical downhill driver, gets off 2 feet and kind of picks defenses apart. So. For a shooter, you got to always stay ready. He'll whiz it at you, not even looking. So he's a really good player.
0: That was Trent Noah at his media session last week. Larry Vaught joins us from YourSportsEdge.com. And, Larry, that's the kind of thing you like to hear about a point guard. There's Trent's comments there about Zoom Diallo. Jive with what others are saying.
17: Well, you'd be a little disappointed if you weren't hearing those kind of things, especially in June or July, I think, about your teammate. You want players to have that kind of confidence already in who Mark Pope has brought in. So I think a couple of things that Trent said did surprise me a little bit when he talked about he called Zoom maybe the best passer he's played with, because he's had a couple of pretty good point guards there at Kentucky while he's been there. Then also talked about his physicalness. That's not usually something you hear mentioned a lot with a point guard. So those are probably the two things that jumped out to me the most about what he said.
0: Yeah, that's more in line with the Lamont Butler style, I think, from year one, where he was a more physical, certainly a lot more physical than Jalen Lowe was going to be had he been able to stay on the court.
17: Yeah, absolutely. And I think in today's college basketball world, having that physical point guard is a pretty big plus, because there's a lot more of them that are physical now than what there used to be.
0: Yeah, and Zoom is a guy that certainly is, you hear him. I know Goose and I get to watch some of the workouts, and he is a guy that you certainly hear out there. And Lamont was that way. Also, Lamont came in, like Zoom does, with questions about him as a shooter, especially from the three-point line. Lamont had made his mark more as a defender at San Diego State and made the big shot in the Final Four, but he was not known for his shooting. But here, 39% in his one season, so he made significant improvement in his one season in Mark Pope's system. Of course, had the huge game against Louisville where he made six threes. So you hope that if you're a Kentucky fan, Zoom can have a similar connection with this system and even be, shoot even higher than the low 30% that he did at Washington last season.
17: Yeah, especially early in the season, Zoom's going to get a chance to take some three-pointers, because I think if I was playing at Kentucky and I looked at some of the other options they've got, I think Zoom might be the guy I'd want to make show me he could hit a three-pointer to beat me. So I think probably early in the season, he's going to probably need to prove that he is a little bit better three-point shooter, because if not, teams will just keep leaving him open. But from some of the things you've heard, you would anticipate that probably that percentage will increase. But again, I think he's going to get a lot of open shots, especially early in the season.
0: I don't know if Trent talked about this in his media session. I wasn't there for that one. But it certainly looked like he lost some of his confidence last season as a shooter and went the long stretch without even making a basket during the season. And I talked to Reed Shepherd recently, and he acknowledged his first season in Houston. I mean, nobody shoots it better than Reed, and he lost some confidence. And it took getting down to the G League, just seeing the ball go in the hole for a few games to make him feel better. And, you know, then he credited the Rockets with helping him work through that to, you know, get back to who he really is in terms of the confidence as a shooter. And guys usually don't acknowledge that, but you can see it as when you're watching them. And I know to Jack and I, we felt like we saw some of that in Trent, and you want to see a guy like him. The ball swings to him and he's open, there's no hesitation, and that's what you want to see.
17: Absolutely. I'm sure he never had a month where he went 0 for the month like he did last February. I'm confident his whole basketball career, he'd never seen that happen. Now, again, it wasn't an abundance of shots he was getting in his limited playing time, so it's a little misleading, I think, in some ways when you say he went 0 for February. But, again, that's just not something we're used to seeing from Trent. And he did talk about that this was the most confident he had felt going into a season. So either somebody has worked with him mentally to get him feeling that way, or just making shots over the course of the offseason has that confidence back to where it always had been with Trent. Because like I said, the one thing, for as long as I'd watched Trent Noah play, which I guess went back to him being a freshman in high school, the one thing you never ever wondered about was him making a shot. You might have had some other questions about some things, especially how they would transition to college, but the thing, making shots was never anything I ever anticipated would ever be a problem with him, because he's such a great shooter. And hopefully, like I said, he'll have that back this year and then get some opportunities to show it, because, again, he's going to have to make shots to be able to play. This team's going to be a deep team, and Mark's going to have a lot of choices on who he's going to play. But if Trent's making shots, he's certainly going to be a guy that he's going to find a way to get out there. So
0: Goose had a great observation, I think it was last week in his segment here, that he noticed that in shooting drills they had Trent paired up with Mila Moncilovic, and his shot tends to go in a lot. Jack just thought, okay, that's a subtle thing to kind of put him with a guy that, you know, just a competitor in anybody, you know, you see that other guy making all those shots that you take, and it stokes your competitiveness.
17: He did talk about that the one thing he picked up from Milan immediately was just how confident he was at everything that he did, that he knows he's a great shooter, and he goes out there and does that then. And you could tell that had maybe, and Trent said that he had helped him with a few different things, but the main thing he picked up was just being confident, something he had to do a better job of.
0: More with Larry Vaught when we return. You can read him at yoursportsedge.com, and we'll be right back.
18: It is Tuesday, July 7th, Kentucky. How are you? I'm Scott Fitzgerald. Let's talk sports and, of course, the A story, the World Cup last night in Seattle.
19: Beaten out of the air. Freeze has got to get there and deal with it. He takes it down off the chest to Ketelaar and knocks it away. Tim Ream can't block it. It is a disastrous third goal to concede to Belgium.
18: Yeah, how the U.S. men's national team's run at the World Cup is over. After a 4-1 loss to Belgium in the round of 16, defensive breakdowns, as you heard there, proved costly as Belgium scored twice before halftime, then capitalized on a costly goalkeeper error to put the match away. Malik Tillman scored the lone U.S. goal on a free kick, while Christian Pulisic left with a leg injury afterwards. Tyler Adams.
20: You have good days and you have bad days, and today was one of our bad days, and it got the best of us. We came out here with the ambition that we can go really far in this tournament. We didn't obviously go as far as we'd like. That being said, if we inspired just a few kids throughout this journey, then we did something right.
18: The Americans still leave the tournament after winning their group and reaching the knockout stage for the first time since 2002. Locally, both Lou City and Lexington coming off big wins are back in the practice pitch today. They have a big showdown in Louisville coming up Saturday night. It is the Commonwealth Cup. We'll have more on that as we get closer to the weekend. And to the round ball, Kentucky basketball is still waiting on a decision from Serbian big fella Nikola Kostarica after the FIBA U-17 World Cup wrapped up. The 6'11 forward boosted his stock with a 37-point performance against Team USA, though reports now have UCLA leading the race for his commitment. Meanwhile, former Wildcat Otega Owe made a solid NBA Summer League debut for the Thunder in their opener over the weekend. He finished with 8 points, 4 rebounds, and 2 assists. He and the Thunder take on the Jazz tonight. And it was a strong start for Louisville basketball alum in the Summer League. Lottery pick Mikael Brown Jr. made his Brooklyn Nets debut. He scored 10 points with 4 assists and a win over Golden State. And the Reds are back at it before the All-Star break. They open a series against Philadelphia tonight in Cincinnati. Andrew Abbott gets the nod. Have a great day, Kentucky.
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0: 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You hear him on the Sunday morning sports talk show as well with Anthony White, Jack Pilgrim, Bo Robinson each week here in Lexington between 9 a.m. and noon on Sundays. And Larry, another story that you have up at your site has to do with Justin McBride, or Jason McBride, who's done the media sessions this summer as well, and Justin from James Madison. He talked about a connection he has to a former Wildcat, and you have a story up about that.
17: Yeah, it was pretty interesting listening to him talk about Julius Randle, who talked about more than anybody else, but also a couple other former UK players, Tyrese Maxey, De'Aaron Fox, that he has some connections with because of his Texas background. But I had no idea that Julius, the way he made it sound, has been kind of like a mentor to him for several different years. And obviously he reached out to him before he got ready to make his final decision about Kentucky. And Julius had terrific things to say about his time at Kentucky, as he should have, because I still think he's probably in spite of all he did, probably still a little underappreciated.
0: Agreed.
17: For what he accomplished, taking that team to the national championship game, just put him on his back and drug him there. But so obviously McGride's going to come in here knowing what to expect, because I'm sure Julius told him good, bad, ugly, beautiful, everything about it. Julius would have experienced it. And again, it's been a while, but I don't think it's changed that much the overall experience. So for him to have that connection and also to reach out for that connection, I think was really smart on his part. And also, of course, being coached by Preston Spradlin, and he talked about the fact that his coach at James Madison had been in Kentucky, and the coach at Moorhead knew plenty about Kentucky basketball, and then he asked him about Kentucky also. So, because to know he had that kind of relationship with Preston, that he could ask him those kind of things, and now he'll get a chance to try to beat Preston this season.
0: Yeah, I think it's the second game of the season. You also have a story about a big commitment that Kenny Brooks landed from an in-state star for the future, and it's maybe, I guess, the next Clarice Stark, right?
17: It could be. I mean, I think that's what the plan would be, to be have Jaden McLean of Ryle be the next Clarice Stark. You know, they'll have to get somebody in between there, because Jaden's only a sophomore this year, so it'll be three more years before she'll be at Kentucky. But, and hopefully, I mean, she's set a school record for block shots last year, averaged almost a double-double per game. I think her numbers will all improve. But the one thing that won't change in 3 years, she's already 6'6". The only thing she's going to do is get bigger. You don't, and you can't coach size. And I know I was talking to one of the Kentucky coaches up at the Cardinal Classic at George Rogers Clark a couple of weeks ago, just talked to about why they were there, and the thing that I was told they look for me more than anything right now, size and length. That's what Kenny Brooks has decided, since he's had it at Kentucky, that he really, really likes it, and he wants to keep having it. And you can just look at the players that he's adding this year and hopes to keep adding. They have that, and certainly Jaden has that. And also had a chance yesterday to talk to Tom with a pretty intriguing prospect that Kentucky's interested in, Tara Nachbar, who's a Slovenian who's lived in Spain, and her father was a 20-year player in the NBA and the Euro League. She now plays for a school up in Indiana, and they are one of, I think, about 16 to 20 schools that have reached out and offered her a scholarship. She's already made one unofficial visit to Kentucky, but really an engaging young lady, and again, sitting there at 6'4", and can play guard.
0: And with Clarice Strack coming back next season, and the perimeter players that Coach Brooks landed for this upcoming season, there's a lot of reason for optimism for UK women's basketball. I think Kenny's going to do a media session here in a couple of days.
17: He's actually doing one today, and Kentucky's top 15 team, a consensus top 15 team going into the season, and I think probably should be. He's got three freshman McDonald's All-Americans who are all terrific players. I've had a chance to talk to him, be around a little bit. I think kind of like all of them. He's brought in a couple of really good transfers again. So he's got a really intriguing class, because as long as you got Clara Strack to build around, you're going to be pretty good, no matter if he puts me and you out there with her.
0: Let's shift gears to a little football. I heard from Ty Bryant there in the opening segment, and I made the comment after the interview that he just sounds like a leader. I mean, you've been around guys like that, Derek Ramsey being probably the best example, but, you know, just players that – Wesley Woodyard's another one – that just, you know, you could just – they had a presence about them that said they were leaders. But it was nice to hear Ty talking about several other guys that he cited on that side of the ball that are embracing that role. And Coach Bateman actually talked about it when he was on with us, about how that was something nice to walk into, guys that have bought in and are setting the right tone for all the newcomers.
17: Yeah, and one thing about it, you can, I think, whatever Ty tells you, you can book on that. He's a refreshingly honest young man, always has been, has a really good read for not only what he needs to do, but what teammates are doing or not doing. And he's somebody that I've always enjoyed talking to for a lot of years now. And he's really optimistic about this season. I've ran into him a couple different times during UK softball after spring practice was over, and talked to him just, you know, kind of unofficially. And he just kind of beaming about what they have going, and thinks they're really going to surprise a lot of people this year. And I think Ty is set up to have a terrific year. He had a lot of chances to leave Kentucky. I'm not sure he'll ever go into great detail about that because he just doesn't think that's something that he needs to talk about. But he had some really lucrative opportunities to leave Kentucky, but decided he's always been a Kentucky guy. This is where he started. This is where he wants to finish. And it's still kind of refreshing to see that there are guys like that out there.
0: And Ty, of course, is a legacy. His dad, Cisco, played in the 80s. There's a lot of connection to the past of UK football. And fans love the reminiscing about the stars of the past, their favorite players. Will Stein had teams that he followed, and favorite players as he was growing up, his dad having played here, those teams Cisco was on. And Will grew up coming to games. And you have a story up about Justin Burke, who grew up here in Lexington, went to play at U of L, but he grew up going to watch, you know, Tim Couch, Craig East, and all the air raid guys. And it's fun for fans to get to hear the players, or especially now the coaches that they are following with their teams, talk favorably about some of those glory days.
17: Yeah, those air raid days. Of course, Justin and Will are both offensive guys, so I'm sure the air raid days were a little more fun for them to watch, to enjoy, than maybe they would have been, say, if Jay Bateman had grew up living in Kentucky and was being the defensive guy. The memories might not have been quite as fond for him, but for Will and for Justin, both, they really have talked a lot about those air raid guys and how much they enjoyed watching them. And Justin talked about what a great time it was to be a 12, 13-year-old growing up in Kentucky and watching those games. So hopefully it'll be the same type thing. I mean, I see the same type of excitement and enthusiasm with Will and what he's going to be able to do offensively, like what you were hoping there was going to be when Hal Mumme came in. Now, one difference is, or a couple of differences. One, I think Will, he wants to play some defense also. And then two, Hal had Tim Couch, which makes about any offense other than the option pretty good offense to be running for you. So, again, we'll see how Kenny Minchie fares, but I really like what we're hearing and what they're all saying. Again, we'll see what happens when September gets here, but I really think it's going to be a fun year for Kentucky football.
0: That is Larry Vaught. You can read him at yoursportsedge.com. Hear him on the Sunday Morning Sports Talk Show here each week. Larry, thank you much.
17: All right, Tom.
0: It is the Leach Report. 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Google Bobcat Enterprises. You'll find the location that is closest to you. 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Logan Stenberg joins the program when we return.
1: ABC News, I'm Sherry Preston. President Trump has just arrived in Turkey for meetings with NATO leaders. Also on the agenda, meeting tomorrow with Ukrainian President Volodymyr Zelensky. ABC's Karen Travers is traveling with the president.
2: The expectation is Zelensky's going to be pushing for more missile interceptors. Zelensky said it is critically important that the world at this NATO summit comes out with strong decisions.
1: President Trump spoke with Russia's President Vladimir Putin for an hour and a half on the 4th of July. New sexual assault allegations being leveled against Maine Democratic Senate candidate Graham Platner, and now many who have been supporting him are calling on him to leave the race. Day two of the preliminary hearing in Utah, where prosecutors are laying out evidence against Tyler Robinson, the man accused of killing Charlie Kirk. Thousands of nurses at Brigham and Women's Hospital in Boston threatening to go on strike tomorrow over pay and health insurance. This is ABC News.
3: When you first saw her, she was out walking her dog. 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
0: Away from the top of the hour, and we welcome in Logan Stenberg, former Wildcat offensive lineman, and now you hear about the pregame show on the UK Sports Network with Ricky Lumpkin and Christy Thomas. September 5th, we'll be here soon, Logan. I am imagining you and Mr. Lumpkin are a little excited.
11: Yeah, we're about as excited as you can be, I'll be honest with you. It's kind of like Christmas morning, so we're definitely looking forward to it.
0: You guys recently did a podcast. This you folks can find it through the UK Sports Network All Access and follow at UK Sports Network on X, and you can see some of the clips and hear the full podcast. What is it that you guys like best about what you're seeing with the new staff and what they're doing?
11: It's really cliche, but it's just energy. It feels like more energy has been pumped into that that facility. We got young coaches, obviously. They all have young families, young wives. They know how to relate to players better. When you walk through those doors over at Nutter Fieldhouse, it just feels like a breath of fresh air. So just excited to see how the team responds to that. And then obviously Will Stein in his first year here. Got a lot to prove, a lot on his shoulders. I'm sure he's fairly nervous, but I would hope that his excitement is outweighing the nerves.
0: You guys had an opportunity, the three of you, to chat with him around the spring game, I know, and folks can find that content at UK Sports Network All Access, too. What, you know, having played, and you played for some great coaches, what's the thing that, that caught your eye or your ear from chatting with Will?
11: It's really just how candid he is. You know, when you're talking to him, it does not feel like he's giving you coach speak or he's just reading off a teleprompter. You can sense his genuine, like, excitement just to be here, be in the program. He's excited that the fans are excited. So it's just the fact that he cares so much and he's been here for such a short amount of time. That's what excited me the most.
0: Let's talk about the your old position group, the offensive line. It's been rebuilt, and I had a chance to visit with Colton Price last week for an interview we'll probably use here later this week. But he comes in from Baylor. You've got transfers from Alabama, Ohio State, Tennessee. What were your takeaways from what you saw in the spring out of that group?
11: They're big, man. They're big. They're athletic. They're quick. They're smart. Looks like a very similar offensive line that I played on here in Lexington. They all care. It's funny. I mean, the last podcast you mentioned, we talked strictly about offensive line, and I went way too in-depth about it. But if I could just break it down into one little snit bit, it's just these guys have learned how to play together so quickly, and they're already playing as one instead of five individual guys. Match that up with all the experience and natural-born ability that they've got, I think it's going to be probably the best offensive line in Kentucky football history, and that's hard for me to say, Tom.
0: Yeah, yours was pretty darn good as well. And, you know, you guys were kind of the start or right there the early phases of the Big Blue Wall identity that was built around the leader of that group, John Schlarman. And that's something that kind of a unique space that Kentucky was able to carve out with its program for a group that doesn't always get a lot of attention. And they seem to, as that was lost, I think that the identity was lost for a time. They're starting to get it back now. But I think that's kind of when the program slipped a little bit. I don't, it's not the only thing, but that was a part of it.
11: Definitely. And talking about the coaching staff one more time, Cutter Leftwich, young guy, obviously. He's 27 years old, offensive line coach for the first time here. He is so dang smart, it's almost annoying to talk to him about football. We went and hung out a couple weeks ago, and we were just kind of getting into the weeds and the X's and O's. And it's like the things that he was saying, I was like, dude, are you getting your offensive line to, like, understand and comprehend this? And he was so confident. He said, these guys are all smart, man. Like, I didn't recruit or bring in dumb guys. They're all competent, and they can pick up what I'm putting down. So it's just, I think, honestly, the sky's the limit for these guys. And he was talking about how much he loves Lance Hurd and how big of a leader Colton Price has been on the offensive line. What did you think about him when you sat down and talked to Colton?
0: He was very impressive. You could see sense the leadership part of it. He talked about how just the complexity of what they're doing in their blocking schemes versus what he came out of at Baylor. And you can maybe speak to this. It sounded like to me, in listening to Colton talk, that it was more toward the NFL spectrum in terms of, you know, what you need to know and your football IQ and all those things. And if this is a group, to your point, for Coach Leftwich talked about how smart they were, that's part of the formula for success, it sounds like.
11: Yeah, 100%. This is definitely more of an NFL-style offensive line. You know, you kind of break it down. If you have a college offensive line and they're coached as college football players, normally they played similar to how we did, where, you know, we're going to run forward 100 mile an hour and there will be a hole somewhere, but we're not sure where that hole will be. These guys are blocking specifically for plays to hit backside. They know where they can get beat and the play is still fine. There's just a little more of a just attention to detail that he's putting onto this offensive line.
0: Yeah, it sounds like it's more of a, you know, think of like you're in your classes in college, you know, your entry-level classes and then your, you know, 400 or 500-level classes. This is, you know, advanced football, especially at least in that part of the in that position group. Would I be correct?
11: Yeah, and I think that that's one of the pros of having older guys transfer in. You know, the Lance Hurd, the Colton Prices, the Tegra Shabolas, all those guys, they have a lot of meaningful snaps under their belt. They're old guys. They've been in college football for a while. You have the luxury of being able to coach at that graduate level, like you were saying.
0: Malachi Wood is a player from here at Kentucky that certainly looks the part of an offensive lineman with his size, 6'8", 329, and was thrown into the fire really before he was ready. But that, you know, if you don't, you know, the old saying goes, that which doesn't kill you makes you stronger. What did you see out of his development in the spring?
11: He has taken a major step forward, and I think that he has responded maybe the most out of anybody else on that offensive line in a positive way to the different coaching style. It seems to me that he's kind of a guy that needs to be built up and lifted up and have some encouragement in those offensive line meetings and not only be tearing you down or criticizing you. His body looks fantastic. Credit to Brandon Roberts over there, our new head strength and conditioning coach. He's changed his body around. He looks tight. He looks like he's comfortable, understands the system. I think he's going to be the swing guy. I think he's going to be the sixth man coming in. I would expect to see him a lot this year. So I'm excited for that leap forward that he has taken. Because like you said, he had some rough patches when he got thrown in last year. And seeing him kind of take that and use it constructively is good to see.
0: Logan Stenberg, you can follow him at LB Stenberg on X. Of course, hear him come September 5th on the UK Network pregame shows. But the podcast, we've talked about the one most recent one you and Ricky Lumpkin did together. They can find that at UK Sports Network All Access. What schedule is that on? When will we expect the next one?
11: That'll be weekly. So we were recording every week, and then that episode will be coming out the following week. So we're always a week behind, but you can expect a new episode every week.
0: Great. Thank you so much, Logan.
11: Tom, thank you for having me.
0: That is Logan Stenberg, and then we'll get Ricky Lumpkin on here soon and get his take on it, the other half of the podcast team. Christy Thomas will get as well as we start building the momentum to the start of the new season for Kentucky football and the start of the Will Stein era. We'll be right back.

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0: 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Today, it's a birthday. Happy birthday, Andy Green, former UK baseball star, now the interim manager of the New York Mets. He set five school records in his time playing for Keith Madison at UK, and he's in the UK Athletics Hall of Fame. Shuffle Bean Coffee's been with us here on the Leach Report for more than a decade now, producing just the absolute best cup of coffee. They start with the best of coffee beans from this rich volcanic soil out of Rainforest Alliance certified farms in Costa Rica. Tremendous attention to detail. You can read about that at shufflebean.us. They say they follow the process from seed to cup. So read about it and then taste it for yourself. Pick some up, order it through the company on the website, get it through Amazon. Pick it up at Central Kentucky Meyer stores. Just put some hustle in your shuffle with Shuffle Bean Coffee. Pro Football Focus out with the SEC All-Decade Team for 2010 through 2020. Josh Hines Allen of Kentucky on that team is an edge rusher, and the quarterback for that All-Decade Team, Joe Burrow, now with the Bengals, of course. Quade Green joining the La Familia team for the basketball tournament. Their first game's a week from Friday. Quade, of course, was here for a couple of seasons at UK. And remember the sunglasses when he had the eye issue, played in the sunglasses? Maybe he'll break those out for the basketball tournament. Kobe Bryant re-upped with Phoenix. Two-way contract
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7: The body of the missing boater was recovered from Harrington Lake on Monday afternoon. Mercer County search and rescue officials said they retrieved the body, a 25-year-old Nazir Svintizelski, just before 4 o'clock. His body has been taken to the state medical examiner's office in Frankfurt for an autopsy. The crash took place between a pontoon boat and a second large boat Saturday evening around 8 o'clock. We also learned Nazir's father, Alex Vinzelski, was airlifted to UK hospital. A GoFundMe to help the family confirmed the father continues to recover. Authorities are investigating the deadly shooting of a teenager at a Marion County party.
8: Deputies found 18-year-old Jaron Johnson shot to death early Sunday in the 1200 block of Pinnock Road near Lebanon. WLKY reports that there was a fight that broke out at the party, which ultimately led to shots being fired. The Marion County Sheriff's Office said an arrest has been made in connection to the shooting, but the suspect's identity has not been revealed. The Taylor County School District said Johnson was preparing to start his senior year at Taylor County High School. The district went on to say that Johnson was a valued member of the school community. I'm John Shannon.
7: We've learned that an arrest was made in connection to Johnson's death. We don't have their identity at this time. We've also learned more about former Kentucky Wildcat Kerr Creasa's involvement in a $2.2 million scheme. He's facing 5 counts of wire fraud, allegedly posing as other people, including his own mother, and falsely claiming he and his family needed money for emergencies. He's also accused of creating more fake identities, like Irene, to pressure victims to sending more money. This reportedly went on from 2022 until last month. His trial is set to begin sometime this week in West Virginia. La Familia confirmed Creasa will not be on their team this summer. I'm Lee Mowen.
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13: 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I am Shannon the Dude, and you can give us a call on the Clark's Pump and Shop phone line, 859-280-2287. 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I'm in Louisville being joined by Billy Brownsuit over in Lexington. I was over in Lexington yesterday, Billy. We went to pick out our suits. First of all, huge shout out to Logan's for hooking us up and stepping up and helping out some guys trying to look good for your brownsuit wedding. I made the trip over yesterday to Lexington and got fitted for not like a dark brown suit, kind of more like a khaki light, like tan suit. yesterday, but you were there. I didn't expect you to be there. What were you doing? You trying to sneak in there and get a free suit, or what are you doing?
14: Well, I had to see what was going on. All you guys have been doing is complaining about where you're going to get a brown suit, and nobody has brown, and you ended up getting a free suit out of it from Logan. So I had to come and supervise a little bit. I do want to thank Jamie and Daryl, who helped us pick out some of the suits yesterday. And not only that, but they hooked me up with something that I can wear for my rehearsal dinner the night before. I ended up picking out this like green seersucker blazer.
13: I saw you wearing that. Yeah.
14: Yeah. So excited for that.
13: Everybody can't wait to see us in our brown suits. But I'm telling you, you know, normally I don't dress up. The most I dress up is probably like when I play a gig with my band, you know. But as far as a suit, I normally don't do the suit. Unless it's a funeral or, in this case, a wedding. And I definitely have never had a pocket square. Like, they were going into such great detail. They even had a pocket square for me, Billy. They're like, here's the pocket square. You got to have this. And then when we started customizing everything, they even got down to, like, the details of you can pick out your button. Mm-hmm. I didn't even

0: was that camel was one of the colors that was suggested in your invitation. So I almost went camel, but then I saw a color that I really wanted just because of the name of it. Smoke mother of pearl. I was like, that sounds like a catchphrase I could use on the radio. Smoke mother of pearl, we got our butts kicked in soccer last night. I might start using that one just because of that button color. But I was advised not to use smoke mother of pearl because it was like a blackish color. So I ended up going with the navy buttons. I got like a plaid. It's a brown and blue plaid shirt. And then like a really cool looking tie. And I got my tan suit. And I'm going to look awesome there. And we all are because we all picked out the same suit, Billy. When we went there, you know, they had three different options of brown. They had the light brown, which was what we went with. Then they went with like another color of brown that, you know, it was fine, but I didn't like it as much as I liked the other one. And then they had straight up UPS brown. And I almost, part of me wanted to go straight up UPS brown just so I could double down on the brown. But,
1: yeah, I was a little disappointed. Yeah. None of you went with the "What Can Brown Do For You, Brown?"
0: Yeah.
1: But I do wish the audience was there to hear Shannon after he found out the button was called Smoke Mother of Pearl. He just kept screaming it throughout Logan. Yeah. Like it was your new catchphrase.
0: Yeah.
1: A little disappointed you didn't go with that button, but I think Drew did. So I think maybe that legacy will carry on. Yeah, I think so. I have to confirm with him.
0: Well, I stole Drew's tie, I think, because they had these different ties laid out. And I'm like, I'll take that one. And Drew's
1: Drew's tie.
0: Like, that's going to be my tie. Well, it's not anymore.
1: He was like, I picked that out from the beginning.
0: Look, he stole my tie, or I stole his tie. He stole my buttons. But well, smoked mother of pearl, I look good in that suit. Yeah, I'm telling you.
1: Smoked mother of pearl is what Shannon was screaming the entire time. So I'm really excited about it. You're right, man. Like pocket squares and button colors. It's there's a whole nother world out there,
0: yeah.
1: Right? It's not just T-shirts and jeans showing up for your radio show. So I know you guys are giving me a hard time about it, but you guys are going to be looking good and styling. And now Ryan's got to go pick out one as well.
0: Well, Ryan, I think, is just going to show up looking like a bum compared to us because we've all got the same. We've basically got matching suits. We're going to look like the Anchorman team from, you know, Ron Burgundy, the movie. Yes. Anchorman, you know, showing up in matching suits at your wedding. But I like our selection. I'm happy with it. I think we're going to look sharp, and I hope we're going to do you proud and you know, be proud and brown at your wedding, Billy.
1: Proud and brown.
0: Yeah.
1: And then, like, you're looking down, and they're like, do you want your initials on the cufflinks?
0: That's
1: like,
0: another
1: what?
0: Thing. Like, what? Yeah, they're monogramming our initials into our clothing. That's cool. Like, they go into so many, like, great little details that it's, they do a great job there at Logan's. So
1: yeah,
0: and
1: you can imagine what Mario was up to at Logan's, just trying on all the different clothes and being the nuisance that he is.
0: But he's an instigator too, because he, like, you know, he tries to get like pictures of you and like, you know, I'm not ready for that picture to be taken.
1: Oh, strike a pose.
0: Exactly.
1: Strike a pose.
0: Yeah, they got you and I wearing matching shirts, which, by the way, those aren't the shirts we're picking out for the wedding. Those were just like they want you to try these different design shirts on just because that's like the fitting shirts. That's like the sample shirts they have you use.
1: The custom dress shirts they're making for us. They got to have a sample, which I posted that picture this morning at Billy R Sports. It was awesome to do that with you, but I also heard let me ask you, did you hear the bird noise outside of Logan's?
0: All right,
1: yesterday?
0: So I assume everybody that listens to KSR, you know, may not listen to the pre-show, but everybody listens to the pre-show listens to KSR. So you probably heard us talking on KSR yesterday about this high-pitched noise coming from, it's Lexington Green, right? That's what that is, right?
1: Correct.
0: From the, I guess, the awning where you walk in there of Lexington Green. And people have said that this, whatever this noise is so high-pitched that they can't hardly stand to hear it. It's so loud. And it's supposed to keep away, what, mosquitoes? Or birds or something like that. They got a bird problem or a mosquito problem. Probably keeps away both. I don't know exactly what the point of it was. But when you walk in there, they said some people can hear it, some people can't. I'm telling you, when I came in, that's the first thing I was listening for, and I could hear it. Now, it wasn't like a steady, high-pitched noise, but it was kind of like a pulsing, high-pitched noise, and you could definitely hear it.
1: Mario posted a video of it if you want to go listen to it yourself to see if you can hear it. I don't know if it's like Yanni or Laurel, because I heard it.
0: Yeah.
1: And it hurt. Like, I don't know about you, but like, I did not want to keep listening to the bird or mosquito repellent that is at Lexington Green. I can understand why they don't stick around when they hear something like that. It's just got to be 20 times worse for that, right?
0: Yeah.
1: Like,

0: mean, for what this faint noise that we heard, just maybe times it by 20 forever, whatever they're trying to repel. But I didn't notice it when I walked in. You guys were talking about it, so I went back out, and then I could really notice it. So maybe it's one of those things that you don't notice unless you're looking for it.
1: I think that's probably it. Yeah.
0: Yeah.
1: In Mario's video, all I could hear was Mario going, "Oh, ah." That's all I could hear. It's like he's talking over the video.
0: Trying to listen.
1: Can't hear it, Mario. You're talking over the video, but. But yeah, big thanks to Logan's for having us out yesterday, and I'm looking forward to now. I'm looking forward to the wedding a little bit, so I could just put the suit on, you know. So
0: and then never wear it again.
1: Well, you never know.
0: You try to work it into
1: something else. Pop into like an Alice Blue Gown show, you know, if we're playing a classy place. I might throw on the suit. You never know. I feel like it's got some mileage on it. It's not going to be a one and done.
0: Well, you said you only dress up for Alice Blue Gown shows. Does that mean it's your fedora? As in your scarf is dressing up?
1: I forgot about the fedora. I might have to wear the fedora. What if I bring the fedora at your wedding?
0: Oh, well.
1: Am I going to get kicked out? Is that too classy? Like, I don't want to look better than you. Because you're that's the thing. I'm supposed to look good, but not better than the groom.
0: Well, just make sure it goes with the outfit. I mean, do what you want. But, I mean, don't wear a black fedora with your brown outfit, right? But if it matches, look, it's going to be hot out there. So if you're willing to sweat through it, then I'm sure it'll be fine.
1: All right, 859-280-2287. So here's what I got today, Billy. First of all, we're going to do an Ask Anything Day. I've got Journey tickets to give away today.
0: What?
1: You didn't even know this. I've got Journey tickets to give away for their farewell tour. They came into Lexington earlier this year, but then they added on another date. And that's going to be in Louisville, October 22nd at the KFC Yum Center. So if anybody wants Journey tickets, here's how we're going to do it. You just call in and you ask a question. Whoever asked the best question, as judged upon by Billy, is going to get tickets. Now, here's the thing. I have a right to veto it. You can't just call in and kiss up to Billy. Like, that's not going to get you the tickets.
0: On.
1: No, because the whole show will turn into that. You got to ask the most well-thought-out question that you know, I guess makes us have the best answer to it because it's a well-thought-out question. We're going to decide that at the end of the show. Whoever has the best question today on the show, Billy, will get a pair of tickets to go see Journey. So think of your question. Give us a call, 859-280-2287.
0: And nothing will go wrong because they never do in our contest here on the pre-show. But I like that Journey. Sounded good last time I saw him, so this should be fun.
1: The FBI has a lot of questions for Kirk Creasa.
0: Oh, my gosh.
1: We got to talk about this. This is a wild story. Kirk Creasa, as you know, former Kentucky basketball player under Mark Pope in his first year, has been arrested by the FBI because of this $2.2 million scam, allegedly, that took place over the course of 4 years. A lot of things were going on here. He was claiming at one point that his mom had cancer. He was trying to get money for that. He was also claiming that the family was about to lose their farm back home in Estonia. He then tried to recover the money for this first victim number one, through a second victim, and he tried to get that money for the second victim by using a fictional name of Irene, a fictional character or person, Irene. He was trying to recover money to pay back the first person. He also said, and this is the craziest twist in the whole thing, in my opinion. I mean, you think that stuff's bad and wild, but he said that he would even take out an organ, donate an organ to pay back the money that was being scammed from this person. So just a wild story here, Billy. A lot to break down. Kirk Creasa gonna be serving a lot of time in prison if this thing doesn't go right. All this is alleged, by the way. So we can't say, you know, without a doubt but it doesn't look good, right? It doesn't look good at all for Kirk Creasa.
0: No. And prosecutors say the first victim was in August of 2022 when he was at Arizona, and this continued through Arizona and West Virginia, Kentucky, and then to Cincinnati. But, like, it's almost hard to find the words of how despicable something like this is. I mean, posing as a fictional character named Irene, talking about selling your organs to repay the loan, like, even posing as his own mother to try to talk about this and the cancer that's taking place. It's just unbelievable. It's a hard story to follow. But, you know, Kirk Creasa, a guy that comes from overseas, somebody that, had a personality and, you know, was making faces on the sideline, trying to get the energy up for Kentucky basketball many times that year. Unfortunately, an injury cut it short, and then we just did not see him again after that. But I mean, it's indefensible behavior.
1: Oh,
0: and,
1: yeah.
0: You know, I think of the people that are getting scammed in this situation. We've made fun of, like, you know, scams trying to get us, and they've been close, right? Whether it be your bank reaching out to you or, you know, somebody that says that they're with, like, you missed your jury duty and you've got to pay this fee. Yeah. And it's like, did I do that?
1: Yeah.
0: But this is just such a different level, being manipulative and preying on the weak. And, you know, I hope none of this is true. Like you said, it's alleged, but if he's already been arrested and it's gone this far, I got to think there's some merit to what's been going on here with Kirk Creason.
1: $2.2 million. That's a lot of scamming there. Now,
0: so did he got $2.2 million from these people? That's how much he scammed?
1: Yes.
0: That's what's being alleged.
1: So I don't see more than like two people being named in this, though. Are there more people, or did he get all of this from these two people? That's what I'm reading from the story. It just came from basically two victims, but regardless, that's a ton of money. And when the FBI comes calling, they mean business. So I don't know what's going to come of this, but it doesn't look good for Kerr. I can tell you that. And it's and if that stuff is real, like everything that they're saying, all of this is true, that's just that's scum of the earth behavior, man. It really is.
0: It's terrible. Yeah. It's indefensible. You hate that somebody associated with Kentucky would prey on somebody like that. But, you know, it goes on to say, you know, years long online fraud scheme where he said he was in imminent danger needing money.
1: Yeah.
0: It seems like it'd be something that some of our lowest humans would do and something that you cannot condone. So, but a bizarre story, though, right? I wonder how often people are giving hundreds of thousands of dollars to people who has a farm in need in Estonia.
1: That's the reason I don't want to give to, like, donate. I don't want to donate anything because you don't really know where the money's going. Now, if it's some, like, reputable charity.
0: Cars for Kids?
1: No, exactly, right? So I'm talking like Crusade for Children. Okay, that is a, you know, well-established, reputable, you know the money's, you know where it's going. But for anybody that has like a GoFundMe or anything like that, I just won't donate to it because of stuff like this. It happens every day. It happens all the time from people that you think you would trust. Like you think, okay, this guy is getting how much money in NIL? He doesn't need money. And yet here he is, you know, offering to sell a kidney so that he can pay this person back who he scammed $2 million out of. It's unbelievable.
0: That's another weird wrinkle of this, because you'd think athletes today, especially ones that are playing at West Virginia or Kentucky, would have enough money, right? But maybe this was something that he started at Arizona and didn't have that kind of money and felt like he needed to somehow scam people out of their hard-earned money to get his. So it's terrible. I was looking forward to talking to him maybe in prep of this TBT tournament.
1: I mean, like when he came here, I think I was going, you know, he's going to be my favorite player on the team. He's a trash talker. He seems like a fun personality, you know. And then you hear stuff like this and you flip your opinion on him completely after a story like this comes out. So just a wild story. And we'll keep you updated as more details come out. 859-280-2287. So, yeah, I've got Journey tickets to give away today. That's going to go to the best question from the show. Get them in. 859-280-2287. We'll be right back here on the KSR Pre-Show. It's Shannon the Dude, and to talk to me and Billy, give us a call on the Clark's Pup and Shop phone line at 859-280-2287.
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2: Chance of thunderstorms today. Otherwise, sunshine mixed with clouds at times. High temperatures reach up to 85. Northwesterly winds, 5 to 10 miles per hour. Partly cloudy skies again tonight. Chance of thunderstorms, 70. A blend of clouds and sun. And foggy early tomorrow. Chance of thunderstorms. High temperatures reach up to 86. Upper 80s Thursday and Friday with storms possible both days. From the Wayne Weather Center, I'm meteorologist Paul Frombly. Currently 77.
3: All right, welcome back. 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Billy, I watched the World Cup last night. I watched more soccer last night than I've ever watched in my entire life combined. I was watching the Braves and the Mets, and I switched it over to the soccer game. I'm like, who am I right now? Like, what are you doing? Like, what, you're watching soccer? And they go, all right, it's the World Cup. Everybody wants to talk about the World Cup. So I turned it over, and I was immediately reminded why I don't watch soccer. I'm like, this is awful. We got our butt kicked. It wasn't exciting for me at all. And now we're out of the tournament. So now I don't have to worry about even watching any more soccer since we're out of it now.
4: It looked like every U.S. soccer game over the past two decades besides this tournament. Mm-hmm. Like, this tournament had so much energy. The team looked different. And I don't know, everything that happened with the red card and the drama with President Trump and then the pressure of this game, they looked like a shell of themselves.
3: Yeah.
4: Or you could also say Belgium's just an actually good team, and the United States had been beaten up on some mediocre teams.
3: They scored immediately.
4: Played that style of ball where it's just like keep away, yep, right? And it's a much slower game than what the United States wanted to play.
3: It's like four corners in basketball before the shot clock. It's what they did to us. It's four corners. They just kept the ball away, keep away the entire game. We got one goal, and I was like, all right, well, it's 1-1. I was like, all right, here we go. All right, and then nothing happened after that.
4: Christian Pulisic doesn't show up. I mean, he took off the Gold Cup last year so he could rest to be ready for the World Cup, and then he can barely finish a game.
3: Yeah.
4: And then you also have this keeper who's acting like a middle school goalkeeper out there. He's running out. He's kicking the ground instead of the ball. It was – how is that the best guy that we have in the United States when it comes to a goalkeeper, that dude? So it was extremely frustrating and
3: boring,
4: and really, put back the sport in this country for maybe a decade.
3: See, that's why I say boring. Like, okay, I know there's people like baseball is boring. You can't watch that last night and tell me that's more exciting than baseball. Sorry, not going to buy it. Like, if we're ranking the most boring sports in order of least boring to most boring, like least boring, basketball, right? There's always action in basketball. Then football, okay. I would say. I'm going to go baseball, like third least boring. Because after that, soccer.
4: Yeah, and then after that, golf is what you probably
3: no,
4: say next.
3: No, then I would say tennis, then bowling. And then golf. I'm sorry.
4: Would you stop?
3: Golf
4: is not more exciting than golf. I would rather watch
3: Who Do You Think I Am? What's the guy say?
4: Who do you think you are, I am?
3: That guy at least brought a little bit of excitement to the sport. Golf is
4: Tiger Woods didn't, no.
3: Tiger's not playing anymore.
4: Oh, that's true.
5: Yeah. I'm sorry. It's boring.
4: Accident.
5: It is boring. Anyway.
4: But it was really, last night was really tough. But this has been an exciting tournament. You have Messi and Haaland. I mean, these guys, Mbappe, they're scoring goals at a record pace. But it was just the United States. I think if people predicted where they would go out in this tournament, it would probably be here to a team that had beaten them in the past. So the United States, despite being the host country, failed to kind of overachieve in any sense of the word.
5: All right, so I'm out on soccer, but you know what? If you're still in on the World Cup, you can still bet it on DraftKings. 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All right, so the phone lines are full. People want Journey tickets. I see that John Short's also on the line. Do you think John Short actually wants to go to Journey?
4: No, John's got too much to do to go to Journey.
5: You think John knows one Journey song? We'll talk to John in just a little bit, because I know
4: that'd be a good.
5: I know that he probably doesn't want to go. So let's just get to some other callers before we get to them. Let's go to another John. John, are you there?
6: Yes.
5: Okay. All right. What do you got for us?
6: Good morning, guys.
5: Good morning.
6: Two quick things. Smoke Mother of Pearl would be a hell of a name for a band.
5: Yes. Yes, it would. Smoke Mother of Pearl. I like that.
6: And the other thing is, this is a to give Billy his props on his brown suit, and that's not a kiss up. I've listened, but I don't believe I've heard this mentioned at all about the brown suit. Do you understand and know who the most prominent brown suit wearing person in the state of Kentucky ever was?
5: Adolph Rupp.
6: Yes. Absolutely, man. So, yes. Billy, hey, just stand up there and know when you're getting married that you're wearing an iconic suit that's going to be remembered for the rest of your life. And you got your guys with you. They're all embroidered with their own initials and everything. And then you can watch at the reception after a few adult beverages who wins between Shannon and Drew about who stole what.
5: All right, John.
6: You guys have a great day, man.
5: There you go.
4: Thank you, John. I appreciate the support. I will not be in a brown suit, so everybody will be celebrating the legacy of Adolph Rupp.
5: See, that's the thing. Everybody keeps getting hung up on you wearing the brown suit. You're not wearing the brown suit. We're the ones who have to wear the brown suit. You're over there wearing like a – what are you going to wear? You said you got a tux, but did you say what color you're going to wear, or does that need to be revealed at a different time?
4: No, it's fine. It's more of just the classic look.
5: Yeah.
4: Classic black tux with the bow tie. I mean, I can't wear brown or I'm going to look like everybody else out there.
5: That's right.
4: I can't wear the same suit as Shannon the Dude and Drew Franklin
5: while
4: I'm up there getting married. So.
5: That's right. Today, you got to stand
4: you,
5: out.
4: I appreciate that. Yeah, exactly.
5: All right. We're going to take a break. 859-280-2287. We're going to take more of your phone calls coming up next. And yes, Journey tickets at the end of the
4: Smoked
5: show today.
4: Mother of Pearl.
5: Smoked Mother of Pearl. It's the KSR pre-show. We'll be right back. Feel like a plastic bag.
7: It is Tuesday, July 7th, Kentucky. How are you? I'm Scott Fitzgerald. Let's talk sports and, of course, the A story, the World Cup last night in Seattle.
8: Beaten out of the air. Freeze has got to get there and deal with it. He takes it down off the chest to Ketelaar and knocks it away. Tim Ream can't block it. It is a disastrous third goal to concede to Belgium.
7: Yeah, the U.S. men's national team's run at the World Cup is over after a 4-1 loss to Belgium in the round of 16. Defensive breakdowns, as you heard there, proved costly as Belgium scored twice before halftime, then capitalized on a costly goalkeeper error to put the match away. Malik Tillman scored the lone U.S. goal on a free kick, while Christian Pulisic left with a leg injury afterwards. Tyler Adams.
9: You have good days and you have bad days, and today was one of our bad days, and it got the best of us. We came out here with the ambition that we can go really far in this tournament. We didn't obviously go as far as we'd like. That being said, if we inspired just a few kids throughout this journey, then we did something right.
7: The Americans still leave the tournament after winning their group and reaching the knockout stage for the first time since 2002. Locally, both Lou City and Lexington coming off big wins are back on the practice pitch today. They have a big showdown in Louisville coming up Saturday night. It is the Commonwealth Cup. We'll have more on that as we get closer to the weekend. And to the round ball, Kentucky basketball is still waiting on a decision from Serbian big fella Nikola Kostarica after the FIBA U-17 World Cup wrapped up. The 6-11 forward boosted his stock with a 37-point performance against Team USA. Though reports now have UCLA leading the race for his commitment. Meanwhile, former Wildcat Otega Owe made a solid NBA Summer League debut for the Thunder in their opener over the weekend. He finished with 8 points, 4 rebounds, and 2 assists. He and the Thunder take on the Jazz tonight. And it was a strong start for Louisville basketball alum in the Summer League. Lottery pick Mikael Brown Jr. made his Brooklyn Nets debut. He scored 10 points with 4 assists and a win over Golden State. And the Reds are back at it before the All-Star break. They open a series against Philadelphia tonight in Cincinnati. Andrew Abbott gets the nod. Have a great day, Kentucky.
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5: Keep singing this. Come on, Irene.
4: Come on, Irene.
5: Not come on, Irene, for Kirk Risa.
4: Well, I'm not going to admit I didn't know that, but in the news of the day with Kirk Risa, it's Come on, Irene.
5: Yes.
4: Which you don't know a lot of Irenes anymore. Have you ever met an Irene?
5: No.
4: That must be I've got a farm in Estonia type of name. Irene. Yeah.
5: Well, what makes you think to come up with that name? And if you get an email from Irene, are you just going to fork over your life savings to Irene?
4: No.
5: I'm always fascinated with these people that fall for scams. Like, I told you the story a few weeks ago, like, where there's somebody that called and, like, it sounded legit. And I had a conversation with them, but I didn't get to the point to where I was going to, like, give them any money at any time. But I'm really fascinated with people who think that some celebrity is going to get on Facebook and message them and say, hey, I need some money, and I'll give you back some money whenever, when I get a chance to pay you back. There's not any celebrity on there that's going to get on Facebook and ask you for money ever. But people somehow fall for it all the time. I don't get it.
4: Well, that's a little far-fetched, right? The Adam Sandler is requesting $50,000 and your PIN code.
5: Yeah,
4: right?
5: Even though he just did Taylor Swift's wedding. You think he needs money?
4: But there is a segment of the population that may not be as hip to everything that's going on or aware of, scams happening at this rate. And you get something like, you missed jury duty. You need to report or pay before you go to jail.
5: Yeah.
4: Or, some of the other ones that can pull on heartstrings. Like, remember the Tinder swindler?
5: Yeah.
4: I mean, this guy was making millions doing these fake private jets to fool people thinking that he had money and stuff like that. I mean, and those people are looking for love, right? They're in a tough spot. So I can understand how it happens to some people. But then there are some ridiculous ones like Irene in Estonia that make you think, why would you do that?
5: Well, the one that was like we talked about on the pre-show not that long ago was the Tom Selleck one. Tom Selleck was on Facebook Messenger asking somebody for money, and she paid all this money to Tom Selleck. Like, oh, yeah, I talk to him every day. Me and Tom, we're boys. He loves me as long as I keep giving him my money. My routing number.
4: Oh, that's somebody you grow up just dreaming of, maybe meeting one day, and then he's in your Facebook Messenger one day. Like, well, okay, Tom, yeah. I'll give you some money.
5: It's been a long time since Magnum PI, you know? I've run out of funds. I need some money. Resorted to going to Facebook.
4: That mustache. Thank you. I'll do it for the stash.
5: Yeah. Jay Batt, UK's new AD, he's not going anywhere. There was a little bit of a, twist in the story of him arriving here at Kentucky with Michigan State's president. You know, initially was going to take that job at Clemson, then decided to back out of that. Then there was some thought, okay, wait a minute, are we going to lose Jay Batt here in this situation? But no, he's going to be here as our athletic director. May cost Kentucky a little bit of extra money though, Billy. Looks like the buyout's doubled.
4: Doubled.
5: Or at least may double, they say.
4: From $2.5 million to $5
5: million
4: if the president of Michigan State remained, and it looks like he did after backing out of his deal with Clemson, and I understand maybe he finally got in the room with Dabo and he was like, I got to work with this guy,
5: mm-hmm.
4: or I got to be responsible for firing this guy.
5: Yeah.
4: So, I'm a little surprised he hadn't started yet. Like, Mitch Barnhart's, tenure ended
5: a week ago,
4: but Jay Batts didn't. Like, mm-hmm. it didn't start. So, is Kentucky without an athletic director right now?
5: No, we got him. I just think I guess he's not like in his office yet.
4: He's not billing office hours yet.
5: Yeah.
4: I mean, he's just having to do everything remotely. Maybe he's doing his iHeart classes. It's like his training classes that we have to do, Shannon. You know how it's no payola, or like you can't put the emergency broadcast sounds on the air.
5: I hate those things. We can do them every year. We get it.
4: Oh, yeah.
5: We get it. You can't play that sound on the air. We got it.
4: Yeah, exactly. But, looking forward to when he finally does get on campus and start raising that money, because now we've got $2.5 million in the hole. More than we expected, I guess.
5: All right, let's go to Raven. Hey, Raven.
17: Hey, guys. I just got a couple questions about this young man that was arrested by the FBI. First question, when he played with Kentucky, how much was he getting NIL money?
5: Oh, gosh. Billy, do you remember that?
4: No, I'm not sure.
5: Yeah, we'd have to look that one up. I don't remember what he got.
17: Yeah, I'd like to know that. The second question is, when he was being recruited by Mark Pope, did Mark Pope and his staff not vet his social media? And wouldn't they be able to find some of this stuff out before they brought him to Kentucky?
5: Well, I don't know that all that was on social media. I think that was probably something that was handled privately. I don't think that, I don't know that he posted that his mom allegedly had cancer or that he was allegedly losing the farm. I don't think that was something he posted on social media. And thanks for the call, Raven. I appreciate
4: it. Thank you, Raven.
5: I think that was something that was just done privately and not for, public consumption.
4: Yeah, and these guys still have private lives, right? Like, it's not like you just turn over your phone to a coaching staff and say, hey, you can go through everything or my background. So these guys can do things without the knowledge of others still, right? So,
5: yeah.
4: But not sure how much he was making in NIL. Probably not enough when the scheme started, right? I mean, if it started in 2022 when he was at Arizona, maybe he was somebody looking for more money and then maybe eventually found it at a place like Kentucky and West Virginia or Cincinnati and
5: Well, if he's truly going to pay the person back, you could take that NIL money that he's making and pay him back. You wouldn't have to sell an organ. You're a college basketball player in the year 2026. You're making good money. It ain't like it's hard times.
4: Well, somebody says they're going to sell an organ to be able to repay me. I would believe them, Shannon.
5: Oh, you like, believe that somebody's actually going to have
4: committed.
5: You believe that. Okay.
4: Yes, very committed. Thank you.
5: Let's go to Frank. Hey, Frank.
4: Hey, Frank.
5: Frank.
18: Hello?
5: Yeah, that's you.
4: Hey, Frank.
18: I'm not Frank. I'm John.
5: Well, when you call in, it says Frank. So maybe, I don't know.
18: I have no idea. I have no idea why.
5: Yeah.
18: I have a hypothetical in light of Jacob Polacek's move.
5: Yes.
18: I don't know if you're familiar with Jacob. But
5: of course.
18: Yeah. Anyway, this could go to either one of you. If WHAS radio came to you and offered you $20,000 more annually to have your own Louisville Cardinal radio show, would you leave?
5: All right, Frank. Thanks for the call. We had this hypothetical yesterday. But the hypothetical was doubled our salary, I believe, is what the hypothetical was.
4: So Frank, those are rookie numbers. You're going to have to bump that 20, up.
5: 20,000, no, that's not happening. Now, my hypothetical was not, I don't even think it was double my salary. What I was saying is if, like, let's say you lose your job. You're looking for a job. Mm-hmm. And there is the UofL network out there. They're looking to hire Billy R. Sports. And they're going to double your salary, what you made before. Yeah. Tell me you wouldn't take that? If you didn't have job? Like, if you have a job, it's one thing. If you didn't have a job and you're looking to get back into the game, and there's somebody that's, okay, it was your biggest rival, but they're offering you a job, number one, and they're also going to double your salary, then yes. Even if you worked here, if somebody wants to double your salary and you go back to the company and say, hey, this company wants to pay me double, name me one person who wouldn't leave. Anybody from the top down.
4: But I don't think that's a bad trait.
5: No.
4: I mean, we're able to talk about other teams and other sports in our brand of radio. Like I said yesterday, travels, Shannon, with Dr. Dave. That's a lot of evergreen stuff. So we have like a morning radio type of vibe. So does this include you, Shannon, or am I have to go out on my own for just $20,000?
5: No, you're on your own. You're on your own.
4: Really?
5: Buddy. Yeah.
4: Really?
5: You can do this. You don't need me. You know,
4: I mean, it would soften the blow a little bit if you came alongside.
5: Well, yeah, I appreciate that.
4: I think double the salary, yes. $20,000 kind of needs how expensive this wedding? How much is the wedding?
5: Yeah, $20,000. Is that even covering your catering?
4: Yes, after some adjustments. Yes.
5: Oh, okay. Which, by the way, have we narrowed down the list a little bit? I know that you invited 300 people initially. Now you're getting people that are, A, out because of the brown suit. They don't want to go out and get a suit. Mm-hmm. Or, B, they don't have a babysitter and they don't like the idea that they have to leave their kids at home.
4: Yeah.
5: But this is a perfect situation for you if you think about it, Billy. Because you don't have the guilt of not inviting these people. You don't have that guilt because you did invite them. But then they don't come, and that saves you a ton of money on catering and everything else, the other expenses, and you could take that money and apply it to other parts of your wedding. So, I mean, that's perfect situation. Invite the person. They can't complain that they weren't invited. They choose not to show up. Your feelings aren't hurt, right? Unless it's somebody you really care about.
4: No, you're exactly right. Yeah. I mean, besides my childhood best friend, who I haven't seen in over a decade, declining to come to the wedding, I mean, I'm not really disappointed in anybody saying no. I understand.
5: Oh, so wait a minute now. Hold on.
4: What?
5: I could have said no and you would have been fine?
4: I mean, if you had something going on, yeah, I mean, I would get it.
5: I'm not
4: a bridezilla. Somebody messaged me the other day. You are such a bridezilla.
5: Who wants to book Alice Bluegown on August 8th? Well, I've already got my brown suit
4: now. No, like, I understand people have other things going on, but this is also my wedding. So if we say to wear brown and we don't want any kids, I don't see why that's such a big request.
5: No, man, it's your big day.
4: But if you had something going on, I would understand.
5: Okay.
4: Even though you've got vacation days set aside.
5: I've already got out of the bachelor party. That was my out.
4: You might even get out of that. But I think we invited 270 and we're going to be closer to 200.
5: There you go.
4: And so they say, what, 10% of the people won't come to your wedding? It may be a little more after you tell them to wear brown.
5: But wait a minute now. If they RSVP, they have to show up.
4: Correct.
5: If you want to go fair or foul on something, RSVP in for a wedding, having them set aside the expense for you to be there and then not showing up is 100% foul.
4: Absolutely. That's a foul. Because I'm already paying for your dinner plate.
5: Yeah.
4: Right? So who's going to eat this food?
5: Mm-hmm.
4: But.
5: Well, you know, you could just, like a bar, just have a cover charge, $10 a plate. We're trying to recoup this wedding money.
4: There are some weddings where people are charging guests just to show up.
5: Yeah, forget about it, man. Nobody wants to go to a wedding. If it weren't you, I hate going to weddings. I've told you that. I'm doing this for you. This is a favor to you.
4: Well, I don't. So.
5: I'm not
4: Thank
5: going
4: you.
5: To
4: yes.
5: the wedding because I like going to weddings. I hate going to weddings, but I'm doing it for you. You know, like don't anybody else invite me to their wedding because I'm not going unless it's like a close friend, somebody I talk to on a regular basis. The people that you're inviting that are saying no, I don't even want to be invited to begin with. Like if I'm one of those people, like I think like if you're extending your list out to 300 people, those are people you don't talk to on a regular basis. There's no way you're going to convince me you talk to 300 people on a regular basis. So
4: no, but are there three people that have impacted our relationship and our lives in a positive way, and we'd want to share that time with them? Sure.
5: But they don't feel the same way, though, because they're declining the invitation.
4: No, they don't. They don't. They've got better things to do.
5: Yeah. All right, let's go to Jake. Hey, Jake. Jake.
19: Morning. Sorry about that.
5: All right. Go ahead. Okay. When are you ready?
19: I just had a quick thing for Shannon. So you said you don't like soccer, and I feel like you shouldn't base your opinion on soccer off of one mid-tier USA game.

0: game. I feel like you should watch two high-level teams compete and then base your opinion on soccer.
1: Mm, like who? Like who should I watch? Whoever's left?
2: Like Spain, Belgium, I guess.
0: Well, this Switzerland and Colombia tonight will be pretty good. But, I mean, pretty much any games after tonight should be good.
1: Switzerland and Colombia. Oh, my God.
2: Yeah, come on. You can get it behind that, Shannon.
1: I don't know. You have to pay me to watch that. I don't even know what's on tonight, but I can find 100 things I would rather watch than that. I'm just saying. I'd rather watch the ALF 24/7 channel. Well,
2: that's what's wrong with
0: you. I also have one question.
1: Yes.
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1: Well, you got to subscribe to it. It's its own thing. So just search KSR pre-show and it should pop up. Then you hit subscribe and then it's going to come up there every day for you.
0: All right. Thank you. That's all I had. Love you. Bye.
1: All right. Thanks, Jake.
2: All right. Love you. Bye.
1: You want to get one more in before the break? Do we have time?
2: Yeah, let's do it. All
1: right. Mailman Mike. Hey, Mike. Go ahead.
3: Hey. How's it going, Billy? Hey, Shannon.
1: Hey, buddy.
3: Hey, I've been married for 36 years, man. And when I met my wife, I knew. But, you know, and Billy, you're getting ready to get married. And if something fell out, you know, and say it, something happened, how would I go about find a good woman in these days? I mean, Tinder.
1: Well, that's certainly an option. Yep.
3: Yes.
1: Billy likes Grindr.
3: a wife from overseas, maybe.
1: Yeah, maybe.
3: How you go about finding a good woman now? I mean, I'm an older guy.
1: All right.
2: Good luck.
1: Billy, you got any suggestions on how to find a good woman for Mailman Mike? Mailman Mike, are you still working in the mail industry? Or are you still delivering mail?
2: Are you still married?
3: Oh, yeah. I'm slaying it, man.
1: Yeah, and you're still married.
3: Right,
1: well,
3: right.
1: You don't need to find a good woman. You got a good woman.
2: You're just curious.
3: Yeah, I do.
1: Yeah.
3: I'm just curious for the general person, you know, not me. Well, I've got swagger anyway.
1: Yeah, of course. You're delivering that swagger. Mail. You're slinging that mail every day. thanks for the call, Mailman Mike.
2: Thank you, man.
1: I would say for somebody like him, he's constantly in where people are. Mailman Mike should have no problem meeting ladies.
2: That is the flirtiest mailman of all time. He just keeps coming in here and talking to me.
1: That's right. He even gave me extra stamps for free.
2: You know, I don't know. I mean, good luck trying to find a good woman nowadays. You know, I never used like the Tinder or Bumble or is the one you like to use, Grindr, Shannon.
1: Don't put that back on me.
2: I mean, it's just a hookup culture nowadays. Yeah. So if you're kind of maybe looking for something else, you're going to have to go out and about. And I think the best place to find women is probably Target or the grocery store.
1: Target. All right. Yeah, Target.
2: Target.
1: I like it. All right. And you pick up a lot of ladies at Target?
2: No, but
1: you just think that that's where the attractive women shop is, Target?
2: Yeah, I mean, mostly, but you also Walmart, have to find a setting where you can approach somebody, and I think that, you know, there are plenty of opportunities.
1: And the frozen food section is always a good place. All right, we'll be back, 859-280-2287.
4: It's Shannon the Dude, and to talk to me and Billy, give us a call on the Clark's Pup and Shop phone line at 859-280-2287.
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1: One of these, we got to go fast. We're going to start with Troy. Go ahead, Troy. What's your question?
0: Yeah, guys. Billy, I didn't know, as far as your playlist from your DJ, do you guys have Doo-Doo Brown by Two Live Crew cranking up for the,
1: there you
0: for
1: go.
0: The reception?
1: Do you have that one, Billy?
2: I don't, but we meet with the DJ later this week, and we can add it to the list.
1: Okay. All right, let's go to Jeff. What's up, Jeff?
17: Billy, what is the one thing that you wish you would have accomplished or got done before pre-marriage?
1: Oh, all right. That is a good question.
2: I wish I would have traveled overseas solo, I think is what I would like to
1: do. Oh, okay.
2: Just, like, disappear from the world for, like, 2 to 3 months. Maybe just go from bar to bar. But I can't do that now. I've got responsibilities. I got a wife at home.
1: Just be a gypsy is what you want her to do.
2: Yeah, it's just like just a nomad, just traveling. I didn't do enough traveling when I was solo.
1: All right, let's go to Howard. Hey, Howard.
18: Anyway, yes, Billy, you always say you can contact Jennifer Lawrence. Are you going to invite her to your wedding, and will she come?
2: I have not contacted Jennifer Lawrence to invite her to the wedding because I do not have her phone number. I have not met her in person and have not been able to ask for her phone number. So that conundrum still exists today. If she'd like to show up, she doesn't need an invite.
1: Oh, I mean, she doesn't.
2: Take invite, Jennifer Lawrence. If you'd like to come to the wedding, we'll save a spot for you, but have not invited her yet.
1: Rex is up next. Hey, Rex.
19: Hey, do you think sperm banks should have drive-throughs for cars with tinted windows?
1: The calls are getting just worse and worse. See, this is like how you try to set up something basic to give away tickets, and you get stupid questions like that.
2: This is every contest we've ever done on this show.
1: Blake, you can win this thing right now. I'm just saying, if you had like one legitimate good question, you could win Journey tickets right now.
3: Well, we'll see what we can do. Billy R. Sports, you're a CEO, GM, UK Athletics. Would you move baseball in front of women's basketball in the new rev share? I just feel like we're missing our golden opportunity. Trinity just won the national championship in-state recruiting base. What would Billy R. Sports do?
2: Yes, baseball would be ahead of women's basketball on my priority list. Mm. That does not mean I'm not excited for what Kenny Brooks is bringing, man. I think he's got a roster that they can really compete. But I also think baseball is America's pastime, and success in that sport would financially benefit the university more than women's basketball.
1: Wow. That's going to make a few people upset, I'm sure. But you know what? He asked the question. You gave your answer.
2: Had to give an opinion. I couldn't say both.
1: Now you haven't to give an opinion on who you think deserves these Journey tickets. Who do you want to give them to?
2: Wow. We got a list of
1: people who probably don't deserve the tickets at all. Is there anybody else?
2: Well, you had to ask a question, so some people are just eliminated from that right off the bat. But I'm going to have to go with Mike, who has been married for 36 years and asked us, where can we find a good woman?
1: That is a great question. Where can you find a good woman these days?
2: That's what Mike wants to find.
1: All right, call us back. 859-280-2287. That's it for the pre-show. KSR is up next. We'll talk to you later.
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25: Chance of thunderstorms today. Otherwise, sunshine mixed with clouds at times. High temperatures reach up to 85. Northwesterly winds, 5 to 10 miles per hour. Partly cloudy skies again tonight. Chance of thunderstorms, 70. A blend of clouds and sun. And foggy early tomorrow. Chance of thunderstorms. High temperatures reach up to 86. Upper 80s, Thursday and Friday, with storms possible both days. From the Wayne Weather Center, I'm meteorologist Paul Frombly. Currently 77.
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28: A 4-year-old boy has died from an accident involving fireworks. This happened at a Ferguson home on Saturday night as a fireworks box tilted, firing a projectile that struck Rhett Luttrell. While the 911 call said he suffered face injuries, medical officials said the injuries happened in the chest and torso areas. He was pronounced dead around 11 o'clock at the Lake Cumberland Regional Hospital. Funeral arrangements are pending at a Clay County funeral home. The Fayette County Public Schools Board of Education has okayed a one-year audit contract capped at just under $132,000 plus $225 per hour. A 5-0 vote approved the contract with Malden and Jenkins from Atlanta, Georgia, covering the 2025-26 fiscal year plus the 2024-25 restatement. They're set to finish this job by November 15th. Chief Financial Officer Kina Coe declared their cost already covered in the newest budget, adding it's actually less than what was set aside. A new position was also created for the Director of Finance, Interim Superintendent Dr. Bill Bradford, confirming to WKYT that this will replace two associate director roles. And now you can own a piece of Kentucky Fried Chicken history.
4: A collection of personal Colonel Harlan Sanders memorabilia will be sold at public auction later this month.
5: So we've got his bow tie and his suspenders, and a lot of people ask, did he tie that? No, just because he was putting it on every single day. It is a clip-on bow tie.
4: Auctioneer Bill Menish says the collection also includes handwritten recipes and cooking notes. Also for sale, the historic Claudia Sanders Dinner House in Shelbyville, Kentucky, which served as a KFC headquarters. I'm Paul Miles.
28: Colonel Sanders died at the age of 90 back in 1980. I'm Lee Mowen.
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11: Welcome, everyone. It is Kentucky Sports Radio, Tuesday, July the 7th. I'm Matt Jones here in Lexington, Kentucky. We're going to do an Ask Anything Tuesday. You can call in and ask anything. This is your chance. If you want a random topic or if you want a specific sports question, let's say you've always wondered, okay, what about this?
2: Mm-hmm.
11: Or you just want to say, do you like chicken? We can do that too. I don't know if that's a great topic, but we can do it.
1: Yes, that's the answer.
11: Clark's Puppet Shop, phone lines 859-280-2287. 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Smith Law Office. If you call T.J., he'll make them pay. Here with Drew and Shannon after last night, the U.S. Men's World Cup team loses. We're going to come to that in just a second. But I think most importantly, Drew, yesterday we all got our suits for Billy's wedding.
2: Suited up. Had a fun time with you all yesterday afternoon.
11: We did. We ended up all deciding to wear the same suit.
2: Let's match.
11: Is that fair or foul?
2: I think it's absolutely fair. I like that we're going to be like our own set of groomsmen sitting together in the crowd. We are,
11: except Ryan, who wasn't there. But we all got, there were three choices, dark brown, medium brown, and tan.
2: Chocolate, camel, and light tan.
11: Okay, so chocolate
0: That was the UPS
12: we
0: color.
12: We couldn't do that one.
0: Mm-hmm. I would have worn it one time, but it's not a rewear. I wanted to get something I could wear a few times.
12: But tan we can all wear, but now we're all going to be wearing the same thing. So we do look like alternative groomsmen. If you don't like the groomsmen Billy has,
1: yeah,
12: Shannon, you pick us instead.
1: I mean, I know Billy's friends. So there's a good chance they don't even show up for the wedding. We can step in. We're the subs. Next man up.
12: Next man
1: Matt,
12: up.
1: You're up. That's next. Right. Go on up there.
12: That's exactly go right.
0: Shannon and I will look even closer. He doesn't know this, but yesterday I walked off. I was shopping for other stuff. I went last, and I'd already picked out my tie. That's my tie. I got it. Turns out Shannon also picked it, so when it came to my turn, I was like, well, I'm not changing. We'll just have the same tie.
12: You are going to have the same tie?
0: We're going to be groomsmen.

0: I don't know if that's allowed.
1: I had my number one pick. I wasn't even considering another one.
2: You wouldn't. So you didn't get off it? You were just like,
1: no,
2: well,
1: shit. I can't. I mean, I had my pick. I'm not changing.
3: I could have changed, but it was there, and somebody said, that's the one. And I go, okay. You're the experts here.
1: Well,
3: and I
1: what shoes are you wearing, Shannon? Let's just go talk to Bob. Yeah.
2: Thank you. Thank you to Logan's.
3: Thank you, Logan's.
2: They were awesome. Logan's is right there at the Lexington Green. I'm giving.

0: make your man go get one suit out there. All right, make him look like, you know, not like a worthless schlub. Just one time for you, right? Like, you owe it to, they owe it to you. Go out there. You can, like I said, pick the buttons. They fit it. I was excited to see that I was a size down from what I normally did. Heck, that made me feel excited.
1: Yeah.
0: You didn't have the same feeling.
2: No, I actually had to buy a second suit. I have four weddings this summer. I thought I was done with weddings. I have four, including coming up back-to-back weekends. And just Sunday, I went to try on my suits. I've got some nice suits from Logan's in the past.
0: Suits, yeah.
2: And not only did the button not kind of button, like each end of the pants couldn't even talk to each other. They were so far apart. So
0: have a conversation.
2: I ended up with multiple suits at Logan's yesterday.
0: Okay, but that's good.
2: I will say, I've gotten suits there before. The shirt process we went through yesterday was new to me. That was crazy fun. Well,
0: they
2: over the top.
0: Custom shirts for us.
2: But like the fabric, the collar, yeah. the everything, the cuff.
0: August 8th, the event of the year, is in wherever it is. I'm not even sure. Now, when we came up, we listened for the sound.
1: Mm-hmm.
0: I actually heard it, but I had to be listening for it. It wasn't like the kind of thing that if it wasn't for our conversation, I don't know that I would have noticed it. But I noticed it. It's intermittent. It's very high. I faintly heard it. I mean, and then at first I was like, is this just in my mind that I want to hear it? Then I walked into Joseph Beth and I didn't hear it. So I was like, okay, I must have heard it. You guys said the same thing, right? You heard it a little bit.
2: Yeah, I've probably walked through there 1,000 times and never even noticed it because it wasn't that bad. I thought when we were told about it, it's like a continuous noise. It kind of comes
0: like
2: and goes. But yeah, once I was looking for it, I heard it. It's good
0: so
2: to know
0: Mario
2: I still have
0: has
2: hearing.
0: A video online. And you can test it out. If you go to Mario's Facebook.
3: You can't hear it. It's Mario talking over it. Mario does talk over it,
0: which is kind of strange. The point is to see whether or not you can hear it. And Mario's like, yo! Which I don't know what that was.
3: Yeah, I could hear it too, but it wasn't like over the top. Some of the people that were writing in were exaggerating how loud it was. Like they were going to fall over
0: dead. But Mario, you thought
3: dead.
0: It was very loud, didn't you? Again, with those young ears.
3: Mm-hmm.
0: People were writing, like, acting like their children just start screaming and throwing things up in the air. I didn't hear it like that, but I did vaguely hear it. But, you know, I had never noticed it, and like you, I'd been there many times. So it may be a good thing this week. Just go and see if you hear it.
2: Yeah, I don't want to say people are exaggerating, but I have a hard time believing that like keeps people from walking under there, or that their kids go crazy. It's a noise, and it's not the most pleasant noise, but I don't think it could be that disturbing.
0: Yeah, well, that's what people say, and I believe all people when they say things. Maybe you do not.
2: I'm just glad we could hear it. I was worried about us.
0: Yes, I was. Well, I know I have a little bit of a hearing loss from doing this show and wearing these headphones all the time. Like, I just know. I can tell. I used to have really good hearing. And now, you know, I turn the microphones up and like, I know
4: that. You probably have a hearing loss.
0: Thank you. Thank you, Joe B. But it was good to hear that I could hear it at all. Then last night I went to dinner. Okay. So I'm having to learn new areas of restaurants, right? Which is all the ones out in Hamburg.
2: Welcome to my side.
0: Yeah. So I'm having to learn. So we went to the Ramsay's that's out there. Because it's summer, vegetable. They had the word corn and maters on the front.
2: It's corn
3: the
2: days,
3: you
2: I
3: know
2: think.
3: It's good. Yeah.
0: Corn and maters. Mm-hmm. Went in with my parents. They were in town. And Shannon, you have to tell me what to do here. There was a table next to us. And all of a sudden, I hear this woman go, Matt Jones. And I went, uh-oh.
3: Mm-hmm.
0: You know, what are they going to say? And I heard her say to whoever she was with, well, I wouldn't recognize him, but I'd know his voice.
3: Yeah.
0: And I wanted to be like, well, I'm right here, lady.
3: Oh, she still didn't know you were right there.
0: No, well, I don't know. You would think, like, maybe, but then she said I wouldn't recognize him. I'm 3 feet from her.
3: Mm-hmm.
0: So I didn't say anything. Then she goes, he's fine, but he's no Lee Cruz. Well, what's that about? He's no Lee Cruz.
2: Think you know where you stand.
0: Mm-hmm. I'm a Lee Cruz. I'm a foot taller than Lee Cruz.
3: Maybe she don't like tall guys.
0: He's just a wee little man.
3: Maybe she likes wee little guys.
2: It's that afternoon daytime TV.
0: See, they like because he, you know, he dresses well. Mm-hmm. And
3: he goes to Logan's, I bet.
0: I bet he does go to Logan's, and he's got that nice smile and all that. But she said that, and I don't. No one at the table seemed.

0: to acknowledge that I was just a few feet from him. So then I said, well, should I hey?
1: You should have said, I appreciate the call.
0: No, but I didn't. I let it go. But do you think it was a coincidence? Or do you think they were like her dad or her son maybe was like, he's right there.
2: I guess someone at the table was like, hey, Matt's over there. And that's when she probably said, I wouldn't recognize him, but I know his voice. If I were you, I would have gone up and said, I would be happy to buy your meal. However, Lee Cruz can buy your meal and then walk off. call your boy Lee.
0: Or what if was it be bigger if I said from Lee Cruz?
1: Mm-hmm.
2: Or just give her Lee's phone number.
0: Yeah. Well, I do have Lee's. You should call him. So anyway, that was nice. Now, the U.S. men's national team, they lost last night. Kind of got their tails kicked, right?
2: You could tell from the beginning. I know Belgium's a better team. Yeah, they're top 10 in the world. And we were punching up a little bit in weight class. But we just looked terrified. We couldn't do the basics. There was guys standing around, couldn't even clear the ball out. And then later in the match with the goalie stubbing his toe.
0: So what happened with that? I mean, that, well, you don't even have to know soccer to know that goalie play, Shannon, was pathetic.
1: Yeah.
0: He tried to kick it, and he just hit the ground. And then everybody's like,
2: Who did that? I didn't.
0: Was
2: that on the television broadcast?
0: It was a higher pitch. Oh, you may not have been able to hear it.
2: I missed it.
0: It was that we looked terrible. You could almost tell from the beginning. Mm-hmm. I knew we were in trouble, Shannon, when they said at the beginning that their two best players, they were just holding them out.
1: Yeah, well, I knew we were in trouble when they scored in the first 2 minutes of the game. I actually turned over the Braves game to watch a soccer match. I'm going, who am I right now? You guys are on me so bad about this World Cup, and yeah. I turn it on, and that's what I get. So I think I'm done with soccer.
0: It was a disaster.
1: Yeah.
2: I wonder if you wouldn't want to change it, but the fuel went from us not having the red card to we tick them off with the red card.
0: The mojo got flipped with the whole Balogun thing. We probably gave them a huge motivation.
2: We lost ours.
0: It was a distraction. We started being like, we're America.
2: Again, you're watching a different broadcast than me.
0: We do what we want. And we started doing that. And I think, you know, there's a karma to it after a while. In hindsight, you wonder if we should have just said, all right, we'll beat you without it.
2: Yeah, we have the chip on our shoulder.
0: Because now the problem is we look like we cheated and we still
2: got smoked. I mean, Captain America, Pulisic, he did not look good.
0: Oh, Pulisic. Now, why is he supposed to be good? Now, granted, I don't watch him.
2: But he's, for the last several years,
0: he kicked it like three times and just missed and hit his grandma. Like, it was terrible.
2: I mean, he did a lot of standing around. Yeah. Really, they all looked terrible. We did have Tillman getting the free kick again. That was pretty cool.
0: That's nice.
2: We had like 30 seconds of optimism, and then they scored right after that.
0: Shannon, why did we get a goalie that went to Harvard?
1: I don't.
0: There's no sport where you're like, what's the epitome of the position we could get here? Let's go to Yale.
1: We don't need anybody that's going to be smart.
0: We don't need anybody from Harvard. I like smart people, but they should not. Smart people should not be playing sports at the highest level.
2: That's why he stubbed his toe.
0: That's right. I mean, smart people, they think too much. He was like, should I kick this? Just kick it.
2: He's worried about the wind and the angle.
0: Yeah. Just kick it.
2: He did have a great save to start the match away.
0: So, I mean, it was really exciting this entire – I mean, I'm going to keep watching the World Cup, but just the whole American run was exciting, you know. But then we lost kind of where we always lose. We always lose in the final 16, and we lost again. And so were we better, or did we just – you know, they added more teams, so we played more bad teams. Were we better?
2: I feel like – We looked so much better even against the bad teams, but we reverted right back to old school U.S. soccer last night. I think you tweeted this. We do this every year. I feel like we're on the rise. You don't want us in 4 years.
0: Every year they say the same thing. Every year at the end, Shannon, they go, well, one thing's clear. American soccer is on the rise. And it's like what they used to say about Dippin' Dots. It's the ice cream of the future. Well, when's it getting here?
2: Landon Donovan turned us around, then Clint Dempsey turned us around. Then
0: when is Dippin' Dots going to be here?
1: They dropped the ice cream of the future. They dropped that.
0: They finally gave that up?
1: Yeah, the future's here. We are here.
0: I don't see Dippin' Dots like I used to.
1: They're still out there. I do like the guy, though, with the one button on his shirt. I do like that.
0: I do, too.
1: Yeah,
0: did you see that shirt has sold out? It's a $500 shirt.
1: Is there only one button on the shirt?
0: No, it's just how he wears.
1: Oh, okay. Okay.
0: We should wear that to the wedding.
1: Just one button.
2: Only we're brown.
0: Oh, we should all wear just one button.
1: Let our bellies hang out.
0: And the rest just hanging out. So we're out. Who are you going to be for now? I'm kind of anyone but England.
2: I'm pretty neutral. Yeah, anyone but England. I'm pretty neutral observer at this point.
0: I'm probably for Argentina or maybe Norway. Just anyone but England.
2: I mean, Norway with the Viking row.
0: England, the English people, they get all, for as much as I like Scottish and Irish people, the British people, English people get on my nerves.
2: Yeah, and other than Mexico, they're the closest thing we have to a rival in the whole thing.
0: Yeah.
2: I'll go with Norway. They're fun.
1: British people get on your nerves?
0: Well, that's not... British soccer fans get on my nerves. In general, I like British people. They usually have a good sense of humor. But for some reason, British soccer fans, I listen to this podcast, and they talk so much trash. I will say, the rest of the world hates us about this. Yeah. Like, they had been saying really nice things, and they just, this guy, I was listening to him on the drive this morning, he just was, like, cussing out the entire planet. And I thought, oh, I don't think this whole thing worked out like we hoped.
2: But, anyone that's not just locked in on soccer, they all just closed the book on soccer last night. Like, well,
0: that's
2: done.
0: True. Do you think the ratings just tank now?
1: Over here,
2: yeah.
1: They do.
2: Yeah, oh, for
1: in America.
2: Sure. Yes. A lot of people that were tweeting and getting behind it and trying to learn the game are now like, all right, wake me up in 4 years.
0: We're done. Yeah. Well, you're probably right. It's a shame, though, because it was a fun run here. I still may go to a game. I may go to the quarterfinals in Kansas City.
2: Oh, that'd be fun. A great soccer city.
0: Yeah. So I'm contemplating. 888. Why am I going to say 888? Say ESPN.
1: That's not getting ready for your new gig.
0: That's right. 859-280-2287. We are going to take a break and be right back. 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
9: Chance of thunderstorms today. Otherwise, sunshine mixed with clouds at times. High temperatures reach up to 85. Northwesterly winds, 5 to 10 miles per hour. Partly cloudy skies again tonight. Chance of thunderstorms, 70. A blend of clouds and sun. And foggy early tomorrow. Chance of thunderstorms. High temperatures reach up to 86. Upper 80s Thursday and Friday with storms possible both days. From the Wayne Weather Center, I'm meteorologist Paul Trombley. Right now, 78.
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0: Welcome back, Techie Sports Radio, 859-280-2287. Apparently a building they're building in New York, an office tower, they've told everyone to leave because they're worried it's going to collapse today.
1: Oh, God.
2: That's unsettling.
1: Literally.
0: Yeah. That's exactly right.
1: Not settling at all.
0: Literally. Yeah. One person writes, Matt, are you on Ambien? You're doing all these voices again.
1: That was a new one.
0: Yeah. What, the American one?
1: The monster voice, whatever that was. Yeah.
0: Yeah. I have my voices. I'm going to miss Zlatan in my life, though. You kick ball in, you hero. You miss zero. He's zero.
2: It's deep.
0: He says that. It's so few words, but it's so true.
2: He's been good for the broadcast.
0: He's been very...
2: Henri and your boy Lawless?
0: I can't do the Henri's voice. Lawless, they used him last night, but basically they've kicked him to the curb. Get out of here.
2: Yeah, at one point they were like, just go interview fans. And the other three had to say...
0: Seriously, I know how in TV the assignment you get that's like, you want to work weekends? That's kind of what they did to Alexi Law. All right, we're going to take your calls. It is Ask Anything Tuesday. Ask Anything Tuesday. One person writes, Matt, this is a random one to start, but what would you rather happen? Trump another 4 years of president, or you can't watch any Kentucky Reds or Hurricanes game for 4 years?
1: Yeah, that's for you.
0: Well, the Reds, I think I'm good to skip the way they're playing. Kentucky would be okay, the question would be, do I get to follow the games? Can I listen and just not see it? Or do I have to not know what's happening?
1: I think I like not knowing what happened.
0: I don't think I could do that for 4 years.
1: Yeah. Like, you'll find out.
0: I don't think I could do. Let's just assume I didn't have the job. I don't think I could not for 4 years know what happened. Yeah, I couldn't do that. I guess I would have to live with the orange man for four more years. Now, if you said I could just not watch it but still follow along, I might choose that.
2: What if it was take Kentucky out, just the Reds and Canes?
0: Yeah, I could skip the Reds. It'd be Kentucky. Kentucky would be what I couldn't skip. I mean, the Canes I've grown to love. Reds just are a heartache.
2: They're unhealthy for you.
0: I don't know what I'd do with my season tickets at that point. But yeah, it's Kentucky. The joy of Kentucky fandom is the biggest non-serious thing in my life. Does that make sense?
2: Well, it's very serious.
0: But I mean, it's not like family, friends, life or death. But you take that away, I would say the joy of Kentucky sports may be the highest thing outside of that.
2: Yeah, even when it's not joyous, that's like what me and my friends talk about. So if I'm not watching the games or tuned in, I would just be in the dark on everything.
0: Yeah, this show would be awful if I didn't know what was happening with the
2: game. We're going to need more counties.
1: It would be like we wouldn't talk any sports.
0: Yeah, we wouldn't be at all.
1: Like we never do a show where we don't talk sports.
0: Yeah. Tucker, go ahead, Tucker. Ask Anything Tuesday.
12: Yes, this is a random life question I had listening to you all like a week ago. I just can't decide on an answer, so I think it's perfect for today. You've heard of, like, as a negative, where people peak too early in high school or college.
0: Yes.
12: And I've never really heard the correct age that somebody should peak at. So my question is, what five-year period would you want to peak at in your life?
0: That's a great question. What it would be the five, like, yeah, you'll hear people peak too early, and then they're hanging out in the high school parking lot. So I think there's two different things. I think from a personal level, your social life and your sort of dating, everything life, you should peak between 25 and 30.
2: That was exactly my answer.
0: Those are, in my opinion, the most fun years. You might have a little bit of money, like you're not completely broke, but you haven't settled into your life.
2: Your back's not hurting yet.
0: You can still make mistakes and get over it. And if you're smart, you're still single. Is that the sound from Joseph Beth?
2: Are you in green?
0: Yeah, I appreciate the call. That sounded like the sound from Joseph Beth.
1: It did.
0: From a work standpoint, I think your professional life probably should peak 45 to 55. Maybe 40 to 50, depending on what you do. That's what I would say. What about you?
2: Yeah, 25 to 30 was my quick answer. If you went to college, you're already out, still young enough where you're starting a new job, where you got to have enough money to probably have a little fun. You don't have to get too serious yet. But then when you get past that, you know, things start hurting. You got more responsibilities. Maybe you got kids that are growing up and a little more things and responsibilities occupying your time. So 25 to 30 is an easy answer.
0: I say to people, the biggest mistake I see people make is they graduate college and they immediately get into a serious job or whatever, and they don't, like, my biggest regret is that I went to law school at 21. I wish I had taken a couple years and done something stupid, you know, and then gone to law school. And I didn't do that. You did that.
2: I did not go to law school.
0: But, I mean, you took a few years to kind of be Drew Franklin.
2: We'll call it a decade. No regrets.
0: But I think that's good.
2: Yeah.
0: John.
2: Got me a youngin' now.
0: Go ahead, John.
10: Hello.
0: Yes, go ahead.
10: Hey, quick question for you. Do you know the only time that you could go to Lexington Green and not hear the bird sound?
0: What's that?
10: You can go from the second week in November to the second week in January, and you will not hear that bird sound. And the reason I know that is because if you've ever seen what the Christmas tree looks like at Lexington Green for Christmas season, have you ever seen that?
0: No, but they stop it during that?
10: Okay. Yeah, I install the tree. We have to unplug the bird sensor because you don't have enough power to run everything at the same time.
0: Look at that.
10: If you go to the top where the fan is, and that's what that's for, is to keep the pigeons from out of there, the fan and the nest up top. That noise up top before you unplug it is piercing. I mean, it's to a point where, I mean,
0: appreciate the inside info. Appreciate the call. See, you never know who's listening. We've got sources, tree sources.
2: The moment he gave the dates, I knew he had inside info. I didn't know he's the one that actually unplugs it.
0: He installs it. That's right. 859-280-2287. Ask anything Tuesday. We got to talk about Kirk Creasa. The details are, whoa. I mean, I know what I thought it was going to be, but it wasn't what it is. So we do need to deal with that when we return to KSR.
13: It is Tuesday, July 7th, Kentucky. How are you? I'm Scott Fitzgerald. Let's talk sports and, of course, the A story, the World Cup last night in Seattle.
14: Beaten out of the air. Freeze has got to get there and deal with it. He takes it down off the chest.
13: The U.S. men's national team's run at the World Cup is over after a 4-1 loss to Belgium in the round of 16. Defensive breakdowns, as you heard there, proved costly as Belgium scored twice before halftime, then capitalized on a costly goalkeeper error to put the match away. Malik Tillman scored the lone U.S. goal on a free kick, while Christian Pulisic left with a leg injury afterwards. Tyler Adams.
15: You have good days and you have bad days, and today was one of our bad days, and it got the best of us. We came out here with the ambition that we can go really far in this tournament. We didn't obviously go as far as we'd like. That being said, if we inspired just a few kids throughout this journey, then we did something right.
13: The Americans still leave the tournament after winning their group and reaching the knockout stage for the first time since 2002. Locally, both Lou City and Lexington, coming off big wins, are back in the practice pitch today. They have a big showdown in Louisville coming up Saturday night. It is the Commonwealth Cup. We'll have more on that as we get closer to the weekend. And to the round ball, Kentucky basketball is still waiting on a decision from Serbian big fella Nikola Kostarica after the FIBA U-17 World Cup wrapped up. The 6-11 forward boosted his stock with a 37-point performance against Team USA. Though reports now have UCLA leading the race for his commitment. Meanwhile, former Wildcat Otega Oweh made a solid NBA Summer League debut for the Thunder in their opener over the weekend. He finished with 8 points, 4 rebounds, and 2 assists. He and the Thunder take on the Jazz tonight. And it was a strong start for Louisville basketball alum in the Summer League. Lottery pick Mikael Brown Jr. made his Brooklyn Nets debut. He scored 10 points with 4 assists and a win over Golden State. And the Reds are back at it before the All-Star break. They open a series against Philadelphia tonight in Cincinnati. Andrew Abbott gets the nod. Have a great day, Kentucky.
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0: Is this Kylie Minogue?
1: No. Nelly Furtado.
0: Ah, Nelly Furtado. Yeah. I forgot that one. 859-280-2287. Kirk Creasa. The indictment came out. $2.2 million fraud scheme. That's a lot of money to be scamming people, and he ain't even that old. He may have peaked before everybody in his, in scamming.
2: Now we know why the FBI was involved.
0: No kidding. $2.2 million. Two victims listed on the indictment, but that could be more. It just may be the only ones they feel like they can prove. Apparently lied and said according to the indictment, lied and said his mother had cancer and borrowed money from that, then impersonated his mother to write people to say, I need money to save the family farm. Also, in desperation to try to pay the money back, said, I will sell my organs to pay you back. Over a three-year period, started in West Virginia, looked like to me from the indictment that the victims are in West Virginia. I know nothing. I'm going to guess, Drew, you think it's West Virginia boosters?
2: I assume so. I mean, it would almost have to be a booster like that to want to reach out and support a player. Someone random, that seems unlikely.
0: But $2.2 million.
1: Especially if it's only one or two people involved, too. I mean, who has that kind of money other than boosters?
0: And an Estonian in Morgantown, West Virginia. Like, you're not just going to meet somebody to give you $2.2 million at the B-dubs there. Like, you're going to have some connection with them. Mm-hmm. $2.2 million is what is baffling to me. Indicted. He faces up to 50 to 60 years in jail.
2: It was nuts.
0: That is nuts. Now, I would say that's not what's going to happen. But there was a lawyer that was on local radio saying that normally in a case like this, you'd be looking at 7 to 10 years in jail. That's a lot.
2: And that's a dude who was going to make at least $2.2 million playing professionally. He had already signed with the team, not in the States, but I think he had already signed with the team back in Estonia. I can only assume he's made a bunch because he's hopped around during the NIL era. He's been on a different team every year. His bank account should be doing pretty well. So to go out and scam people.
0: That's another thing. I mean, he had to have been making money from NIL.
2: Yeah, I mean, he did the quadruple dip of bouncing around to different teams.
0: So what do you make of it? Like, how does this happen? Do you think he's just like a scammer at heart?
2: I guess so. I guess he just got really greedy and wanted more and thought, you know, I'm over here in America. I'll be going back home in a few years.
0: But there's a sense of desperation when you impersonate your mother. He also created a fictional female character named Irene, Shannon.
1: Who would ever do something like that?
0: Irene. Why'd he pick the name Irene?
1: That sounds like a sweet little old lady.
2: I guess that's why. Yeah. You picture so? Irene in your head, that yeah. innocent, sweet old lady.
0: She I was going to think, money. Do you know anyone named Irene? Has there ever been a famous Irene? I don't think I know an Irene.
2: Well, like if someone emailed you, it's Jessica or Irene, who are you more likely to give money to?
0: Well, I'm going to think Irene is older. Mm-hmm. I'm going to be like, oh, sweet Irene.
2: Can't get out there and make
0: money.
2: Doesn't
0: have a farm. So Irene, now there's all kinds of rumors going around. And I kind of wish we could do a show just on the rumors because the rumors are amazing. I'm going to say the one scuttlebutt rumor I feel comfortable talking about is since the story is broken, I've had a number of people, probably 5 to 6 people, write the text machine. And this is something I had heard kind of in the air that Kerr at Kentucky would take his player tickets, sell them, and then never give the people the tickets. I don't know if that's true, but there are a number of people that have written me and said that, and they all tell exactly the same story. Do you think that's plausible?
2: A little bit. I'd heard some scuttlebutt, not as specific that he owes people in Lexington small amounts of money, but several people. Nothing to the extent of millions, maybe 1,000 here, 500 there, but that was going around Lexington too.
0: A couple of people sent me screenshots of like, it would be between $500 and $1,000 and then pay and then never get it. And then I think his theory probably was, well, I'm a UK player. They're not gonna come
1: after me. What have you been doing with this money though? I mean, you've already got free stay, so it's not like you need to, you know, pay your mortgage with it. You've already got transportation. You've got everything you need.
0: It has all of the looks of a gambling situation where like I mean, someone who needs $100,000 quickly and you're his age, like you're not paying off your mortgage.
2: You don't have student loans.
0: You know, I mean, there's got to be that would be what would immediately come to your mind. But we don't know. And that's just complete guessing.
2: I mean, some people just have, I don't know if they're born with it, but that like con man personality to them where it's almost like a high of doing stuff like that.
0: I can't think of one Irene. Oh, wait a minute. Wasn't there a movie? Me, myself, and Irene.
2: That's Kerr. That's him. Me, myself, and Irene. They were the three that were pulling off the scam.
1: Yep.
0: If they do a Kerr documentary. They do a Kerr documentary, that'll be the name of it.
2: I think Jim could pull it off.
1: Yeah. Jim Curry.
0: By the way, this is a story that could be a Netflix documentary, right?
2: One of those, those untold series that
0: they
2: put out.
0: Without question, an Estonian comes to America, plays for 4 different schools, scams people at each school, then keeps moving before the trail gets him.
2: Was about to head home because it
0: was about to go back to Estonia, and then he'd probably been fine. So if he had just not played in the TBT, Mario, he's in prison because of you. You and Chris Beesmore put him in prison.
2: We got to delete the episode where I said I need a finder's fee for getting Kerr on TBT because he was my number one pick.
0: Yeah, you have implicated yourself quite a bit with Kerr.
2: Oh, I didn't stay at home last night. I stayed at a hotel. Told Abby, like, take the kid, get out of here.
0: I like how you just volunteered yesterday. So, yeah, I was going to have Kurt. You were going to have Kurt come host this show.
2: Yeah, I was very excited about it.
0: How were you going to tell our bosses that we had a federal inmate hosting the show?
2: Well, when I was planning that TBT show, I didn't know I'd have a fugitive involved. This was also news to me as well. I'm also one of the people conned here. I'm a victim,
0: oh,
2: man.
0: Oh, yo, you're a victim.
2: I'm a victim.
1: I don't know. Walking out of the studio with all of our equipment trying to sell it to somebody.
2: Of all those details, the one that said, I'm working to sell my organs to repay you, that one was the wildest eye-opening to me and all that stuff.
0: I mean, you don't see a lot of 24-year-olds trying to sell their organs.
1: Yeah.
2: Just trying to convince how desperate he is.
0: Wow. Well, you know, insane story. That's one that, like, somebody's going to do a full report on it, and there's going to be a lot more to it. I want to know... I kind of wonder if one of the victims might be somebody in West Virginia.
2: Well, if you're giving them that kind of money, I mean, you've got to be well off, and that could lead to you being well known in your community.
0: Yeah, I think so. Ronnie, go ahead, Ronnie.
3: Good morning, you all. Can you hear
0: me? Good morning. Yes.
3: Good morning. Listen, good morning to you guys. Matt, I got a Kentucky question to ask you.
0: Okay.
3: Is it true Bourbon County is a dry county and Christian County is a wet county? I appreciate it.
0: It used to be true. I appreciate the call. I don't know if Bourbon County is still dry. Is that right?
2: I don't know.
0: Christian County is definitely wet, but I don't know if Bourbon County is still
2: dry. I don't know how many dry counties are still around.
0: There's not very many. Most of them are now either wet or moist.
1: It's wet.
0: It is wet.
1: Yes.
0: Are there, how many dry? There can't be many dry counties left. I mean, when we started this show, I remember one time there were like 35, but I think most of them have gone wet. I know like Bell County has, Harlan County, they were all dry then.
2: I'm trying to look it up on the phone.
0: We'll look it up. Tyler, go ahead, Tyler.
4: Hey, Matt, I've got a question. So there's a new national championship in the state of Kentucky University. Can you guess which one that is in the last 2 weeks?
0: I don't know what you mean by the question. Are you saying a school in Kentucky won a national championship?
4: That's correct.
0: In college or high school?
4: College.
0: But what plays in June? It's got to be something like Cal Milking or something. What is it?
4: Yes. So WKU, and Billy, I wish Billy was on today, but WKU won a national title in concrete canoe.
2: Concrete canoe?
0: That doesn't sound like a real thing. What is concrete canoe?
4: So it is a civil engineering student competition that students that are in those programs around the world, there's 200 boats that compete. But we compete in the Indiana-Kentucky Conference, so we competed up in Lexington. UK and U of L co-hosted it.
0: But what is it? You haven't told me what it is.
4: So it is a competition where students have, it's a, like a four-part competition. So they have a report, they have a presentation.
0: But what is a concrete canoe? What is a concrete canoe? What do you mean?
4: So you would think that it's a clunky boat, but really these boats are about 20 foot long, about, you know, 180 pounds. Say, if you saw one.
0: So, okay. I'm not understanding what you're saying. It's a canoe. It is a boat. Sir. Okay. And it is who can build the best boat.
4: Yes. And compete and race it. Yeah.
0: Oh, so you race it.
4: Yeah.
0: Okay. So, got you. So you build a concrete boat and race it.
4: Yes. And we get up to four people in it, and there's five different racing events, and they competed up in West Virginia and took home the whole thing for the first time in school history.
0: Oh, all right. Well, congratulations to the – it seems like a very specific competition, the concrete canoe.
4: Yes.
0: Do they do that for every material form?
4: So there's different competitions for different student groups, but this is the big one for civil engineering. It kind of ties everything that the students learn in school all together.
0: Well, congrats to Western Kentucky and their concrete canoe, and I appreciate it. Go Toppers.
4: Thank you. Go Tops.
0: There you go. You never know. Like, you don't, you never know what people do. You never know what titles they have.
2: There's a picture of the canoe. There were 25 teams in the national championship, and they beat them.
0: Wow. So that doesn't look like – it looks like wood.
2: It does look like wood.
0: But it's made of concrete?
2: Lightweight concrete.
0: Okay.
2: Also have our dry counties.
0: How many?
2: It's from a Herald Leader story that's 3 years old, so it could have changed. But Menifee, Elliott, Morgan, Leslie, Knott, Casey, Clinton, Monroe, and Allen.
0: So only two and not McLean. In Eastern Kentucky. Well, McLean's not in Eastern Kentucky.
2: McLean's the one in Western Kentucky.
0: Wow. All right. Well, I bet they change soon, which will be the last one to hold out.
2: Yeah, this is 3 or 4 years old.
0: Probably Casey County. That'll be the last one. 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
0: Irene Davis played Granny Clampett on the Beverly Hillbillies. How about that?
1: Oh, really? I used to watch that with my parents all the time. Beverly Hillbillies. She was an Irene.
0: Apparently, there was the singer of What a Feeling in Flashdance was Irene Cara. So there you go. There's two very famous Irenes.
2: Do you think he was sitting around listening to that or watching Beverly Hillbillies?
0: I think that's what he was doing. He was like, you know what? I like this Irene. You said something during the break that made me laugh, Shannon. I don't think it can go undone.
1: I had a question for Ask Anything Tuesday.
0: Yes.
1: Who's a better fundraiser? Is it Mitch Barnhart or Kirk Creasa?
0: I think it was Kerr. I think that's why we had to make a change. Kerr was bringing in more money than Mitch Barnhart.
2: And Mitch had a whole department helping him out.
0: And Kerr was budget. It was just Kerr and Irene. Those were the only two.
1: Was Mitch willing to sell an organ for the university's good? No. He's like, you're not taking my kidney.
0: Mitch wrote Brett Setzer and goes, listen, man, I'll give you a kidney.
1: Yeah.
0: It's ridiculous. Let me ask you a quick question. Should they have to like? What do you do about Mitch McConnell right now? Like, should they have to say something?
2: Yeah,
0: I feel like they have to. We had this conversation about the other guy, but Mitch McConnell's even more important than that. Like, they can't. They got to say something.
2: Now it's widely reported of how bad the situation is.
0: Yeah, I mean, they said they found him unconscious. They asked his press people, "Will you say whether he's conscious now?" And they wouldn't comment, which means probably not. Like, Shannon, they have to say something, right? Like,
1: yeah.
0: You
1: can only hide it so long. I mean, it's just like anything else. If you don't tell us the truth, we're going to start making up our own narrative. And you're going to hear all these rumors, which we've heard. We don't know if they're true or not, but we've heard
0: these
1: things.
0: Yeah, I mean, there's rumors, like, everywhere, especially today. This morning, there are rumors everywhere. You know, my history with Mitch is known. I pray for him and his family. But there's also, when you're in office, there's a public responsibility. You have to say what's happening. And they can't keep not saying it. So I'm not sure what the end game is. Like, you got to say something.
2: Mm-hmm. Didn't someone say they talked to him and that might not be true? Like, another politician was like, oh, I talked to him.
0: Oh, I don't know. Did somebody say that?
2: Yeah, I don't have the name because I can't name more than like five politicians. But.
0: Well, either way, you got to say something. Like, this idea that you can just hide. I mean, this has become a thing for politicians the last few years. I mean, there were a couple people. There was a woman, I think, from California, Dianne Feinstein, a senator, who she had like dementia and they were hiding it. Like, you can't do that. These are your public representatives. You have to say it. So, you know, but there are, as Shannon said, there's rumors all over Louisville today.
1: Mm-hmm.
0: But if you don't want to have those, like, you have to make a statement. So my prayers are with him for all the history. Like, he served the state for a long time, and I wish him the best. Matt, go ahead, Matt.
11: Yes.
0: Go ahead.
11: I'm sorry. Can you hear me?
0: I can hear you.
11: Okay. I had two things on the ultrasonic insect repellent.
0: Yes.
11: I bought two little ones. We're camping at a cave run lake in Moorhead, and me and my wife put one on, and within 30 seconds, she got sick, nauseated, just terrible, sound, and went to bed.
0: The sound made your grandkids sick?
11: No, it was my wife.
0: Oh, your wife? Well, your wife's got good hearing. Well, that explains why Mario was throwing up yesterday outside. All right, what's the other one?
11: I was wanting to know each one of yours favorite cover songs.
0: Okay.
11: And mine is Disturbed, Sound of Silence.
1: No.
11: And I especially like to hear what Shannon thinks of the vocal performance on that song.
0: Appreciate the call. I don't think I've ever heard that.
1: Oh, you've heard Disturbed, The Sound of Silence. I've played it on the show before.
0: Okay. All right. Yeah. What's yours?
1: I think you got to go like All Along the Watchtower. Hendrix. That's a Bob Dylan song. And he took it and made it his own. I mean, it was.
0: Ooh, I like that one.
1: Yeah.
0: That's good.
2: I got one.
0: Yeah.
2: Chris Cornell covering Nothing Compares to You. Yeah. Have you heard that one?
0: I don't think I have.
2: Very good.
0: Did you say that for Shannon?
2: No. But you've heard it, Shannon, right?
1: Yes. Yeah.
2: It's great.
0: There are things that are covers that, like, I don't even know they're covers. I still think I loved when Guns N' Roses did the song
1: Knocking
0: on Heaven's Door.
1: Another Bob Dylan.
0: Yes. I thought that one was great.
2: You don't like him, but Luke Combs is pretty good at covering songs. Fast Car and Ordinary are two regulars on my playlist.
0: His Fast Car is very, very good. I will grant you. I still prefer the original, but the amount of times you prefer a cover over an original is rare, especially if you heard the original first. I would also say it's a deep cut, but Tyler doing Tulsa Turnaround is a lot better than when Kenny Rogers did it. Which, again, I say this about once a year. Go back and listen to Kenny Rogers when he was in his psychedelic acid phase.
1: Yeah.
0: And tell me if you think he would have ended up where he did. That album, Shannon.
1: Oh, yeah.
0: It's crazy.
1: It is. It's weird.
0: And that Kenny Rogers then became Kenny Rogers after doing that is nuts. We'll take a break. We'll do some counties. More Ask Anything Tuesday. It's KSI.
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18: Chance of thunderstorms today. Otherwise, sunshine mixed with clouds at times. High temperatures reach up to 85. Northwesterly winds, 5 to 10 miles per hour. Partly cloudy skies again tonight. Chance of thunderstorms, 70. A blend of clouds and sun. And foggy early tomorrow. Chance of thunderstorms. High temperatures reach up to 86. Upper 80s Thursday and Friday with storms possible both days. From the Wayne Weather Center, I'm meteorologist Paul Trombley. Right now, it's 80 degrees.
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29: The body of the missing boater was recovered from Harrington Lake on Monday afternoon. Mercer County search and rescue officials said they retrieved the body, a 25-year-old Nazir Svintizelski, just before 4 o'clock. His body has been taken to the state medical examiner's office in Frankfort for an autopsy. The crash took place between a pontoon boat and a second large boat Saturday evening around 8 o'clock. We also learned Nazir's father, Alex Vinzelski, was airlifted to UK hospital. A GoFundMe to help the family confirmed the father continues to recover. Authorities are investigating the deadly shooting of a teenager at a Marion County party.
3: Deputies found 18-year-old Jaron Johnson shot to death early Sunday in the 1200 block of Pinnock Road near Lebanon. WLKY reports that there was a fight that broke out at the party, which ultimately led to shots being fired. The Marion County Sheriff's Office said an arrest has been made in connection to the shooting, but the suspect's identity has not been revealed. The Taylor County School District said Johnson was preparing to start his senior year at Taylor County High School. The district went on to say that Johnson was a valued member of the school community. I'm John Shannon.
4: We've learned that an arrest was made in connection to Johnson's death. We don't have their identity at this time. We've also learned more about former Kentucky Wildcat Kerr Creasa's involvement in a $2.2 million scheme. He's facing five counts of wire fraud, allegedly posing as other people, including his own mother, and falsely claiming he and his family needed money for emergencies. He's also accused of creating more fake identities, like Irene, to pressure victims to sending more money. This reportedly went on from 2022 until last month. His trial is set to begin sometime this week in West Virginia. La Familia confirmed Creasa will not be on their team this summer. I'm Lee Mowen.
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0: 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Now, here's Matt Jones.
1: All right, so songs. A lot of people have good ones. Obviously, the most famous, Whitney Houston doing I Will Always Love You. Mm-hmm. Johnny Cash, Hurt.
2: That's a good one.
1: Lenny Kravitz, American Woman.
2: That's a good one.
1: That's a really good one. Somebody says that Leanne Rimes, Me and Bobby McGee, is better than Janis Joplin. Stop it.
2: I don't know about that.
1: I don't know. But Janis Joplin's is herself a cover of Kris Kristofferson. So I actually would put Janis Joplin's there. Lauryn Hill's Killing Me Softly.
3: Oh, yeah, yeah. That's a great one.
1: That's a really good one. Chris Stapleton has a cover of Nothing Else Matters.
2: Never heard that one.
1: Okay, you got to find that. Because I love Chris Stapleton, and I love that song. That might be my favorite, you know, when rockers try to be soft songs. Yeah. Metallica, Nothing Else Matters, I love.
2: Nirvana had quite a few on their Unplugged that were good.
1: Oh, yeah, the Lead Belly song, and or Where Do You Sleep last night?
2: Yep, David covered a David Bowie song.
1: Yes.
2: The Meat Puppets.
1: Oh, the meat. Yeah, that's right. Yeah. So those are all very good. If you have more. Oh, Alison Krauss, When You Say Nothing at All.
2: Yep, definitely.
1: That's a great one. Because Keith Whitley's is good, but Alison Krauss, that became like the biggest song in the world.
3: I don't like that I like this, but there's some good AI covers out there that are hard to ignore. Mario and I were even listening to them on one of our road trips.
1: I'm not doing that.
3: But I mean, they're pretty awesome.
1: I like also Keith Whitley doing Sad Songs and Waltzes. That's a Willie Nelson song, but I actually think Keith Whitley's version. Tyler's done a version of it too, but anyway, now we're getting into deep cuts. But 859-280-2287. Let's talk just a second before we go to the phones about Jay Batt, the athletic director. So the president of Michigan State, so let's go through the thing. President of Michigan State's apparently a great president. He gets mad at the Board of Trustees, goes to Clemson. Jay Batt has in his contract that if the president leaves, his buyout goes from $5 million to $2.5 million. President leaves. Jay Batt takes a job at Kentucky. The president, though, actually has not left. And by the way, Jay Batt has not left yet either, officially. President decides, I don't want to go to Clemson. Have you been to Clemson? Who wants to live there? Decides to go back to Michigan State. So now he's back. Clemson's left looking like goobers. And Jay Batt is now, the people at Michigan State say, we don't want Jay Batt anymore. You can have him. But now does Kentucky owe $5 million instead of $2.5 million? I don't know. It's an interesting question because the president said he was leaving but had not left yet. So Kentucky might have to pay another $2.5 million. The amount of money we're paying in buyouts is an insane amount of money. So all of a sudden, UK.

0: insurance rack there for a little bit, and they swept that back from us.
1: Well, he's got to be worth it, Shannon, a $5 million buyout for an AD.
0: He's getting paid pretty well, too.
2: Yeah, doubling it.
1: Just I mean, that's a lot of money. He's known as a fundraiser. He better be.
0: He's going to come back and raise what they owe him first.
1: Yeah. He's going to have to raise his own buyout. Do you? What do you make of all that? Does it give you any pause at all?
0: Not at all. I mean, we'll find $2.5 million. It's not nearly as bad as the coaches' buyouts we're paying right now. But maybe in the fine print right there, we have a lawyer that could make it work where they said the president was stepping away, pulled the old whoop-de-doop on us and switched it up.
1: What about Clemson? Hired him a month and a half ago, and now he's just like, nope.
0: You think he got there and had lunch with Dabo? Was like, I'm.
2: It did say personal reasons. So, I mean, that would be a personal reason.
1: I hate these people.
2: Don't like these people here. This place sucks. Get me out of here.
1: It was an odd move to go from Michigan State to Clemson. Michigan State's a better academic school. It's a bigger school. If you're looking at sports, it's in a better conference. It was an odd decision to move from Michigan State to Clemson.
0: Maybe that's why it was a quick turnaround.
1: What did I do?
0: I overreacted.
1: Did I agree to this? So there you go. So now we'll see what happens. Nobody has really said like whether or not they're going to have to pay it or not. I guess we'll find out. 859-280-2287. It's Ask Anything Thursday. Let's go to Sue. Go ahead, Sue.
3: Hey, Matt. Just wanted to give you a little tip on Irene.
1: Yes.
3: Irene Adler was the only character in Sherlock Holmes that ever outwitted him.
1: Wow.
3: Look it up.
1: So you're saying in all of the Sherlock Holmes books and movies,
3: that's right,
1: the only person that outwitted him was Irene Adler. Do you think that's why Kerr picked it?
0: Seems like a guy that would read some Sherlock Holmes.
1: Yeah, I appreciate the call, Sue. Kerr was like, you know what? I'm also going to be a little literary.
0: We're narrowing this down. We got it figured out.
1: Are we making the prosecution's case?
0: I think we are.
1: Right now?
0: Yeah.
1: Huh. Have you ever read Sherlock Holmes? Have you ever seen a Sherlock Holmes?
0: Yeah, I've seen one of the movie versions.
1: Which one? I don't, you know, for something that's famous as Sherlock Holmes, I don't know. I know I've never read something, and I don't think I've ever seen it.
0: There's the one, I don't know that I watched it, but Robert Downey Jr.
1: Yeah,
0: was in
1: it. Didn't see that. That's weird, because I feel like, who's his sidekick's Watson?
0: Mm-hmm. Yeah, I know a lot about it, but I'm thinking about it,
1: that's
0: crazy, though.
1: Think about how much we know about it, but none of us have ever even contemplated reading it.
0: Wasn't there a spinoff sitcom, too? Not sitcom, but like
1: was
0: a network
1: Sherlock?
0: Show? That sounds familiar. That or Holmes?
1: I mean, those are two choices.
0: I feel like I know him, but now that I think about it, I don't know that I've seen or read anything.
1: Maybe that's the most famous like character that I haven't seen one thing. Wait, you know, Part of My Take did their draft of things you haven't seen. And I was realizing how many big things I've never, like we've talked about, never watched one Marvel movie except Ant-Man.
0: You went right for the good one.
1: Never watched Harry Potter. I don't think I've ever watched a James Bond movie.
0: Oh, wow. I love James Bond movies.
1: I don't think I've ever watched one.
0: You should check them out. There's only about 30 of them.
1: Yeah. That's a lot of very famous things that I've never gotten past episode 2 of Game of Thrones. I've watched episode 1 14 times and then I just quit.
0: It's a lot to see. Lots of spinoff shows now you have to catch up on too.
1: So
0: I haven't seen most network TV shows.
1: You mean old famous ones?
0: Any of them. Big Bang Theory.
1: Yeah.
0: I've seen like two Seinfelds.
1: You've never seen Seinfeld.
0: I cannot stand network television shows.
1: But Seinfeld was different. I understand not watching Big Bang Theory. Everybody loves Raymond.
0: Can't recall seeing
1: me
0: one.
1: Me either. King of Queens.
0: Nope.
1: Yeah, all those shows I missed.
0: You name one, I haven't seen it.
1: I missed all that run of every of CBS comedies. I never saw any of them.
2: We never got past episode 2 of The Sopranos.
1: I did. You all did.
2: We didn't. Not on the show.
1: No. Maybe we'll do that again. Kevin, let's go ahead, Kevin. Yeah.
4: Yeah, so I'm going to do a Ask Anything Tuesday. So in my town, there's an epidemic of, you know, motorcycles and souped-up cars, modified cars racing. And it could be, you know, in a broad daylight. It's horrible. So it got me, you know, it kind of gets my goat, and I'm like, man, I wish there was just places I can go where I didn't have to put up with that stuff. So my question to you guys is, if you could live

0: live in a town where your car had a governor, what town would you choose? The 30 to 50, you know, top speed of 50, top speed of 70, or top speed of 90? So that's my Ask Anything Tuesday question.
1: Okay, so you're saying, you mean inside the city or just in general?
0: Because inside the city.
1: Yeah, I appreciate the call. I mean, inside the city, I don't know that there's a lot of times you need to be driving 90.
2: That's your woo. Woo back in the day when he got that ticket.
1: I mean, within the city limits, I can't think of a lot of scenarios where I would hit 90.
3: About 70.
2: You really don't need to hit 50 that much inside city limits.
1: Yeah, I mean, yeah. Like if I lived in Lexington, what road do you need to go over 50 on?
2: New Circle if you're in a hurry.
3: Yeah, I was going to say it depends on where you need to be.
1: Maybe New Circle, maybe Man of War, but how many other roads could you even get to 50 on?
2: Not many. Nicholsville Road, you're running into the car in front of you.
1: Now in Louisville, you could probably get to over 50 on the Gene Snyder.
3: Oh, yeah.
1: Could get to over 50 on the Watterson.
3: Mm-hmm.
1: But is there any other roads you can get to over 50?
3: Bardstown Road.
1: What part of Bardstown Road?
3: Between Fern Creek and Mount Washington, you can.
1: Okay, when you're out of Fern Creek, though.
3: Yeah.
1: Like, that's almost out of the city limits. Yeah. But within the city of limits of Louisville, where are you getting over 50 with any consistency?
3: God, that's a good question. I don't know.
1: I mean, there's too much traffic
3: too many
1: to get over 50
3: too.
1: Anywhere.
3: Yeah.
1: So I think I'd be fine with 50 because where's it really going to affect you?
2: I'd even lower it a little bit. I'd say 20 to 40. That's all you need.
3: 20? Okay, Grandma. No,
2: 20 to 40, the range. Why you got to go over 40? I mean, you can barely come up with examples.
1: You can go over 40. Like you could go over 40 when there's not, when at night, you could go over 40 on Harrodsburg, yeah. Tates Creek,
3: and Louisville, you could do that on Hurstbourne, Breckenridge.
2: You don't have to, though. You'll be all right. You'll get there. I was going to shave off 30 seconds.
1: Drew's getting right into his driving a golf cart era.
2: I did almost fight someone in my neighborhood yesterday for speeding. He came up to me. He ran a stop sign, and we're like face to face, and he wanted me to back up, and I threw my arms up. If I hadn't had an infant in my backseat.
1: You were ready for a little road rage.
2: Yeah. I mean, he was in my lane flying, and I had to lock up the brakes, and we're just like facing each other, and I'm telling
1: him. Do you think you were madder because your child was in the car?
2: No, I would have been. I would have whooped his ass anyway. I mean, he shouldn't have been doing it. I mean, he was in my lane. He ran a stop sign. He needed these hands. But luckily, baby Avery didn't need to see dad.
1: I've heard you say the phrase "whoop his ass" before.
2: Well, he was that reckless. Normally, I don't care. Whatever. Just don't go too fast.
1: I didn't realize.
2: That was about to be my first road rage incident. I wish it would.
1: Where was this?
2: Right on my street in front of me. He ran a stop sign.
1: You were about to whoop ass on Masterson
2: and
1: Station.
2: And I wished it would have gone viral. I don't live anywhere near Masterson Station.
1: Oh, I'm thinking of Ryan. Okay, you were about to.
2: Yes.
1: All right. Well, there you go.
2: I hope I see him again without the baby. It'd be a different story.
3: Going to run another stop sign right in front
1: of
3: you.
1: What's up, Chris?
4: Matt, Irene Ryan played granny on the Beverly Hillbillies. Not Irene Davis.
3: Get your Irene's crossed.
4: And then Counting Crows, Big Yellow Taxi versus Joni Mitchell's version.
1: I mean, they're both good, but Joni Mitchell's is kind of iconic. But you're right. I like the Counting Crows version.
4: Yep. All right. Thanks,
1: appreciate
4: Matt.
1: The call. I think I'd still go with Joni Mitchell, but that's the one that said they put up a parking lot,
3: mm-hmm,
1: right?
3: Mm-hmm.
1: Yeah. Basically, Joe, go ahead, Joe.
5: Yeah, quickly, Matt. One of the great stories every summer here in Louisville that the Louisville fans want to go back to is that great game that Patrick Sparks had in Freedom Hall when he did the Freedom Hall shuffle and got the three-point shot off in the corner.
1: Yes.
5: And the young boy from Louisville hit him and everything. They still say to this day that he walked. All he did was emulating what Larry Bird. I know he did. He was just emulating what the pros do. You see Larry Bird make that same move 15,000 times when he played for the Celtics. And, of course, he got by with it because he was a great white hope. But Patrick being a great little white hope, the Louisville fans to this day, they just cannot get over.
1: They should be mad about that. Like, I'm still – there is no statute of limitations. I'm going to be mad about the fact that Leitner didn't get kicked out, you know, for for the rest of my life. Like, if I'm a Louisville fan, the Patrick Sparks thing would genuinely make me mad. So I understand. I mean, I still will laugh at them and say we won, but, like, I get it.
5: Okay, my counter to that is if Louisville gets their banned for their championship in 2013 overturned, should I be happy about that or should I be mad?
1: See, here's what I love about you. I love and I appreciate the call. I love Joe. I love Joe. I love Johnny Versace. I love the people that still have passionate Louisville hatred in their hearts. I'm glad. Sometimes I feel like that's slipping in our fan base, but there are those, and he's one of them. He's been calling for a decade, hating Louisville every single minute. I appreciate that.
2: Their flames still burn bright inside.
1: That's exactly right. Because one of these days, that rivalry is going to re-kick, and we're going to need them. 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
3: Ooh. Okay, Nicholsville. FCU.
1: Is that but in Nicholsville?
2: Yep.
3: Yep. Think so.
1: Kentucky Federal Credit Union in Nicholsville.
2: UKCU now.
1: They got the F out. All right. So Nicholsville. We don't go to Nicholsville a ton. We'll be right back.
2: There.
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15: Chance of thunderstorms today. Otherwise, sunshine mixed with clouds at times. High temperatures reach up to 85. Northwesterly winds, 5 to 10 miles per hour. Partly cloudy skies again tonight. Chance of thunderstorms, 70. A blend of clouds and sun. And foggy early tomorrow. Chance of thunderstorms. High temperatures reach up to 86. Upper 80s Thursday and Friday with storms possible both days. From the Wayne Weather Center, I'm meteorologist Paul Frombly. Right now, it's 82 degrees.

0: like the other one.
1: Yeah, no. This is
0: I like mess. Chris Stapleton. I will say the one song that is it Disturbed that covers this?
1: They do, no, not this song.
0: Stained.
1: Okay, yeah.
0: Now that guy's version I really like.
1: Aaron
0: Play
1: Lewis.
0: That. Play yeah. that the next version. That one I really like. I love Chris Stapleton. That's not what I want from this. Joe Cocker, I Get By With A Little Help From My Friends. That's a great one.
1: Yep.
0: That's a Beatles song, apparently. Did you know that?
1: I did, of course. Yeah. I like the Beatles version better, though.
0: Oh, see, I like his, probably from Saturday Night Live. Travis Tritt's Take It Easy. Yeah. I agree with that, actually. I think that's better than the Eagles version.
1: Very similar.
0: No.
1: Yes.
0: We did this once on the show.
1: Yeah,
0: you played the difference.
1: Yeah,
0: and you, because you liked one of them, and I liked the other one. One person writes, tell Drew he's not about this life. He's not a throw hands guy. I love him, but if he starts to throw hands, it won't work out
2: well,
0: for him.
2: Well, hold on. You didn't see the person in the other car. I would have been fine. I'm not fighting anybody. I picked my battles.
1: There's a little lady named Irene or something?
2: No. I would have won this one. I'm not saying I'd win many of them. I would have won this one.
0: But you're confident. You're confident.
2: Oh, I'm picking my battles. This one, I could see who was in the car. I would have been fine.
0: Okay. The leader of Germany, Shannon.
1: Yeah.
0: Came out this week, and he has put a national ban on calling in sick to work unless you have a certified doctor write that you are sick. He said there is an epidemic in Germany of too many of our citizens taking advantage of our lenient system on calling in sick. That time is ending. You must have proof of sickness from now on in order for sick days to be approved.
1: Mm. Well, coming from somebody who has more sick days than I'll ever use, 'cause I never call in sick, I wouldn't get mad at the people. I mean, it's the policy that needed to change, right? And that's what they're changing.
0: I'm going to be controversial because I'm pro-worker, but I actually agree with this.
1: Yeah.
0: I think you should have to be sick to call in sick. Like if you get vacation, use your vacation. But if you're calling in sick, I think it's perfectly reasonable that you prove that you're sick. Because most people will just be like,
1: mm-hmm. Hungover.
0: I'm sick. You know, you try to scratch up your voice. Like you should.
1: Was that ET?
2: The counter to that, and I won't name him, but a colleague of ours won't go to the doctor, but has showed up to the radio show where it's like, you should be in bed right now.
1: Yeah,
0: that's
2: so
0: true.
2: The people that show up because they don't have a doctor's note that
0: but
2: are definitely
0: probably,
2: sick.
0: Like, I will say, if you wake up sick, you've got to have a way to be able to prove it.
2: Yeah.
0: But maybe you can prove it after the fact.
2: Okay, like you have a week to...
0: Yeah, so like if you want to be paid for this day, you're going to need proof between, like, before you get paid that you were sick. He says in Germany that people were averaging 5 to 6 weeks of calling in sick a year.
1: Wow. Goodness. Well, I got 360 hours of sick time. I just looked it up.
0: Well, hopefully you never need that.
1: But that's 45 days of sick time I could use.
0: But that's actually a good, for as much as you take vacation, that's a good quality of yours that you don't abuse sick time.
1: Yeah, I mean, I've maxed out. Like, they will not give me any more sick time because I've never really called in sick in 23 years.
0: I don't think
1: years.
0: I've ever one time called in sick. I've probably missed a show a couple times, but I didn't, I guess technically, I don't really have my contract's not like that. But nevertheless, you don't really do that. We don't really have people that abuse that.
2: There was one time there was a Louisville football game. I was laying on my bathroom floor, and I had a lot to do, pregame show, website. And, I mean, I couldn't even crawl to a TV to watch the game. That's the only time I can think of that I missed stuff.
0: Well, these shows have to happen whether I'm here or not. So, like, that's why you almost have to go. Lumpy, go ahead, Lumpy.
3: Yeah, hey, I've got a question for asking you, think Tuesday.
0: Yes.
3: Can you hear me?
0: Yes, I can hear you.
3: That's my question.
1: People always want to know, can we hear
0: you? Know, Lumpy, that was really funny. Well done, right, Lumpy. Ken. Appreciate the call.
1: He just wants to be heard.
0: You know what? I thought that was funny. Lumpy.
2: Call it a day.
0: I don't want to do this, but he's been on hold.
1: Well, come on. If you're going to take Lumpy's call, you got to take Bob in Jamestown.
0: Bob in Jamestown. Go ahead.
2: Number one.
4: Matt, you were talking about you can't go 50 miles an hour. What about the Gene Snyder I mean, that's, I said, no, that's no I problem said out there.
0: Snyder was one of the two roads that you could do it on.
4: Oh, okay. Also, you're talking about Crazy County being dry. Now, Liberty's wet. A lot of people from India own
0: licenses. All right, first of all, I said Casey County, like, not Crazy County.
4: Well, around southwestern central Kentucky, we call it Crazy County. Anyway, Liberty is moist. A lot of Indian from India on package stores have that.
1: What'd you say? I couldn't hear you.
0: Stop. Stop.
4: Also, will the Reds break 500?
1: What'd you say? You cut out on me.
4: Will the Reds break 500?
0: Appreciate the call.
1: Oh.
0: That's first of all, I don't even know understand what he meant by there's a lot of Indian and Pakistani people. But you think they drink more than the people in America?
2: I think he said they own package stores there. I think that was the last part before he faded out.
0: Do I think the Reds will go 500? No, they stink. They're terrible. I'm to the point now, Drew, trade the whole team except four guys. Keep Ellie, keep Chase Burns, keep Sal Stewart, keep Hunter Green. Everyone else, get rid of them. All of them. They all stink. I can't look at Matt McClain again. Nathan Lowe was a good story at the beginning of the year, but he's 47 years old with a beer belly, and he's our cleanup hitter. Get rid of them.
2: They got to be thrilled about your ESPN gig, the Reds.
0: Oh, the Reds are getting national pub.
2: It's a rebuilding year.
0: Yeah. We've been
2: it's a rebuilding decade.
0: This was supposed to be, this and next year were supposed to be our years. Like, if we, next year, if we're not good, and we're not going to be good, then Ellie will have just been a waste. We're going to have to trade him, and, like, you will have wasted a once-in-a-generation player.
2: I think that's just called the Reds.
0: They stink. They did fix my little seat, though. That was nice. Still stink. I may go tonight.
2: It's good to see you're just so supportive of
0: your
2: team.
0: Well, I'm just going to go. This may be the first day of the year. This may be a book night tonight.
2: I've hate watched my team a few times before.
0: Was at the game Friday night. Twin brothers didn't speak.
2: That's the most important thing.
0: It's the only subject that the Reds have.

0: It is Tuesday, July 7th, Kentucky. How are you? I'm Scott Fitzgerald. Let's talk sports and, of course, the A story, the World Cup last night in Seattle.
1: Beaten out of the air. Freeze has got to get there and deal with it. He takes it down off the chest to Ketelaar and knocks it away. Tim Ream can't block it. It is a disastrous third goal to concede to Belgium.
0: Yeah, the U.S. men's national team's run at the World Cup is over after a 4-1 loss to Belgium in the round of 16. Defensive breakdowns, as you heard there, proved costly as Belgium scored twice before halftime, then capitalized on a costly goalkeeper error to put the match away. Malik Tillman scored the lone U.S. goal on a free kick, while Christian Pulisic left with a leg injury afterwards. Tyler Adams.
2: You have good days and you have bad days, and today was one of our bad days, and it got the best of us. We came out here with the ambition that we can go really far in this tournament. We didn't obviously go as far as we'd like. That being said, if we inspired just a few kids throughout this journey, then we did something right.
0: The Americans still leave the tournament after winning their group and reaching the knockout stage for the first time since 2002. Locally, both Lou City and Lexington, coming off big wins, are back in the practice pitch today. They have a big showdown in Louisville coming up Saturday night. It is the Commonwealth Cup. We'll have more on that as we get closer to the weekend. And to the round ball, Kentucky basketball is still waiting on a decision from Serbian big fella Nikola Kostarica after the FIBA U-17 World Cup wrapped up. The 6'11 forward boosted his stock with a 37-point performance against Team USA. Though reports now have UCLA leading the race for his commitment. Meanwhile, former Wildcat Otega Oweh made a solid NBA Summer League debut for the Thunder in their opener over the weekend. He finished with 8 points, 4 rebounds, and 2 assists. He and the Thunder take on the Jazz tonight. And it was a strong start for Louisville basketball alum in the Summer League. Lottery pick Mikael Brown Jr. made his Brooklyn Nets debut. He scored 10 points with 4 assists and a win over Golden State. And the Reds are back at it before the All-Star break. They open a series against Philadelphia tonight in Cincinnati. Andrew Abbott gets the nod. Have a great day, Kentucky.
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7: 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Here's Matt Jones.
8: I think this is really good.
9: Yeah, his version is way better than Chris Stapleton's.
8: Yeah. I think this is really good because if it, now he's just to show that I'm open-minded, that you can separate the art from the person. He's become like a huge MAGA guy, but I still love this song. I don't know anything else they ever did. What was their big songs?
10: Been a while.
9: It's been a while.
8: Okay.
9: One,
8: yeah. All right. I know that song.
11: They had an album, Break the Cycle. I played it all the time. Epiphany, maybe?
9: Outside, that they did with Fred Durst.
11: Yeah.
8: Okay, I know that song.
9: Yep, So Far Away.
4: I love this. This was one time MTV did a Metallica, like everybody came and played Metallica songs, and it was like this hodgepodge. I think Snoop Dogg did it, Limp Bizkit, Avril Lavigne. It was just kind of junk. But this was on it, and I thought it was really, really good. That's my only stained knowledge. 859-280-2287. All right, so people are making a good point about the calling in sick. And so I want to acknowledge, this is fair. One person writes, Matt, we don't have universal health care. So sometimes, so to go to a doctor, you're going to have to pay $150. So I should pay $150 to miss work where I might not even make $150? It's a fair point. Germany has universal health care. So I actually think that rule can make more sense for them than it would here. Fair enough. See? Good point.
12: That, and it can be hard enough to see a doctor if it's crowded with people just trying to get out of work.
4: Exactly
12: might not
4: right.
12: even be sick, just trying to get a note signed. It's just going to add to the crowd.
4: So I, you know what? I understand what the Germany got, but I don't think we could do that here. Because if you don't have universal health care and everybody has to pay their co-pays and all that, fair enough. You win.
12: You're back.
4: I'm back against the policy.
12: See, you went. You had an open mind. Listen to the other side. Mind.
4: That's a really good point, and that I did. It didn't occur to me, and should have, because it's a different situation in Germany. All right, we're gonna go back to phones. Hang on, Mike and Jacob and Bob and Eric. But counties, we've gone through six. Billy's had five that were uncontroversial, or five that were controversial, one that was uncontroversial.
9: Billy's already exhausted, too. He told me he's already gone through, like, 2 hours a night trying to make sure this
4: stuff's
9: right. You
4: don't have to do 2 hours. You can, I mean, like, you can...
13: I've got to double and triple check these facts because somebody is ready to call to tell me that I'm wrong. And I'm nervous about Bell County today.
4: Well, you should be because that's my county. But you... But it's okay if you're wrong. That makes good radio. You screaming, you and that guy screaming at each other. I love that. Okay, so Bell County is first. Now, this is my county. So my mom said she's listening to see what you say.
13: Oh, man.
4: So go ahead.
13: Bell County in the southeastern corner of Kentucky, founded in 1867 from parts of Knox and Harlan counties.
4: I'm still contend there was no original county.
9: You got stole from Knox.
4: Everybody. What was the original county? Okay, go ahead.
13: The county seat is Pineville, and yes. Bell County was originally known as Josh Bell County for Joshua Fry Bell, the Kentucky legislator. It was shortened to just Bell County in 1873.
4: Thank goodness. That would have been bad if we were Josh Bell County.
12: Wasn't that like a Disney character or something? Like an actor?
4: Was there? I don't know.
13: Well, you were for 6 years before it got shortened.
4: Well, I'm glad it did.
13: The only county in Kentucky to contain both a national park and a state park, both the Cumberland Gap National Historic Park and Pine Mountain State Resort Park are within Bell County boundaries.
4: My mom is back doing her church services at the Cumberland Gap National Park every Sunday afternoon. They stream online. A lot of folks listening to the show, watch them.
13: Check them out. Nice.
4: Yeah, go ahead.
13: You may not have heard this one before, but the city of Middlesboro sits inside a meteor crater.
4: I did know that.
13: In fact, people lived in the town for around 80 years before geologists made the discovery. In 1966, geologists found shatter cones, rocks that only form during a meteor impact, proving the town sits inside a 300-million-year-old crater.
4: How about that? Crater town.
12: Never would have known that without Billy's facts.
13: In the 1880s, English investors led by an Alexander Arthur poured millions into Middlesboro, convinced the iron and coal beneath the mountains would create America's next industrial giant. They built a planned city with grand hotels, wide streets, and even electric lights before many larger southern cities had them. Then the financial panic of 1893 nearly wiped the dream away.
4: He's exactly right. Middlesboro used to have really nice places. It was a gambling town, too.
13: Mm-hmm.
4: It was like there were casinos and people would go. But like if you go to Middlesboro, you've been the downtown. The streets are very wide because they had planned for it to be a massive city because of Alexander Arthur. And then I didn't know about the great financial panic, but yes.
13: Yes. And then we know this very well. Pineville is home of the longest continuously running festival in the state of Kentucky, the Mountain Laurel Festival, which started in 1931.
4: We've been to twice.
13: And it is also home to Chained Rock, the 100-ton boulder chained in 1933.
4: Those are all good facts. I mean, most of them we've done on the show before, but the facts are what they are, right?
13: The facts are the facts.
4: Yes. And then what else?
13: I have Bell County people, if you'd like to know some people from
4: the
13: area.
4: Let's be careful here, Shannon. When you're picking the people.
9: Yeah, we're going to rank them. No
4: particular order. All right, go ahead.
13: No particular order. Bluegrass musician Dale Ann Bradley is part of the Coon Creek Girls. It's one of the first.
8: You're going to lead with her.
13: That's, where,
12: nope, that's number one on the list.
13: That's number one.
8: Okay, most well, famous Bell County.
13: One of the first all-female string bands.
8: Okay, what else?
13: After both his mother and father passed away before the age of two, actor Lee Majors grew up with his grandparents.
8: Harvey Lee Erie went to high school with Larry.
12: It's a good strong number two.
8: Lee Majors, $6 million man. That's good.
13: The inventor of one of the first touchscreens, George Samuel Hirst, is from Middlesboro. Mm. While he was a physics professor at the University of Kentucky, he invented a device called the heliograph. It was the world's first practical touch sensor.
12: Right. That's interesting. Cool. So we have three of our four on the Mount Rushmore.
8: It feels like we're still kind of skipping over someone, but go ahead.
12: Yep, well, he'll get to it. That's a long list.
13: Yeah, and finally, Kentucky Sports Radio founder Matt Jones.
8: Oh, okay. All right, good. Good. Thank you.
12: Not Macy Morris at number four?
8: Yeah, no Macy Morris. We had an actress. We had a Broadway actress. I forget her name, but she was like kind of a big star on Broadway from there. Caldwell, I think, was her last name.
13: I could be here all day talking about Bell County. There's a lot of great things
12: about Trish Sir, the comedian?
13: It.
8: Trish Sir, yeah, she does. People send me her Facebook stuff all the time. I went to high school with her brother. She's like a country comedian. But you led,
12: that's
8: with
12: a
8: the
12: great
8: girl,
12: top three.
8: You led with the woman from the Coon Creek Girls.
13: Yeah, the Coon Creek Girls.
8: Not Lee Majors.
13: Dale Ann Bradley.
8: Okay. I mean, everybody's got their choices.
12: Bobob?
8: Bobob. B-O-B-O-B. Tamer. We had a basketball player from there. Larry Percival played for Kentucky.
13: Okay, yeah.
12: Since he didn't mention it, what about how all the sewer things are from Middlesboro?
8: All the ho sewers. So, like, when you go outside and you see a sewer cap and it says ho, that is not because of Ludacris. That is because sewer crates are made in Middlesboro by the Ho Company.
13: Okay, I didn't know
8: Harry
13: that.
8: Harry Ho, which was his name. His grandson, I think, was Bo Ho, who runs it now.
12: The Hoes of Kentucky.
8: What are you laughing at? That's Bo their Ho. Names.
9: Nobody with the last name Ho would name their kid Bo.
8: His name is Bo Ho.
9: Bo Ho.
8: His grandfather's name was Harry Ho.
9: No. Stop it.
8: Yeah, it was.
12: We would be falling into sewers everywhere without them.
8: If it wasn't for Harry Ho, Shannon, there would be sewer problems.
12: Like, you'd be walking down the street, would just fall
8: on
12: the ground.
8: You walk down the street in Lexington, you're going to see on the sewer cover.
9: I do not want to fall into a Harry Ho.
8: You do not. You know I have a memorialized sewer crate with my name on it.
13: Is that what they pass around?
8: No, they made it for me.
13: Okay.
8: It says Matt Jones, honorary citizen. Well, not honorary. I don't know. Something. And it says ho. It says ho in big letters.
12: Mm-hmm. I have a small one with the KSR logo they gave them to
8: us. Yes, that's right. They gave us KSR coasters. Ho logo.
13: They do just coasters. Kind of pass them around.
12: Put some respect on the hoes.
8: That's right.
13: Okay.
8: Shannon has never respected the hoes at any point in his life.
13: Or Harry hoes.
8: All right. Next.
13: Boone County. Located on the Ohio River, the most northern county in Kentucky, created in 1798 from portions of Campbell County.
8: Gotta stop with these portions.
13: Named for Daniel Boone, the county seat is Burlington, and as of 2020, it was the fourth
8: The county seat is Burlington?
13: Correct.
8: I thought Covington.
13: My research
8: is that not Boone
13: Burlington.
8: County?
13: It was the fourth most populous county with over 135,000 people, as a, you know, some people call it a suburb of Cincinnati.
9: Did you get it wrong in your book?
8: So is Covington not in Boone County? I thought it was.
12: It could be one of the... Isn't there... Well, no, that's like multiple county seats.
8: Covington is in...
13: Getting slowed down here a little bit, guys. The facts are...
8: Just hang on a second.
9: Here. Yeah. He's all already gone on ChatGPT. The facts are the facts.
8: Anybody? Yeah, I mean, I believe you. No, Covington is in Kenton County. Okay, never mind.
12: Goes to your point. You always say you get them confused.
8: I get every northern Kentucky county confused. Go ahead.
13: Caller's now 0 for 3 correcting my facts. The Cincinnati Northern Kentucky Airport is in Boone County, yes. Not Ohio, a lie that people are told, and then they get to Kentucky, they're not in Ohio. The Florence Y'all Water Tower is popular in Boone County. Originally, it said the Florence Mall, but Kentucky law prohibits commercial advertising on public infrastructure visible from the highways, so they made it Florence Y'all.
8: I did not know that, so that's why they changed it.
13: Mm-hmm.
8: Huh.
13: 2 years later.
8: I'd never heard that. That's interesting. So Florence is in Boone County.
13: Correct.
8: But not the capital, or not the county seat.
13: The county seat is Burlington, according to my research here.
8: See, they don't. You're right. Sometimes they pick the wrong.
12: Some of them have two county seats.
8: But I think the rule was the county seat had to be one day's horse's ride from the entire county. So they had to pick a town that you could get to one side from everywhere
4: in a day on a horse.
12: Mm-hmm. Okay.
4: So sometimes it had to be center. That's why Pineville is it instead of Middleville.
13: Yep, I've read that. Big Bone Lick State Park has an interesting history. The name comes from the prehistoric fossils that were found there, including mammoths, bison, mastodons, ground sloths, saber-toothed cats, and more. Big Bone Lick is the birthplace of American paleontology. In the early 1700s, explorers found giant mammoth and mastodon bones there. The discoveries fascinated Europe and helped launch the scientific study of fossils in America.
4: So you're saying the whole reason we have Jurassic Park is because of Boone County.
13: Some mammoth bones found in Boone County, like, I guess, made everybody curious about what was going on.
4: If it wasn't for Boone County, we wouldn't even know there were dinosaurs.
9: Yep.
12: That's crazy. I had no idea.
13: Thomas Jefferson asked both Meriwether Lewis and William Clark to stop there in 1803 to collect fossils before heading west.
4: I like how you say Meriwether Lewis.
13: You don't know his first name?
4: Well, I mean, most people just call him Lewis. They don't call him
13: Meriwether. Put some respect on his name. It's Meriwether and William.
4: What was Clark's first name?
13: William.
4: Okay.
13: Great name. Inside of Boone County is the unincorporated community of Rabbit Hash.
4: Yeah.
13: In December of 1847, the townsfolk were discussing what each family would be serving for their Christmas dinner. According to folklore, a man responded that he would be serving Rabbit Hash dinner. His response led to the other villagers nicknaming him Rabbit Hash as a joke. Eventually, the nickname became known
4: as the
13: village itself.
4: Isn't there mayor
13: That's
4: a dog?
13: That's what's next, yeah. Matt. Rabbit Hash has elected a dog as its honorary mayor since 1998. In 1998, a mixed breed dog named Goofy Calhoun beat all the human candidates, and ever since, only dogs.
4: He had an election.
9: How bad do you have
12: imagine
9: to be
12: losing?
9: To lose? Yeah, exactly, Drew.
4: You lost to the dog Goofy.
13: Well, it's an honorary
4: Amy
13: mayor.
4: McGrath would lose that election. I shouldn't have said that.
9: Pilot fighter.
13: So, yeah.
4: Goofy Calhoun is a mom.
13: It's an honorary office, so there's no responsibilities. But the dog did beat the humans in 1998, and they have had dogs ever since. The mayor has no authority, but every vote cost $1 to cast a vote.
4: Oh, wait a minute. You have to pay to vote?
13: You do. But the proceeds.
4: That's illegal. I'm certain that's against the Constitution.
13: The proceeds go to the Rabbit Hash Historical Society.
4: So they just flaunt the Constitution in Rabbit Hash.
13: Yes.
4: Okay.
13: The current mayor is Boone. In the 2024 election, Boone, a blue tick coonhound, received 14,000 votes, the most ever for a Rabbit Hash candidate.
4: There are not 14,000 people that live there.
13: And helped raise more than $26,000 for preservation.
4: So it's you can buy the election there.
12: Yeah. Wow. I didn't know they're so corrupt in Rabbit Hash.
9: Absentee ballots there. They're not there.
4: All right, anything else?
13: Yeah, I got some famous people. Hunger Games star actor Josh Hutcherson.
4: Former KSR host. He hosted here once.
13: The Round Mound of Sound, country music singer Kenny Price is from Boone County.
4: What does he sing?
13: Songs. I don't have that in front of me. former NFL MVP Sean Alexander is from Boone County. And Margaret Garner, enslaved on a Boone County plantation, her 1856 escape across the frozen Ohio River and tragic decision to kill her young daughter rather than to see her return to slavery inspired Beloved, one of the most acclaimed American novels of the 20th century.
4: I did not know that.
13: I think Oprah did something with that, too.
4: No, it's a great book. It wasn't Oprah. Toni Morrison wrote the book. Or no, Maya Angelou? No, Toni Morrison. Well, there you go. Good stuff. Well
13: Thank
4: done.
13: You.
4: What's tomorrow? Boyd and what?
13: I just wait for you to tell me what to do next, so I don't have that in front of me. But
4: Look it up.
13: Congratulations to the Concrete Canoe Western Kentucky National Championship team, by the way.
4: Did you know about that?
13: I did not.
4: All right.
12: Well, also, I have to add Steve Flesh, the PGA golfer, to Boone County. Four-time winner.
4: He talks a lot of trash to me on Twitter.
12: Steve Flesh does?
4: He needs to go outside.
12: Really?
4: He gets really mad.
12: I should have brought it up.
4: He taught me when I was a kid. Like I went to a little golf camp at UK, and he was my teacher. And he just writes me the meanest things.
12: His
4: Twitter account's like in the flesh. And finally, I had to be like, dude, will you chill out?
12: My bad. I'll take it back. I didn't mean to hit a nerve. I'm just a golf fan.
4: I just have never. It's like, Steve Flesh, calm down.
12: I didn't know there was a connection.
13: Bourbon and Boyd are next.
4: Bourbon and Boyd. All right. 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I got a bunch of you on the phone. I'm going to run through them right after this.
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4: This is Matt Jones with KSR, and summertime is finally here. 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
19: I am incredibly, incredibly proud to be a physician here at St. Jude, to be in a place where I know my patients are going to get the top-notch care, not only care, but also research happening 24 hours a day, 7 days a week. 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
4: Let's go, Kenny Price.
9: No, that's the Coon Creek Girl.
4: Oh, that was the Coon Creek Girl.
9: Yeah, how many biscuits can you eat?
4: I like it. Now I see why she Billy ranked her ahead of me.
9: Yeah, it's good stuff.
4: By the way, Kenny Price was on Hee Haw, Shannon.
9: Oh.
4: The guy from Boone County.
9: Okay, yeah.
4: Part of the gospel quartet on there. One person writes, I do need to say this. I'm very upset Billy left off one of the most famous people from Bell County, the first elected female Commonwealth attorney in the state, Karen Green Blondell.
12: Absolutely.
13: I thought that was assumed. But yes, let's celebrate her.
4: Yeah, first elected female, one of two. They were elected at the same time. Female Commonwealth attorneys in the state. That's my mother.
13: It's incredible.
12: And one of the best. Is it bass players? What's the instrument?
4: Larry Punkin Blondell. Let's go to Mike. Go, Mike.
0: Hey, guys.
4: Go for it. What's your question?
0: All right, guys. So I got two questions. First question is, Will Stein's first year. Do you guys think, I'm thinking 7 games win season. I've heard a lot of people on YouTube, different places, got to pick doing 3 or 4 games.
4: I'm
0: going to
4: answer your question. Appreciate the call. I'm going to say 5. How many you, Drew?
12: I'm going 5.
4: Shannon?
9: 6.
4: 6, I like it.
12: I like the enthusiasm.
13: Billy? 6.
4: 6. Bob, what's next?
1: Miss Irene's. Irene Ryan played Granny Clampett on the Beverly Hillbillies.
9: We've heard this 3 times today.
4: Appreciate the call. I do know that. Jacob, what's next?
2: Yeah, Matt, quick question. Would you rather spend a whole week at a dog park or wear Louisville Cardinal apparel for a whole year?
4: Appreciate the call. Wow. I'm going to go with the Louisville dog. I can't be around dogs.
12: Oh, that's just tough it out for a week.
9: You'd rather wear Louisville. Just,
4: I mean, people still do this thing where I come over and like, my dog's fine. And then I'm like, no, it's not.
9: And it pees on you.
4: Yeah.
12: But a year of Louisville gear?
4: They always, and it's like they smell me. They know I hate them.
9: Smell the fear.
4: Mm-hmm. No, they do, though. I think they do. I don't know if that's science, but I think they do.
12: You're an easy target.
4: Johnny Versace, I got less than a minute.
23: Don't you think the Brown family is really overrated?
4: Appreciate the call. Question. No, I like Greg, and the rest of them are fine. Eric, quickly.
24: Did Eric Creasa actually break his foot, or did he just ride the pine and con us out of NIL?
9: Ooh.
4: See, this now is a guy. I think he broke his foot. We were watching it, and he got up and ran back down the court.
12: It could be argued, could he have returned, but did he stay seated to save his eligibility for another year? But the foot
4: he
12: was broken.
4: Break his foot. That's hard to come back from. Billy, good luck tomorrow.
13: See you tomorrow.
4: More counties. Thank you all very much. We will see you later. This is Kentucky Sports Radio.
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29: Chance of thunderstorms today. Otherwise, sunshine mixed with clouds at times. High temperatures reach up to 85. Northwesterly winds, 5 to 10 miles per hour. Partly cloudy skies again tonight. Chance of thunderstorms, 70. A blend of clouds and sun. And foggy early tomorrow. Chance of thunderstorms. High temperatures reach up to 86. Upper 80s Thursday and Friday with storms possible both days. From the Wayne Weather Center, I'm meteorologist Paul Frombly. Right now, it's 84 degrees.
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5: A 4-year-old boy has died from an accident involving fireworks. This happened at a Ferguson home on Saturday night as a fireworks box tilted, firing a projectile that struck Rhett Luttrell. While the 911 call said he suffered face injuries, medical officials said the injuries happened in the chest and torso areas. He was pronounced dead around 11 o'clock at the Lake Cumberland Regional Hospital. Funeral arrangements are pending at a Clay County funeral home. The Fayette County Public Schools Board of Education has okayed a 1-year audit contract capped at just under $132,000 plus $225 per hour. A 5-0 vote approved the contract with Malden and Jenkins from Atlanta, Georgia, covering the 2025-26 fiscal year plus the 2024-25 restatement. They're set to finish this job by November 15th. Chief Financial Officer Kina Coe declared their cost already covered in the newest budget, adding it's actually less than what was set aside. A new position was also created for the Director of Finance, Interim Superintendent Dr. Bill Bradford, confirming to WKYT that this will replace 2 associate director roles. And now you can own a piece of Kentucky Fried Chicken history.
6: A collection of personal Colonel Harlan Sanders memorabilia will be sold at public auction later this month.
7: So we've got his bow tie and his suspenders, and a lot of people ask, did he tie that? No, just because he was putting it on every single day. It is a clip-on bow tie.
6: Auctioneer Bill Menish says the collection also includes handwritten recipes and cooking notes. Also for sale, the historic Claudia Sanders Dinner House in Shelbyville, Kentucky, which served as a KFC headquarters. I'm Paul Miles.
5: Colonel Sanders died at the age of 90 back in 1980. I'm Lee Mowen.
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The first hit and highest chart success for the Counting Crows with their debut single, Mr. Jones, peaked at number 5. Why, it's Mr. Johns, Haynes Johns, and Up Next, powerful, simple marriage advice for Taylor and Travis from their officiant. I'll have who and what they said after the cars.

0: It was one and done for the band Free with All Right Now that peaked at number 4. Lead vocalist Paul Rogers would go on to help form the band Bad Company. Well, hi, it's Haynes Johns with some powerful, simple marriage advice for Taylor and Travis from The Officiant. Their officiant at their wedding Friday night was Adam Sandler. It happened, of course, at Madison Square Garden in front of 1,100 of their closest friends. And the story coming from Andy Reid, of course, Travis's coach for the Kansas City Chiefs, and talking with People magazine, he said that Adam Sandler gave them great life advice. He told them to keep kissing. So in its simplest form, that's a good thing. It's hard to argue when you are giving your wife a kiss or she's giving you a kiss. So make sure you do that every day, every minute that you get the chance to do that. And knock that out and you won't have any problems. End of quote from Adam Sandler. Of course, also at their wedding, they were serenaded by Stevie Nicks and Tim McGraw teaming up for Leather and Lace, plus Paul McCartney singing I Want to Hold Your Hand. So, wow, how about that for a great send-off for the wedding for Taylor Swift and Travis Kelce. But Adam Sandler's advice is very similar to the advice I got years ago, right before I got married. I was hosting an event with Tony Tennille of the Captain N Tennille fame. I just happened to be hosting that with her, and I mentioned that, yeah, I'm getting married coming up this coming weekend. And she said, well, don't stop talking. Talk about everything, and everything has to be on the table to talk about. So that certainly worked out well for me, and I pass that on to you as well. Coming up, the biggest hits for Eagle Glenn Frey going solo and Oasis.
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7: Chance of thunderstorms
8: today.
7: Otherwise, sunshine mixed with clouds at times. High temperatures reach up to 85. Northwesterly winds 5 to 10 miles per hour. Partly cloudy skies again tonight. Chance of thunderstorms 70. A blend of clouds and sun. And foggy early tomorrow. Chance of thunderstorms. High temperatures reach up to 86. Upper 80s Thursday and Friday with storms possible both days. From the WAIN Weather Center, I'm meteorologist Paul Trombley. Right now, it's 84 degrees.
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0: The highest solo chart success for Glenn Frey of the Eagles with The Heat Is On that peaked at number 2. Blocked at number 1 by Can't Fight This Feeling from REO Speedwagon. Well, hi, it's Ains Johns. On the way next, a flattering request from ZZ Top after ELO.
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1: 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Winners must appear in person with proper positive legal identification. Claim any prize Monday through Friday, excluding holidays, within 30 days, so the prize will be forfeited. Prizes will not be mailed or delivered. Any winner under the age of 18 must be accompanied by a parent or legal guardian. No trade or cash equivalent will be awarded for any contest prize. Any person or persons found to be in violation of these contest rules before, during, or after the respective contest or giveaway away will be disqualified and will not be eligible for future contests and giveaways.
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0: 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And they'll be doing that live tonight in Austria as their world tour continues. They're in Europe the rest of this month and then returning to the States in August. But you can find all the dates and locations at ZZTop.com. Well, hi, it's Haynes Johns on your Tuesday morning. We thank you for including us in your day. Up next, a 1-2 punch of hits. The first number one for Bret Michaels and Poison after the second top 10 hit for Badfinger. And coming up next hour, well, here we are halfway through the year. So four simple steps to get back on track for fitness and health for the remainder of the year. And only two of these might make you break a sweat. I'll have those two, plus their two companions, coming up.
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6: Chance of thunderstorms
7: today.
6: Otherwise, sunshine mixed with clouds at times. High temperatures reach up to 85. Northwesterly winds 5 to 10 miles per hour. Partly cloudy skies again tonight. Chance of thunderstorms 70. A blend of clouds and sun. And foggy early tomorrow. Chance of thunderstorms. High temperatures reach up to 86. Upper 80s Thursday and Friday with storms possible both days. From the Wayne Weather Center, I'm meteorologist Paul Trombley. Right now, it's 84 degrees.
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2: 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No experience is required, but applicants must be at least 18 years old and able to work around crowds. A public auction of Colonel Harlan Sanders memorabilia is expected to get worldwide attention.
3: The Colonel is, you know, in Japan and China. He is, godlike to them. They just love Colonel Sanders, and we're anticipating that part of the world really joining in on this opportunity. So we're excited about that as well.
2: Auctioneer Bill Manesh says the auction collection includes handwritten recipes and cooking notes, letters and correspondence from U.S. presidents, and Colonel Sanders' signature bow tie. Also for sale, the historic Claudia Sanders Dinner House in Shelbyville, which once served as the Kentucky Fried Chicken headquarters. An arrest has been made in connection with a shooting that left a young Campbellsville man dead. Marion County Sheriff's officials announced the arrest Monday, but did not release the name of the suspect. Deputies were called to Pinnock Road in Lebanon Sunday morning and found 18-year-old Jerron Johnson dead at the scene. Investigators say Johnson was part of a large group of people that were in the area when a fight broke out before the deadly gunfire. Beer enthusiasts are soon going to have a new place to hang out in Lexington. Country Boy Brewing has announced it plans to open a new restaurant and tap room at the Commons. The location will be able to seat 150 people and feature 24 beer taps along with a full barbecue menu. CBB officials say the goal is to open the new tap room in September. I'm John Shannon.
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The band Boston with one of five hits from their debut self-titled album with Peace of Mind. Well, hi, it's Haynes Johns, and on the way next, here we are halfway through the year, so four simple steps to get back on track for fitness and health for the remainder of the year. And only two of these might make you break a sweat. I'll have those two plus their two companions after we take a walk with Dire Straits.

0: Smash Mouth getting their first number one, and it stayed there for 5 weeks with All Star. Well, hi, it's Haynes Johns, and here we are halfway through the year, and four simple steps to get back on track if you need these for fitness and health get us back on track for the remainder of the year, and only two of these might make us break a sweat. I'll have those two and their two companions, all coming from personal trainer Stephanie Mansour. She's a contributor for the Today Show, and she says, you know, it's still possible to make noticeable strides toward better health by the end of the year. So she says, the first thing I would tell someone is that they are not alone. If maybe you've fallen off the wagon with getting back on track with fitness and health, it's time to reboot and refresh your goals. So she says, often here in the summertime, it's a lighter, more exciting energy. So here we go with the halfway there work plan, designed with simple but proven strategy to help make measurable progress toward our fitness goals. And she says, you know, you don't have to overhaul your routine to see a big difference by the end of the year. To the contrary, small habits that you can commit to consistently, both in the gym and in the kitchen, add up over time. So number one, she says, move for 5 minutes a day. She says, whether it's your daily walk, bicep curls, ab crunches, or marching in place, do that for 5 minutes a day, every day, to create the habit and consistency that gets you on your way to make cardio a daily habit, like walking daily for 20 to 30 minutes. And if you get tired of that or want to do something different, maybe jogging, swimming, biking, just swap the activity in and out, but do 20 to 30 minutes every day. Whatever your cardio exercise of choice is, do it daily, and you'll see real changes. Number two, add strength training 3 times a week. She says, many of my clients see a difference after doing this for just 1 week. Number three, know that motivation is a skill you need to build. No one wakes up with motivation. It's a skill you have to build over time. So what's your reason? Why do you want to move? Or why do you want to do your daily workout? What is your reason why you want to make healthier choices? So hopefully that will give you some motivation. And number four, aim for consistency over perfection. Many people feel they need to spend an hour in the gym or complete each move perfectly to see results. This all-or-nothing approach can set you up for disappointment and increase the likelihood you will throw in the towel. Your workouts don't have to be long and drawn out. They don't have to be super intense. They do, however, need to be consistent. Consistency is the key when it comes to reaching your goals. So there you go. Hope that helps. Coming up, we'll take a walk with Aerosmith on the way to our 20 or 30 minutes tour today, right? After we kick things off with Stevie Nicks and Fleetwood Mac. More from their Rumors album.
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8: Chance of thunderstorms this afternoon. Otherwise, sunshine mixed with clouds at times. High temperatures reach up to 85. Northwesterly winds 5 to 10 miles per hour. Partly cloudy skies. Tonight, chance for storms. Lows dip down to about 70. A blend of clouds and sun with fog and spots early tomorrow. Chance of thunderstorms. High temperatures reach up to 86. From the Wayne Weather Center, I'm meteorologist Jennifer Wojcicki. 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

0: Classic, it's Wayne, 101.9 FM and 1270 AM, taking a walk with Aerosmith on the way to their second top 10 hit when Walk This Way peaked at number 10. Well, hi, it's Haynes Johns. Glad to be part of your Tuesday morning. 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
1: 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Winners must appear in person with proper positive legal identification. Claim any prize Monday through Friday, excluding holidays, within 30 days, so the prize will be forfeited. Prizes will not be mailed or delivered. Any winner under the age of 18 must be accompanied by a parent or legal guardian. No trade or cash equivalent will be awarded for any contest prize. Any person or persons found to be in violation of these contest rules before, during, or after the respective contest or giveaway will be disqualified and will not be eligible for future contests and giveaways. Classic Hits, Wayne, W-A-I-N. 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Hey!

0: Donnie Iris with his signature song and highest chart success when Aaliyah peaked at number 26. Well, hi, it's Haynes Johns. Up next, the one-hit wonder from the band Tommy Two-Tone. Then we'll take a walk with Bob Seger, who'll give us the address next. And on the way next hour, Mr. Happy here to cheer up your day with some good news, bad news about death.
1: 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I'll break the news. Coming up.
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6: Chance of thunderstorms this afternoon. Otherwise, cloudy skies with a few peaks of sun. High temperatures reach up to 86. Northwesterly winds 5 to 10 miles per hour. Partly cloudy skies. Tonight, chance of thunderstorms. Lows level off around 70. Sunshine mixed with clouds at times, with fog and spots early tomorrow. Chance of thunderstorms. High temperatures reach up to 86. From the WAIN Weather Center, I'm meteorologist Jennifer Wojcicki. Currently 86.
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2: Questions surround the status of Kentucky Senator Mitch McConnell following his hospitalization last month. Reports say the former Senate Majority Leader was found unconscious at his Washington, D.C. home on June the 14th after a possible heart attack. Multiple outlets cited emergency services audio from that day. McConnell's office has provided few details on his condition or reason for hospitalization, but said in a statement recently released that he, quote, appreciates the outpouring of support he's receiving while he continues his recovery in the hospital. The situation has raised alarms on whether McConnell will return to the Senate again this year or whether there will be a special election needed to fill his seat. A missing boater was discovered in central Kentucky yesterday. Lee Mowen has more.
3: The body of the missing boater was recovered from Harrington Lake on Monday afternoon. Mercer County search and rescue officials said they retrieved the body of 25-year-old Nazar Svintizelski just before 4 o'clock. His body has been taken to the state medical examiner's office for an autopsy. The crash took place between a pontoon boat and a second large boat Saturday evening around 8 o'clock. We also learned Nazir's father, Alex Svintizelski, was airlifted to UK Hospital. A GoFundMe campaign says the father continues to recover. I'm Lee Mowen.
2: Construction is moving forward on the Scott County Justice Center. When finished, the 69,000-square-foot Justice Center in Georgetown will include 6 courtrooms and bring all 6 county judges under one roof instead of the 3 buildings they currently hold court out of. Legal officials say the Justice Center will lead to faster court services for many county residents. Construction on the $55 million project is set to wrap up at the end of the year. I'm Joe Lincoln.
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Bob Seger getting his second consecutive top 25 hit from his Night Moves album when Main Street peaked at number 24. Why, it's Haynes Johns that affects good news, bad news, good news, bad news about death. Gird your loins, I'll break the news.

0: Steve, Perry, and Journey with their second top 40 hit, When Any Way You Want It peaked at number 23. Well, hi, it's Hage Johns here to brighten your day as we talk about death. Oh, yeah. Well, kind of brighten your day with some good news, bad news about death. So gird your loins. Here we go. First piece of good news, our death rate here in the United States fell to its lowest point last year. The bad news, the death among men and older adults remains the highest. Another piece of good news, because of that falling death rate, that puts the national life expectancy on track to reach a record high. But another piece of bad news, deaths from influenza and pneumonia rose by 17% last year, making those illnesses the eighth leading cause of death. So please get your flu shot and your pneumonia shot. So according to the CDC, about 689 deaths per 100,000 people last year. That's a near 5% drop from the previous year. So because of that, the leading cause of death, though, was heart disease, resulting in nearly 700,000 deaths, followed by cancer with about 625,000 deaths and unintentional injuries coming from that as well. So please do your part and get those shots, and let's keep raising that life expectancy. What do you say? Coming up, another second hit. This one for Naked Eyes, after the very first hits for The Clash and The Cutting Crew.
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11: Chance of thunderstorms this afternoon. Otherwise, cloudy skies with a few peaks of sun. High temperatures reach up to 86. Northwesterly winds 5 to 10 miles per hour. Partly cloudy skies. Tonight, chance of thunderstorms. Lows level off around 70. Sunshine mixed with clouds at times, with fog and spots early tomorrow. Chance of thunderstorms. High temperatures reach up to 86. From the Wayne Weather Center, I'm meteorologist Jennifer Wojcicki. Currently 86.
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0: And that's how we met The Clash, their first hit, Traded Vein, that peaked at number 23. Why, it's Haynes John's up next, its first and final, very first single released by Billy Idol, after the most recent top 10 hit for Duran Duran.
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5: And here's Clark with the weather. 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
1: 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Winners must appear in person with proper positive legal identification. Claim any prize Monday through Friday, excluding holidays, within 30 days, so the prize will be forfeited. Prizes will not be mailed or delivered. Any winner under the age of 18 must be accompanied by a parent or legal guardian. No trade or cash equivalent will be awarded for any contest prize. Any person or persons found to be in violation of these contest rules before, during, or after the respective contest or giveaway will be disqualified and will not be eligible for future contests and giveaways.
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0: And that's how we met Billy Idol. His debut single, Dancing With Myself. He'll be inducted into the Rock and Roll Hall of Fame in November in Los Angeles, the class of 2026, along with Phil Collins going solo, with the band Genesis, but a solo induction for him, plus New Order, Oasis, and Iron Maiden. Well, hi, it's Haynes Johns. All the way next, the first top five hit for Sting of the Police, after we kick things off with the Eagles. And all the way next hour, the surprise cause of a major power outage. I'll have what and where, plus why they will never do that again, coming up.
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7: Thunderstorms likely this afternoon. Otherwise, cloudy skies with a few peaks of sun. High temperatures reach up to 87. Northwesterly winds around 5 miles per hour. Partly cloudy skies. Tonight, chance of thunderstorms. Lows dip down to about 70. Storms likely tomorrow. Daytime highs approaching 86. A blend of clouds and sun with fog at times early. From the Wayne Weather Center, I'm meteorologist Jennifer Wojcicki. Right now, it's 87 degrees.
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1: This is the Kentucky News Network.
2: Governor Andy Beshear says there are additional deaths linked to flooding in Kentucky last week. In a post on X, Beshear stated, quote, two more deaths have been confirmed out of Hardin and Jefferson counties. That now brings the total to six lives lost during the flooding. The identities of the latest two reported deaths have not been released. A record number of people visited the Louisville Zoo this past year. Scott Hooper has details.
3: The zoo is announcing the highest attendance in its 57-year history. It welcomed more than 945,000 guests this fiscal year. That surpasses the previous record set during the opening of Glacier Run in 2012. Visitors to the Louisville Zoo had plenty to celebrate in the last 12 months, including the births of three or more tiger cubs, a giraffe, and arrival of two orangutans and two gorillas. Zoo Director Dan Maloney credits the attendance record to the dedication of staff, volunteers, and partners. The Louisville Zoo is open daily, year-round, closed only on Thanksgiving, Christmas, and New Year's Day. I'm Scott Hooper.
2: An arrest has been made in connection with a shooting that left a young Campbellsville man dead. Marion County Sheriff's officials announced the arrest Monday, but did not release the name of the suspect. Deputies were called to Panic Road in Lebanon Sunday morning and found 18-year-old Jaron Johnson dead at the scene. Investigators say Johnson was part of a large group of people that were in the area when a fight broke out before the deadly gunfire. The number of homicides in Louisville is declining. That's according to the latest report from Safe Louisville, which is a public safety initiative created last year with the goal of reducing violent crime. Safe Louisville's first annual report shows that over the past year, there has been a 22% decrease in homicides and a 28% drop in non-fatal shootings. I'm Joe Lincoln.
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a song that peaked at number 3 for Sting and the Police, their first top 5 hit with Every Little Thing She Does Is Magic. Well, hi, it's Haynes Johns, and up next, no magic here, but the surprise cause of a major power outage. I'll have what and where, plus why they will never do that again after the cars.

0: Robert Palmer getting his first number one with Addicted to Love. Why it changed jobs with the surprise cause of a major power outage and why they will never do that again. It was an overnight power outage that left thousands of Virginians without electricity in Harrisonburg, which is up in the Shenandoah Mountains, about 130 miles southwest of Washington, D.C. It was a snake that triggered an outage affecting about 6,500 customers, and they went dark after midnight. It caused the disturbance by slithering across critical piece of equipment at electrical substation. Well, because of that, the snake's contact with the equipment activated an automatic safety shutdown designed to protect the electrical system from more extensive damage, as that snake was, well, fried. The snakes, squirrels, and birds, some of our wildlife friends, they say, don't know what they're getting into, and sometimes it can cause problems for them and for us. So the customers were without power for about 2 hours, 15 minutes before they finally got there to the substation and realized, oh, that's what happened. And so they removed a slithery snakey that was now crispy snakey and restored the power. So they said protective devices around substations can be installed to discourage wildlife from entering, but officials say it's impossible to eliminate all encounters with curious animals. So here we are when they trigger it occasionally. Oopsie, like I said, that snake will never do that again. Now, who wants breakfast? All right, coming up next for us, it's a first number one for Alanis Morissette after the first top five hit for Pat Benatar.
1: Summer may be flying by, but there's still one big event you don't want to miss out on. 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
4: Thunderstorms likely this afternoon. Otherwise, cloudy skies with a few peaks of sun. High temperatures reach up to 87. Northwesterly winds around 5 miles per hour. Partly cloudy skies. Tonight, chance of thunderstorms. Lows dip down to about 70. Storms likely tomorrow. Daytime highs approaching 86. A blend of clouds and sun with fog at times early. From the Wayne Weather Center, I'm meteorologist Jennifer Wojcicki. Currently, it's 88 degrees.
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0: Alanis Morissette getting her first number one, where it stayed for 5 weeks with You Learn. More from her Jagged Little Pill album, her most successful album that gave her 5 total hits. Why, it's Ains Johns. Happy Tuesday to you, and happy birthday today to the great Doc Severance and the band leader for Johnny Carson's Tonight Show. I guess those loud suits worked out well for him. He turns 99 years young today. Ringo Starr of the Beatles turning 86. Joe Spano from Hill Street Blues, as well as NCIS, he turns 80. David Hodo, he played the construction worker in The Village People, he turns 79. Billy Campbell from the series Once and Again, as well as the Rocketeer movie, he turns 67. Vonda Shepard, the musical guest, and she wrote the theme song for Ally McBeal, she turns 63. Comedian Jim Gaffigan turning 60. Georgia Fox from ER, The West Wing, as well as CSI, she turns 58, as does Amy Carlson from Blue Bloods and Third Watch fame. Robin Weigert from the Deadwood series turning 57. Christian Camargo from Brian in the Dexter series turning 55. Kirsten Vangsness from Criminal Minds turning 54. Michelle Kwan, the amazing Olympic figure skater, turning 46. And if it's your birthday or anniversary, we wish you the best, especially my best friend, Rob. Happy birthday, Rob. Coming up, a 1-2 punch of hits. Whitesnake with their first number one after Bad Company and their second top 10 hit.
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10: 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Winners must appear in person with proper positive legal identification to claim any prize Monday through Friday, excluding holidays, within 30 days, so the prize will be forfeited. Prizes will not be mailed or delivered. Any winner under the age of 18 must be accompanied by a parent or legal guardian. No trade or cash equivalent will be awarded for any contest prize. Any person or persons found to be in violation of these contest rules before, during, or after the respective contest or giveaway away will be disqualified and will not be eligible for future contests and giveaways. Classic Hits, Wayne, W-A-I-N.

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0: David Coverdale and Whitesnake getting their first number one with Here I Go Again. My name is Haynes Johns. Thank you for letting me be a part of your day. I hope the rest of your Tuesday goes smoothly. Keep it here, because we've got lots more of your favorite on the way to sing along with, and I'll be back again tomorrow. But let's make today a true Two for Tuesday. Do your best to help at least two people smile. Maybe it would help them laugh or chuckle a little bit. It's generally easy to do to get people to smile. If you smile at them or make some eye contact, they typically will smile back. Not always, but typically they will. It'll make them feel better getting that smile on their face. Make you feel better too. Plus, it'll make a positive difference here in our community. Coming up next, the highest chart successes for the Hollies and Jerry Rafferty.
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6: Thunderstorms likely this afternoon. Otherwise, cloudy skies with a few peaks of sun. High temperatures reach up to 87. Winds out of the northwest around 5 miles per hour. Chance of thunderstorms tonight. Lows dip down to about 68. Partly cloudy skies. Thunderstorms likely tomorrow. Daytime highs approaching 85. A blend of clouds and sun with fog at times early. From the Wayne Weather Center, I'm meteorologist Jennifer Wojcicki. Right now, it's 86 degrees.
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2: Senate Republican leaders say they've talked with Kentucky Senator Mitch McConnell on the phone following his hospitalization last month. This comes as questions have been raised about his status after he was found unconscious at his Washington, D.C. home on June the 14th due to a possible heart attack. Multiple outlets cited emergency services audio from that day. Senate Majority Leader John Thune's spokesperson said he talked with McConnell yesterday and had a lengthy conversation. The situation has raised alarms on whether McConnell will return to the Senate again this year, or whether there will be a special election needed to fill his seat. A mix of PGA Tour winners and up-and-coming stars will tee it up at Louisville's Hurstbourne Country Club this week for the ISCO Championship. Jimmy Kirchdorfer is the CEO of ISCO Industries.
3: A lot of us know professional golf in this area from the PGA Championship, right? You come out there and there's 50,000 people on the golf course. Well, here we're getting great crowds, but you can get more up close and see a lot more golf and a little easier to get here. So hopefully a lot of people will come out and enjoy it. I know it's going to be a great time.
2: Max Homa leads the field in the event, which will be played Thursday through Sunday. Homa finished second at last week's John Deere Classic. Major champion Lucas Glover is also in the field. J.B. Holmes and Cooper Musselman are among the Kentucky natives in the tournament. The winner receives 300 FedEx Cup points. A father is facing charges after a crash in Hardin County killed his juvenile son. The crash happened June 27th on Bewley Hollow Road in Elizabethtown when 44-year-old David Rhodes allegedly lost control of the vehicle, causing it to crash into a flooded creek. David's son, 15-year-old Ethan Rhodes, has since died from his injuries. David is now in custody on multiple charges, including vehicular homicide and DUI. I'm Joe Lincoln.
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From across the pond, they loved Buddy Holly in Texas and thus named their band The Hollies, Long Cool Woman in a Black Dress. I'm Ken Cocker. Hey, we're doing the cruise for Tuesday. Thanks so much for being on hand about a week into a brand new month and a lot of great music still to come. Going in just a bit, Lenny Kravitz. We're going to have our usual features as well, including music headlines, born on dates of the lates and greats, and milestones and memories. One of my favorite names for a band ever, John Cafferty and the Beaver Brown Band, On the Dark Side from the 1980s.

0: Bye-bye. I love the Fuzztones on his songs. Lenny Kravitz, Tuesday Cruise. And I'm Ken Cocker. Well, are you finally past the long holiday weekend? I know a lot of people had yesterday off as well. And I was kind of trying to figure it out talking with my wife earlier today, and we both agreed maybe two too many hamburgers and one too many slices of apple pie.
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10: Thunderstorms likely this afternoon. Otherwise, cloudy skies with a few peaks of sun. High temperatures reach up to 87. Winds out of the northwest around 5 miles per hour. Chance of thunderstorms tonight. Lows dip down to about 68. Partly cloudy skies. Thunderstorms likely tomorrow. Daytime highs approaching 85. A blend of clouds and sun with fog at times early. From the Wayne Weather Center, I'm meteorologist Jennifer Wojcicki. Currently, it's 84 degrees.
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0: And Eddie Money is Ken Cocker, Monday Cruz. Thanks for being here. Genesis here in a bit. Members of the Rock and Roll Hall of Fame. Their lead singer goes in as a solo artist, Phil Collins, later this year. Also, Stevie Nicks coming up, and she performed, as you may recall, just the other day at the wedding of Travis Kelce and Taylor Swift. By the way, you know who the person was that married them? Adam Sandler was the officiant. How about that?
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1: 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Winners must appear in person with proper positive legal identification. 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Prizes will not be mailed or delivered. Any winner under the age of 18 must be accompanied by a parent or legal guardian. No trade or cash equivalent will be awarded for any contest prize. Any person or persons found to be in violation of these contest rules before, during, or after the respective contest or giveaway will be disqualified and will not be eligible for future contests and giveaways.
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0: Stevie Nicks. And I'm Ken Cocker doing the cruise here for Monday. Time for the Born on Dates of the Lates and Greats for July 7. And Doc Severinsen is turning 99 today. Ringo Starr's having a birthday. He's 86. Remember Shelley Duvall? She was in Popeye and The Shining, amongst many others. Born this day in 1949. She died a couple of years ago. Jim Gaffigan, the comedian, is 60 years old. Lisa Leslie, the former WNBA star, is 54. There's the Born on Dates of the Lates and Greats today.
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8: A flood advisory continues until 6 p.m. tonight. Thunderstorms likely this afternoon. Otherwise, cloudy skies with a few peaks of sun. Highs level off around 85. Northerly winds around 5 miles per hour. Partly cloudy tonight. Chance for storms. Lows dip down to about 68. Thunderstorms likely with fog early tomorrow. Highs around 85. Partly cloudy. From the Wayne Weather Center, I'm meteorologist Jennifer Wojcicki. Currently 78.
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1: This is the Kentucky News Network.
2: Governor Andy Beshear says there are additional deaths linked to flooding in Kentucky last week. In a post on X, Beshear stated, quote, two more deaths have been confirmed out of Hardin and Jefferson counties. That now brings the total to six lives lost during the flooding. The identities of the latest two reported deaths have not been released. A record number of people visited the Louisville Zoo this past year. Scott Hooper has details.
3: The zoo is announcing the highest attendance in its 57-year history. It welcomed more than 945,000 guests this fiscal year. That surpasses the previous record set during the opening of Glacier Run in 2012. Visitors to the Louisville Zoo had plenty to celebrate in the last 12 months, including the births of three or more tiger cubs, a giraffe, and arrival of two orangutans and two gorillas. Zoo Director Dan Maloney credits the attendance record to the dedication of staff, volunteers, and partners. The Louisville Zoo is open daily, year-round, closed only on Thanksgiving, Christmas, and New Year's Day. I'm Scott Hooper.
2: An arrest has been made in connection with a shooting that left a young Campbellsville man dead. Marion County Sheriff's officials announced the arrest Monday, but did not release the name of the suspect. Deputies were called to Panic Road in Lebanon Sunday morning and found 18-year-old Jaron Johnson dead at the scene. Investigators say Johnson was part of a large group of people that were in the area when a fight broke out before the deadly gunfire. The number of homicides in Louisville is declining. That's according to the latest report from Safe Louisville, which is a public safety initiative created last year with the goal of reducing violent crime. Safe Louisville's first annual report shows that over the past year, there has been a 22% decrease in homicides and a 28% drop in non-fatal shootings. I'm Joe Lincoln.
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Man from Man's Earth Band, a song written by Bruce Springsteen, a hit in 1977, Blinded by the Light. And I'm Ken Cocker. Up in a bit, Bon Jovi back on tour after 4 years being absent and 3 years since John Bon Jovi had the vocal cord surgery. Right now it's Tom Petty, 1989. She's Full Moon Fever is the name of the album. And Free Falling. Love.

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0: Bad Medicine. Bon Jovi, I'm Ken Cocker. Looking forward to the World Cup game coming up tonight. Should be pretty exciting against Belgium. Now, the United States is without its striker, its best goal scorer, because he got a red card in the last game. Now, I'm not a big soccer fan up till now, and I don't know all the rules, but I sure had fun watching Wednesday and hope they win later on tonight. It'd be kind of fun to get down, get into the round of eight. Greg Kinban around the corner, and we also got Bob Thiegott of Detroit City coming up.
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9: A flood advisory continues until 6 p.m. tonight. Chance for storms tonight, otherwise partly cloudy skies. Lows level off around 68, winds out of the north around 5 miles per hour. Storms likely with fog early tomorrow, highs level off around 85, a blend of clouds and sun. Chance of thunderstorms tomorrow night, lows dip down to about 68. From the WAIN Weather Center, I'm meteorologist Jennifer Wojcicki. Currently, it's 76 degrees.
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0: Well, the Eagles retiring at the end of this year, Don Henley has said. They'll still make music, he says, but they won't tour any longer, just to make that distinction. The Long Run is the title track on their album. In 1979, as we do the cruise with the 38 Special E6 up around the corner, and a look, before long, at Milestones and Memories.
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7: 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Winners must appear in person with proper positive legal identification. Claim any prize Monday through Friday, excluding holidays, within 30 days, so the prize will be forfeited. Prizes will not be mailed or delivered. Any winner under the age of 18 must be accompanied by a parent or legal guardian. No trade or cash equivalent will be awarded for any contest prize. Any person or persons found to be in violation of these contest rules before, during, or after the respective contest or giveaway will be disqualified and will not be eligible for future contests and giveaways.
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0: All's well on Southern Boys. Hold on loosely, but don't ever let go. No. Creedence Clearwater Revival going to be here in just a bit. It's Milestones and Memories for this day, July 7, 1958. President Eisenhower signed a bill approving the statehood of Alaska. 1968, the Yardbirds disbanded. Jimmy Page recruited new members to fulfill concert commitments, and he called the band Led Zeppelin. 1969, the Beatles recorded Here Comes the Sun. John Lennon wasn't there that day, so he is not on the recording of that track, with George Harrison having lead vocals. 1975, Ryan's Hope premiered. Good soap opera. The Spy Who Loves Me, one of my favorite James Bond movies, Roger Moore, premiered in 1977. The first female Supreme Court Justice, Sandra Day O'Connor, was nominated this day in 1981 by President Reagan. And Martina Navratilova won her record 9th Wimbledon singles title this day in 1990. Here's your Milestones and Memories for today.
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6: A flood advisory continues until 6 p.m. tonight. Chance for storms tonight, otherwise partly cloudy skies. Lows level off around 68, winds out of the north around 5 miles per hour. Storms likely with fog early tomorrow, highs level off around 85, a blend of clouds and sun. Chance of thunderstorms tomorrow night, lows dip down to about 68. From the WAIN Weather Center, I'm meteorologist Jennifer Wojcicki. Right now, 74.
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2: Senate Republican leaders say they've talked with Kentucky Senator Mitch McConnell on the phone following his hospitalization last month. This comes as questions have been raised about his status after he was found unconscious at his Washington, D.C. home on June the 14th due to a possible heart attack. Multiple outlets cited emergency services audio from that day. Senate Majority Leader John Thune's spokesperson said he talked with McConnell yesterday and had a lengthy conversation. The situation has raised alarms on whether McConnell will return to the Senate again this year or whether there will be a special election needed to fill his seat. A mix of PGA Tour winners and up-and-coming stars will tee it up at Louisville's Hurstbourne Country Club this week for the ISCO Championship. Jimmy Kirchdorfer is the CEO of ISCO Industries.
3: A lot of us know professional golf in this area from the PGA Championship, right? You come out there and there's 50,000 people on the golf course. Well, here we're getting great crowds, but you can get more up close and see a lot more golf and a little easier to get here. So hopefully a lot of people will come out and enjoy it. I know it's going to be a great time.
2: Max Homa leads the field in the event, which will be played Thursday through Sunday. Homa finished second at last week's John Deere Classic. Major champion Lucas Glover is also in the field. J.B. Holmes and Cooper Musselman are among the Kentucky natives in the tournament. The winner receives 300 FedEx Cup points. A father is facing charges after a crash in Hardin County killed his juvenile son. The crash happened June 27th on Beaulieu Hollow Road in Elizabethtown when 44-year-old David Rhodes allegedly lost control of the vehicle, causing it to crash into a flooded creek. David's son, 15-year-old Ethan Rhodes, has since died from his injuries. David is now in custody on multiple charges, including vehicular homicide and DUI. I'm Joe Lincoln.
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Got the police there, and I'm Ken Cocker. Just a little bit, we're going to hear from Pearl Jam. Got some U2 coming up as well as we ease on down the Tuesday highway. Things are good for you? I hope so. We're also going to check music headlines later on this hour, so please

0: You too in Desire. I'm Ken Cocker. Have you had a chance to check out the information about one of my favorite shows? We're talking about Reacher. Season 4, they've announced now, will begin on August the 12th. 3 episodes will drop that day, and then 1 episode every Wednesday going forward till September the 16th. And then on September 16th, new episodes of the spinoff series Neely, that's his partner, is going to premiere. All 8 of those will drop on the day that Reacher ends on September 16th. So bottom line, if you like Reacher, you're going to be busy watching and streaming August and September.
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12: A flood advisory continues until 6 p.m. tonight. Chance for storms tonight, otherwise partly cloudy skies. Lows level off around 68, winds out of the north around 5 miles per hour. Storms likely with fog early tomorrow, highs level off around 85, a blend of clouds and sun. Chance of thunderstorms tomorrow night, lows dip down to about 68. From the Wayne Weather Center, I'm meteorologist Jennifer Wojcicki. Right now, 74.
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0: Back to the 90s and Cotton Blue Cars, Dishwalla. On the Tuesday Cruise, title track from a great album came out in 1979 by Supertramp. Is coming up in just a bit.
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1: 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Winners must appear in person with proper positive legal identification. Claim any prize Monday through Friday, excluding holidays, within 30 days, so the prize will be forfeited. Prizes will not be mailed or delivered. Any winner under the age of 18 must be accompanied by a parent or legal guardian. No trade or cash equivalent will be awarded for any contest prize. Any person or persons found to be in violation of these contest rules before, during, or after the respective contest or giveaway will be disqualified and will not be eligible for future contests and giveaways.
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0: Summer may be flying by, but there's still one big event you don't want to miss out on. 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
7: A flood advisory continues until 6 p.m. tonight. Chance for storms tonight, otherwise partly cloudy skies. Lows level off around 68, winds out of the north around 5 miles per hour. Storms likely, with fog early tomorrow, highs level off around 85, a blend of clouds and sun. Chance of thunderstorms, tomorrow night, lows dip down to about 68. From the Wayne Weather Center, I'm meteorologist Jennifer Wojcicki. Right now,
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10: Hey, very delightful good evening to you, and welcome once again out to Great American Ballpark in downtown Cincinnati. Tonight it's the series opener of a three-game set with the Phillies as the Reds turn to left-hander Andrew Abbott in search of his sixth win of the year. Meanwhile, right-hander Zach Wheeler, though he's not on the All-Star team, has sure pitched like one, 8-1 with a 2.36 ERA. Should be a pretty good matchup this evening here at Great American Ballpark as the Reds and Phillies